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a ranch hand in a pinch, man. Hotter than the red on the cattle brand. 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A cast iron skillet swinging lid flipper. Now he's a double wide on the county line. Sipping on a six pack of Lone Star Light. She did him dirty, took him to

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0: 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Middays here starting at 11 o'clock, Monday through Friday. It's Town Talk. 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

your shit. All you gotta do, honey, is kinda stand in one spot. 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And that's what you got. Yeah. 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
2: I'm Greg Bell, and we'll open with a mysterious crime fighter. 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
3: The Green Hornet. He hunts the biggest of all game, public enemies that even the G-Men cannot reach, the Green Hornet.

0: With his faithful valet, Cato, Britt Reed, daring young publisher, matches wits with the underworld, risking his life that criminals and racketeers within the law may feel its weight by the sting of the Green Hornet. Ride with Britt Reed as he races toward another thrilling adventure. The Green Hornet strikes again.
1: Hurry, Cato. We're out to break up the war on the waterfront.
2: Come on! Get that cargo hoist filled! Move those boxes!
3: What's the rush, Brad?
2: None of that, Wolf. Delay or no delay, we're doing the job. Shorty, Hick, put some muscle into it. Joe, make sure of that cable. When we swing this load aboard, I don't want nothing to slip.
4: Say, you, are you the boss here?
2: Huh? Who wants to know?
3: Yeah, that's him.
4: Are you in charge or aren't you?
2: I am. Now, look, mister, I'm busy.
4: Well, you're not busy enough. What's all the delay on this job?
2: What's it to you?
4: If you must know, I own this boat. My name's Jensen.
2: Oh, so you're Jensen. Boss of the Triple Stripe Line, huh?
4: Answer my question. This boat was supposed to be ready to sail with last night's tide.
2: Don't blame us.
4: No?
3: Go on, fast. Tell them about the rotten equipment.
2: Shut up, Wolf. Tend to your job.
4: Rotten equipment on my boat?
2: Listen, Jensen. You may be a big shot aboard your steamers, but the Longshoremen's Union handles the loading. All we want from you is our pay, see?
4: So that's it, Trask. You're stalling on this job so you'll get more dough. And you try to blame your soldiering on the equipment of my boat.
2: Why, you little dried-up pipsqueak, what do you mean by that crack?
4: My boats are in perfect shape, every one of them.
2: Yeah? Then how come we've had 5 accidents in the last 2 days?
4: Bad loading, that's what.
2: Rotten equipment, you mean?
4: Look here, Trask, I've dealt with your union before.
2: Our union's always been on the level.
4: That's correct, up until now.
2: Are you saying I'm not on the level?
4: I am.
2: Look here. Yeah, mister, you may have been a sea captain and bossed around a lot of sailors, but here on this wharf, I'm nobody's man but my own. Do you know that a whole dozen bales of wheat slipped off that hoist and landed plunk in 20 feet of green water?
4: I do, and what's more, I think you did it deliberately.
2: So as we could get more pay, huh?
4: Sure, you're being paid for this job on a time basis, so you drag it out all you can and blame it on my boat.
2: One more crack like that and we pull out of this job.
4: I'm losing $1,000 an hour for this delay, and I hold you responsible.
2: Try it and see what you get.
3: Hey, Crash, he's all loaded, ready to hoist.
2: Okay. Hey, you on deck. You with the donkey engine.
5: Yeah.
4: Is that net full of boxes going aboard that way?
2: What's wrong with it, Jensen?
4: It looks top heavy to me.
2: My gang loaded that. They know what they're doing. You want your boat to clear port tonight, don't you?
4: Of course.
2: Then shut up and mind your own business. All right, come on. Okay, hoist her up for number one hatch.
5: All right. Hold that guy rope. Bring her clear the deck rail. Up higher.
2: Hey, clear that foredeck.
4: Still looks top heavy to me.
2: Getting there, isn't she? Be over that hatch in a second.
5: Watch it! The cable snap!
4: Let her down! Let her down!
2: Swing it in, fast!
4: Watch that hoist of the other cable snap! She'll smash!
3: Keep going! Look out!
4: I told you it was overloaded!
5: Crash the deck!
2: Move in the hatch! Get up there, you lugs!
3: That cable was rotten, Crash!
2: Stow the truck! Get up there, all of you. Clear away that wreckage.
4: This settles it, Trask. Get your crew off this dock.
2: Huh?
4: Hey, you're fired.
2: What? Listen, Jensen, we got a contract. You can't fire us.
4: Union or no union, you're fired.
2: So, blaming us because of your rotten equipment.
4: Trask, I'll tell you something else. Someone phoned and told me that unless I paid $5,000, this job would run into trouble.
2: What?
4: I didn't believe it before I come here, but now I'm convinced it's true. And what's more, I think you're the man that's after that dough.
2: Why, you little squirt.
4: All I have so far is suspicions, but that's enough for me. After the way you've been handling this job, now get out and stay out.
2: All right, Jensen, we'll go. But the union's going to have plenty to say about this.
4: Let them. I'll take it up with the Board of Arbitration.
2: Go ahead. Meantime, you can't get anyone else.
4: I can get plenty.
2: My men are walking out, but we're picketing this place.
4: Picketing?
2: Yeah, Jensen. Starting right now, you're up against a strike.

0: suffering snakes, Casey. But can you imagine that guy Trask asking for a bribe?
1: Uh-huh.
0: It says right here in the paper. Jensen accuses Trask of asking for $5,000.
1: Uh-huh.
0: Holy crow, is that all you got to say, Casey? Just plain uh-huh.
1: Oh, what's the use of trying to get any typing done with you around here, expert?
0: But golly, youngster, a bribe. Don't it make your blood boil?
1: There's no proof that Trask demanded that money.
0: Proof, is it? What more proof do you need? Ain't it a fact that there's been all that damage on the triple stripe loading job?
1: Mm-hmm.
0: And ain't the Board of Arbitration chicken up to find out about Jensen's charge that Trask been doing it deliberately?
1: Oh, you make me sick.
0: Huh? Ain't you feeling well?
1: No, I'm not. Trask has always had a good reputation, and there's never been any trouble between the longshoremen and the shipowners before.
0: Good gravy, Casey. You ain't sticking up for Trask.
1: I certainly am, until it's proved otherwise.
2: Hi, Casey. Axford. Where's the boss?
1: You got something, Lowry?
2: Well, me and Clicker went over to the offices of the Triple Stripe Line and interviewed Jensen.
0: He runs the whole shebang, don't he?
1: Quiet, Axford.
2: And then we went over to the docks and interviewed Trask. Hey,
1: come to the point. Did you get anything?
2: Casey, all we got was plenty of nothing.
0: Golly, I could have done that myself.
2: For once, you're right, Michael.
1: Is the strike still going?
2: And how? Unless the Board of Arbitration gets Jensen and Trask together, it's going to spread. It'll be war on the waterfront for sure.
3: Did you talk to Jensen and Trask, Lowry?
2: Yeah.
1: But he didn't get anything, Mr. Reed.
3: Oh, is that true, Lowry?
2: Both of them are sticking by their guns, boss. Jensen insists that Trask deliberately sabotaged the job.
3: And Trask?
2: Trask swears up and down that his gang were doing all they could to load Jensen's boat as fast as they could. He blames the delay on poor equipment on Jensen's ship.
1: And did you ask him about this bribe business, Lowry?
2: Did I? He almost tossed me out the window when I brought it up. Boy, has he got a temper, and Jensen's just as bad. The Board of Arbitration is going to have a tough time getting those two together.
3: It's already done.
2: Huh?
3: I just spoke to Sligby. He says Jensen and Trask are meeting at his place in half an hour.
0: Sligby?
2: Unbutton your ears, Axford. Sligby's the politician in charge of the Board of Arbitration.
3: Lowry, take Miss Binney and get over there. Get the story and picture.
2: Right, boss.
3: Hold it.
2: Yeah?
3: That place will be jammed front and rear with longshoremen. They're big and tough, apt to resent outsiders. Axford, you go along with Lowry and Miss Binney, just in case.
0: Huh? Me, Reed? Why, golly, you mean I'm going out on a reporter job?
3: Get going.
0: Well, glory be. When I get me theory proved, I'll
2: come
0: back
2: on,
0: here.
2: Bodyguard. When those two get together, there's going to be fireworks, and I don't want to miss it.
4: I regret to say I'm afraid you've missed it.
5: Gosh, Mr. Sligby, you mean there hasn't been any meeting?
2: We got here on the double.
4: Jensen and Trask have both left by different exits.
2: Is the strike settled?
4: It's worse, if anything. No sooner they sat down than Jensen repeated his accusation.
5: You mean about that bribe?
4: Yes.
2: But why should Trask or anyone else figure they could get $5,000 out of Jensen?
4: Very simple. It's worth much more than that for Jensen to get his ship loaded in a way.
2: Yeah, this strike is costing him plenty.
5: But what makes him think Trask is trying anything like that?
4: The accident, the delay in loading.
5: You mean Trask really did things?
4: I don't think so, but Jensen does, even though he has no proof. My private opinion is that Jensen would be wiser if he paid.
2: What?
4: Oh, this is off the record, you understand. Not for publication. But it would save the situation.
5: Well, that's a funny attitude for the head of the Board of Arbitration to take.
4: Perhaps it is. However, I think...
0: Hey, Clicker! Bring your camera. They're outside.
5: Who, expert?
0: Jensen and Trask. And aren't they having words?
2: Wow, come on, Clicker.
5: Lucky I got this camera set for an inside shot.
0: They ain't inside. They're right out in the street with the whole mob around them.
2: Which way, expert?
0: Here. Right on the other side of this door.
5: There they are.
0: Look at it. Jensen's waving a note under Trask's nose.
2: Shut up, Axford. I want to hear this.
6: What about this note, Trask? Demanding $5,000 from me, telling me to expect a phone call tonight.
7: I didn't send that note, Jensen.
6: Then who did? I'll tell you another thing, Trask. I've talked to a lot of other shipowners.
7: Well?
6: They've told me that in the past they've had to pay bribes just like this one. They paid up and shut up. But no one can browbeat me. I'm telling the world about it.
7: Go ahead. One more crack that I'm the guy who sent that note, and I'll
6: you
7: break...
6: did, and you and your whole mob of muscle men here can't shut me up.
7: Stock him, Trask.
8: He can't talk that way.
2: Focus. Use that camera, Clicker. Now.
5: I am. And what a shot. The whole mob with Trask and Jensen right in the middle.
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3: Welcome back. The second act of The Green Hornet begins now. On When Radio Was.
4: There, Mr. Reed. How's that for a picture?
5: Page one shooting, Miss Benny. You got the whole crowd.
6: And what a crowd, boss. Every one of them glaring at Jensen.
7: Sure. All them longshoremen. And poor little Jensen in the middle, talking about brave notes.
5: What about this man here? He's smiling.
4: Oh.
5: Howdy. Isn't he a longshoreman? He's carrying a sign.
6: Yeah, that's right, boss. Now, what's he got to grin about?
5: It seems rather odd, inasmuch as Jensen had just called them all crooks. Who is he?
6: Yeah, let me think. Wolf. That's it, Wolf. Well, he's practically Trask's right-hand man.
7: Holy crowbrit. Don't that prove my theory?
5: Trask is after that 5,000? I'm afraid not, Exford. Now, look at Trask's face. No crook could possibly fake an expression of outraged honesty like that.
7: Then why should his right-hand man be grinning like a banshee?
5: I don't know, Exford. I don't know. But perhaps there might be a way to find out.

0: That evening in his apartment, Britt Reed showed a copy of the photograph to Cato, his faithful valet and the only living man to know him as the Green Hornet.
1: Of course, it's quite possible that this man Wolf was grinning about some perfectly private matter. Still, why should he choose a time like that?
2: Very strange, Mr. Britt.
1: Yeah, Jensen had just accused Trask of trying to force him to pay out $5,000. The longshoremen were all enraged at the accusation, except Wolf.
2: Perhaps Mr. Jensen was correct.
1: I don't believe Trask would try a stunt like that, Cato. From what I know of him, he's as honest as Jensen.
2: Then who could it be?
1: Well, someone's trying to get that money from Jensen. Someone who's in a position to keep a strike going until his demand is met.
2: The head of a union?
1: No, not the union, Cato. They're all sincere men. There is a Jensen, of course. Yet, we know that other ship owners have paid out money secretly.
2: Yes, that's what Mr. Jensen said.
1: If this man Wolf is serving two bosses, he may be the one clue to this whole setup. Cato, we're going to find out why Wolf was grinning.
2: Where are you going?
1: To the car. I want you with me to stay in the machine while I make a phone call.
2: Yes, sir.
0: With Cato at the wheel, the sleek black beauty raced through the city streets. It stopped near Wolf's home. Bitrude entered a phone booth and called Wolf.
3: Yeah, what do you want?
1: Wolf, the boss wants you to come over right away.
3: The boss? Who do you mean?
1: You know who I mean. It's about the triple stripe business.
3: You calling for Trask?
1: You know very well who it is. I can't mention names on the phone. Hurry it up.
3: Okay, I'll be right over.
1: Now to get back to Cato and the Black Beauty. When Wolf leaves his place, he's going to be followed by the Green Hornet.

0: After phoning Wolf, Britt Reed rejoined Cato in the Black Beauty.
1: I called Wolf and told him to go to his boss's place at once, Cato. If he's on the level, he'll go in the direction of Trask's home. If he's working for someone else, we'll learn who by trailing him when he leaves his house.
2: He's coming out now, Mr. Bates.
1: Yes, that's Wolf. I recognize him from his picture. He's getting in a cab.
2: Yes, sir.
1: Cato, look. That cab is going east in the opposite direction from Trask's place. Wolf is crooked. Don't lose him. I want to learn who his real boss is.
0: Keeping a safe distance behind, Cato trailed the cab until it stopped.
2: He's getting out now, Mr. Bates.
1: Don't stop, Cato. Go right by.
3: I think I know whose home that is.
1: I do, Cato. That's Slickby's home. Look, Slickby's getting Wolf in right now. Keep going.
3: So that's who it is. Slickby, head of the Board of Arbitration. Instead of settling those labor disputes, he starts them.
1: Head for Jensen's place, Cato. I want to ask him some questions about a certain note.
4: Ah, 10 o'clock and still no phone call. Last this strike situation. I have a good mind to sell the triple stripe line and get a farm in the country. Strikes and bribery.
5: Why don't you pay that $5,000, Jensen?
4: Who the devil?
5: You're losing money every hour.
4: You, you're masked. A gun.
5: You gonna pay that $5,000 or do you want the strike to get worse?
4: I've seen pictures of that mask. You're the Green Hornet.
5: Answer me, Jensen.
4: I'll never pay, not for Trask or anyone. Not even for the Green Hornet.
5: You received a note about that payment, didn't you?
4: If you're in with Trask, you know I did.
5: The Green Hornet works alone. Trask did not write that note.
4: Tell me another.
5: I've no time to argue. Give me the note.
4: Making believe you don't know, eh?
5: Hand it over.
4: Here. I don't mean to follow out the blasted instructions anyhow.
3: According to this, you're to attach 5,000 in small bills to a life belt and throw it from Pier 92 as soon as you receive further instructions.
5: Where is that money?
4: I haven't got it.
3: You may say that, Jensen, but I saw your eyes turn toward the desk. That's where it is, huh? 5,000. Very nice.
4: Give me that.
5: Remember, I have a gun, Johnson. I don't want to use it unless I have to. So you had decided to pay after all.
4: Well, yes, I did. I can't prove Trask is the one who's after this money. Rather than let my boat lie idle, Yes, I'm paying. Now take this money and get out.
5: But I'm not taking it.
4: Huh? You're not?
5: I have good reason to believe you'll be getting a phone call soon about the timer to deliver this money. I'm staying right here until that phone call comes in.
0: Waited half an hour, Wolf. Make that phone call.
2: But listen, Slickby, I'm worried. If it wasn't you told me to come over here, then somebody knows about our scheme.
0: They don't know, Wolf. They may suspect, but that's all.
2: Well, let's forget about Jensen. I'm telling you, somebody
0: else... I'm not giving up $5,000 because you're scared. Call him. Give him those instructions. Tell him to drop the money off Pier 92 at midnight. The tide will be running out. We'll be on a boat a mile or so below. We can pick that life preserver out of the water. No one's the wiser.
2: Yeah, I guess it's okay, as long as we don't have to get on the dock ourselves.
5: There's the phone, Jensen. Answer it.
4: You know too much.
5: Answer it.
4: Hello? Jensen speaking. What? Yes, I'll do it. I can't afford to have my boats tied up any longer. I understand at midnight. I heard you.
5: Midnight, eh?
4: Don't worry, I'll be there.
5: I know you will, Jensen. If you're not, I'll come back to get you. Remember that.
4: Who are you working for?
5: Never mind. Just be there.
0: Confident that Jensen would carry out his part and deliver the $5,000, Britt Reed left him. Before rejoining Cato and the Black Beauty, he removed his mask and made two phone calls. The first was to Michael Axford, ordering him to trail Trask, head of the striking longshoremen. The second to Trask, warning him of trouble at Pier 92. Then, at midnight...
6: This is Pier 92, all right. I don't see anyone around.
7: What's this?
6: Why, it's a life preserver.
7: What the devil? It's money. Feels like plenty of it. Attached to the life preserver.
5: Exactly right, Trask.
7: Huh? Who said that?
5: Throw that life preserver in the river.
7: What? The Green Hornet.
5: Throw it in.
7: You're the one who called me. Whose money is this?
5: Jensen left it here.
7: What are you trying to do, frame me?
5: I said throw it in the river. Now, get over to the edge of the pier.
7: Now, look here.
5: There's a motorboat below.
7: Oh.
5: You've been followed, Trask. See you at the shore end of the pier? Now, get into that motorboat before they
4: there
5: get...
4: There he is.
7: I won't.
4: Jump.
5: Start the motor out into the river.
8: back here!
9: Call the harbor police. The police want some gentlemen.
10: What's this all about? What's the idea?
5: You'll learn soon enough. As soon as I open this cabin door. Don't try anything when my back is turned fast. Now, the man at the Whalen is keeping an eye on you.
9: What's going on here? Who locked me in that cabin?
5: Move toward the stern, Jensen.
9: All right. Trash.
10: Huh? Is that Jensen?
9: So, I was right in the first place. You and the Green Hornet. Well, you got my $5,000. Now put me ashore.
10: What are you talking about?
9: You know very well. If I'd known the Green Hornet was with you, he's the one who's been framing those accidents on my boat, huh? Meanwhile, you sit back and call a strike, and I don't kick in with the money right away.
10: You're crazy, Jensen. The Hornet forced me aboard.
9: You don't have to appear innocent any longer.
10: You're the one that's doing all this, not me.
9: Huh?
10: All this talk about demands for money. You know very well I never did a thing like that.
9: I suppose the next thing you're going to say is that I brought you on this boat for reasons of my own.
10: What else? I'm leading this strike. You can't break it any other way, so you have the Green Hornet Shanghai.
9: Why, you...
10: You'll have him keep me hidden until you get this strike cleared up. That's your angle, huh?
9: Crash, I'm gonna knock you...
10: I've been aching for this.
5: Quiet.
10: And that goes for you, too.
9: Come on, you and the Hornet boat.
5: I said quiet. Shut up. I'll give you both a dose of gas. I'm not working for either one of you.
9: You don't have to talk... Huh?
10: What's that? You ain't in with Jensen?
9: You and Trash didn't plan this whole thing.
5: I said so, didn't I?
10: But I don't get it.
9: Then what about the $5,000? You can't laugh that off.
5: I haven't got your $5,000, and neither is Trash.
10: Sure I ain't.
9: If it isn't here, where is it?
5: Out on the water, out there. Look.
9: Yes, that's the life preserver, all right, but who...
5: I made Trash throw it off the dock.
10: Yeah, but I don't know why.
9: Let me get this straight. Trask wasn't after my money?
10: Not me.
9: And you, Hornet, you weren't after it either?
5: That money is drifting downstream with the tide. It's out in mid-channel. We're going after it, but our lights are out and we're sticking close to shore in the shadows. Just keep your eyes on that life preserver and shut up.
11: You see anything yet, Sligby?
12: Not yet, Wolf. Keep her headed upstream. Just enough throttle to hold against the tide.
11: Suppose Jensen didn't toss out that life preserver.
12: He did it all right with the money.
11: Yeah, I guess so. Sounded like he would on the phone.
12: I know the tide drift. You'll see it soon.
11: Hey, Sligby.
12: Spotted something.
11: Over there. No, a little to the port. Ain't that it?
12: Where? Yes, that's it. That's the life preserver. Swing the wheel.
11: Grab it before it gets caught in the propeller wash.
12: I have it.
11: Is that it? Is the dough there?
12: I think so. Yes, here it is. Fasten to the loop.
11: $5,000.
12: This is it all right.
11: Well, Sligby, another $5,000 for us. Just like rolling off a log.
12: And no one the wiser.
11: Imagine that lunkhead, Jensen. He figures Trask is the guy that engineered that strike and demanded this dough.
12: That's it. We get the money and Trask takes the blame.
11: Hey, look. There's a launch here coming towards us. No lights.
12: Come on. I have the money. Quick, before this life is over the side.
11: They're coming fast. Must have been in the shadows.
12: Give her the gas, you fool. Head for the shore.
11: Okay.
12: Faster, she's gaining.
11: We can't go no faster.
10: Sheer off there. Look out.
11: Look out, Sligby. They're coming aboard.
5: Cut your motor, Don, or I'll give you some of this gas.
11: What are you doing here? What do you want?
5: Don't move, Sligby. Come on, you cut that motor. Rasp, Jensen, come here.
9: I don't get this.
10: Sligby, you.
11: I assure you, I don't know what this is all about.
5: Look at the other man, Trask. You recognize him?
11: Hey, okay, let me go.
5: Stand still, you little rat. Well, Trask?
13: Well, I'll be...
5: Wolf, listen, I don't know nothing about nothing, Steve.
13: Don't try that, Wolf. You're talking to the Green Hornet now.
11: Oh, that's who you are. That mask.
5: Johnson, take this wrench and smash in that motor.
9: I still don't know...
5: Wolf, keep him covered from the other launch and keep that motor running.
10: So you're double-crossing me, huh?
5: Leave me go, Trask. I swear
10: I didn't... Wyatt, I thought you were on the level. You've been doing this.
5: What about you, Sligby? Don't tell me you have nothing to say.
11: Trask, listen. I don't understand what this is all about. But you're not taking the word of a crook like the Green Hornet against me.
9: We got plenty on you, Sligby.
11: That's ridiculous.
5: We saw you take that life preserver from the river, Sligby.
10: How about that?
13: Don't tell him. Don't tell him.
11: Oh, what's there to tell? I don't know what life preserver you're talking about. Here, I'll even show you around the boat so you can see for yourself.
5: No, you don't. Trying to throw the money overboard, eh, Sligby?
10: Let me go.
9: Give me that.
5: Oh, that's better. Police here, Trask. Take this money.
13: You ain't going to let him get away. He's the Green Hornet.
9: Grab him, Trask.
5: A little too late for that. Fast off. Head for the shore.
11: Oh, my jaw.
9: Blast him, he got away.
10: Here come the police.
14: Stand still, all of you. What do you make a move? You're all covered.
9: It's all right. I'm Jensen.
11: And here's Trask and Wolf.
5: You and the dickboard. Get up.
11: Officer, this is an outrage. I warn
5: you. Sleepy.
11: What are you doing out here? Trying to settle a strike in mid-river?
9: Officer, I demand that you arrest these two men. They're the ones who planned that strike. They took my money.
11: Yeah, I'll talk.
5: You got the goods on me.
15: Holy crow, Lowry. Look at Trask. He's got the money right in his hand.
9: Yeah, I guess that proves me Terry was right. Trask is the crook.
10: Why, you blamed idiot?
9: Let him go. Trask had nothing to do with it.
10: He didn't. Then who did?
9: Sligby. Sligby's the one. I demand his arrest.
10: Sligby, huh? Okay, mister. Join your pal over here.
8: Oh, what a yarn this is. Hey, Doyle, how about heading for shore? They don't have telephones on the river.
10: We're going, Lowry.
12: All right, I'm moving. But why didn't you go after that other launch? You let him get away.
9: What other launch? Let who get away?
12: The Green Hornet was in that launch.
9: Who?
10: The Green Hornet?
8: How about it, Trask? Was that the Green Hornet?
10: Sure it was.
9: He got us out here in the first place.
8: You sapped. You got us, but you let him slip through your fingers.
9: Suffering snakes. Golly, Reed's going to be surprised when I tell him how close I come to getting me hands on the Green Hornet.

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1: 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That was the episode War on the Waterfront, from July 18, 1939. I'm Greg Belder from the Green Hornet. 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
10: Chandu the Magician. Good evening, ladies and gentlemen. The makers of White King Soap present for your enjoyment, Chandu the Magician. In Montalbania, Dorothy Regent has received a telephone call from her husband Robert in Paris, anxiously inquiring why she had not arrived after telegraphing him to meet her. And Frank Chandler realizes the telegram has tricked Regent into leaving his private laboratory, where he is working on a scientific project of international importance. But Chandler is obliged to start at once for the strange mountain of the Scimitar, which the yogi in Tibet had warned him would be the key to his work in the Balkans. Reluctant to leave Dorothy, Bob, and Betty alone in the grim, isolated castle, Chandler plans a camping trip for them with a gypsy tribe at the invitation of Lupu, his

0: longtime friend and secret agent. The present scene opens in the deep mountain forest. It is night. Chandu, the magician.
1: Where's Uncle Frank, do you think?
2: Over there, beyond the fire with Lupu. By the horses. See him?
3: Why, Mother?
1: Oh, I was wondering if he's going to start for that mountain tonight.
2: Well, he told me he and Lupu were going to leave early in the morning. So it'd be night when they get there. Were you cold, Mom?
1: No, dear. I'm surprised how comfortable it is here.
2: Oh, gypsies sure know how to pick a campsite. Close to water, out of the wind. Imagine living your whole life this way.
1: No school, no mother heckling you to pick up your things. Your room looks like a rat's nest.
3: No chocolate cake, no football.
2: Hey, what is this?
3: Oh, it's wonderful here, though. You know what it makes me think of?
2: Abdallah. Everything does.
3: I didn't mean Abdallah. I meant the 49ers. They pull their wagons up in a circle like this on the plain.
2: Yeah. And lucky for them, the trees weren't like this.
3: Why?
2: Well, the Indians could sneak right up to the wagon train before anybody saw them.
1: Oh, Bob.
3: Don't pay any attention to him, Mother. There can't be anybody hiding out there in the trees.
2: Oh, I didn't mean to scare you, Mom. Who'd be out there anyway? If you're thinking about that dwarf...
1: Well, I'm not thinking of anybody especially. I just wish you hadn't brought it up.
4: As you say, Chandu.
5: You do that, Lupu. I'll tell them. Well, Dot, it's all arranged. Lupu and I'll leave for the mountain before sunrise.
3: Sit down here by me, Uncle Frank.
1: How long do you suppose you'll be gone?
5: A couple of days at least, maybe longer. Don't worry if we're not back just on time.
2: What if you run right into Esteban up there?
5: And if I'm lucky, I'll see him without his seeing me. At any rate, I've got to know who he is.
1: Frank, you don't think Esteban could be the man Metzos gets his orders from?
5: No. That fellow's much too big to bury himself in a mountain hideout.
3: Esteban isn't buried. He and his men do whatever they like.
5: The man I'm after is in a city somewhere.
2: A city?
5: He has to be. You can't carry out a scheme as big as his from a remote mountaintop.
1: Well, no one's ever seen Esteban. He may never come to this country. He could be in London or even New York. As long as people think he's here.
5: And somehow I don't think so, Dad.
1: Why?
5: Just before the king was shot, he told me a very peculiar thing.
2: About Esteban?
5: Yes. He said that at one time, Esteban's gypsies had dwindled to a minor nuisance. But after Jan Metzos took over the government, the gypsies began to make trouble again.
2: Oh, like the guerrillas in Greece, huh?
5: On a small scale, yes. And Metzos is protecting them.
1: Oh, no, Frank.
5: Well, he must be. The soldiers only made a pretense of chasing them into the hills the other day.
1: Yes, I thought it was odd they came back so soon.
5: Well, once I get a look at Esteban, I may recognize him. Or Lupu, may.
1: Oh, I like Lupu. It's refreshing to meet a man for once who hasn't a care in the world.
3: He hasn't anything but his horses and his wagon. He told me that a man who owned anything more than one cooking pot was a man in chains.
5: Yes, Lupu's made a great many people believe in that pose.
1: Oh, now don't tell me Lupu's a man with a secret sorrow. I don't believe it.
5: He's a man with a deadly purpose, Doc.
2: Are you kidding?
5: Far from it. You remember Sonia Rotislav in Cairo?
1: Oh, too well.
3: Did you really have her brother arrested as a traitor a long time ago?
5: Yes. Lupu's older brother was with me that night. He was killed. Lupu's been on the trail of the man who did it ever since. He's hoping it's Esteban.
2: What makes him think that, for Pete's sake?
5: A lot of things.
1: Well, you'd never think it to look at him.
6: 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We'll continue
7: There's
6: right
7: no
6: after these brief
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5: You remember Sonia Rottislav in Cairo?
6: Oh, too well.
7: Did you really have her brother arrested as a traitor a long time ago?
5: Yes. Lupu's older brother was with me that night. He was killed. Lupu's been on the trail of the man who did it ever since. He's hoping it's a Stephen.
8: What makes him think that, for Pete's sake?
5: A lot of things.
6: Well, you'd never think it to look at him.
5: That man's going to tell a gypsy folktale. They've probably heard it 1,000 times, but they never get tired.
7: Oh, let's go over closer so we can hear, too.
5: No, he knows you'll want to listen. You can hear him from here.
9: I tell a story of Panya, the beautiful gypsy maiden, and of two brave men, Stefan and Radu, and of the other with Satan's heart.
7: Mother, doesn't this remind you of that night at the oasis in Egypt?
6: It does a little.
9: It was many years ago when the family of Tanya was in the winter camp at the foot of the high mountains. Before the snow fell, the wagons had been buried up to half the wheels in the earth to keep them fast against the north wind. And in their own tent, the good horses had been made warm.
6: Frank, haven't you heard the story before?
5: You mean you think you heard?
6: Somewhere.
9: From morning until night. And the children ran in from the biting wind to warm themselves.
8: I never knew the village blacksmith was a gypsy.
7: Oh, keep still.
9: Daughter of the blacksmith was the beautiful Tanya. Her black hair had a bloom like the bloom of a grape when it is ripe. Her skin was golden and smooth as the petal of a mountain rose. Her eyes were brown like a quiet mountain pool, and the arms of Tanya were covered from wrist to elbow with bracelets of silver and gold, tinkling like tiny bells, though she stepped as lightly as a snowflake falls. Now you must know that Stefan and Radu had long desired the lovely Tanya. Always in the winter games and wrestling, each set himself to win from the other. For the smile of Tanya, which made a man dizzy, as though with too much wine. Late at night, when Tanya sat behind the curtains of her wagon, sometimes Stefan and sometimes Radu stood outside in the cold darkness, singing softly to her of his love. And still Tanya would not choose between them.
8: I'd have walked out on her. Catch me freezing for any gal.
6: Oh, you.
9: With the spring, the tribe grew weary of the bitterness, and Stefan and Radu were sent into the forest each to hunt the great black bear. Whichever should bring back the larger bear should be the husband of Anya.
6: Frank, what's the matter?
5: Wait till this is over, Dad.
9: Weeks passed and summer came while they did not return. But at last it happened that on the same day, Stefan and Radu found their way to the summer camp in the Green Valley. What do you think they found? The two strong ones.
7: Oh, I hope she wasn't dead.
9: As they came into the camp, each bore on his shoulder the skin of a great black bear. But the wedding fires were lighted. The wedding music sounded across the valley. Tanya had given herself to Ottakar the coward.
7: Oh, dear.
9: When Ottakar the black-hearted saw the sharp knives of Stefan and Radu flash in the firelight, he threw his own knife and threw it. But not at the men who loved her, at the lovely Tanya in her marriage garments. And her wild heart was still, and the marriage cup was broken at her feet. It is finished. No more. It is finished.
7: What's he
5: into?
10: What are you looking for?
5: There's a man out there among the trees.
7: A gypsy?
5: I don't know. He's keeping out of the firelight. He's watching the camp, though.
10: Oh, Lupu's coming over here. He'll
6: Did
10: probably...
6: see him now, Frank? Where is he?
5: Well, look to the right a little. At the big tree near the flat rock where we crossed the stream. Don't let him know you're watching him.
10: I don't see anybody.
5: He's right there somewhere. Lupu must think there's something wrong or he'd had the story finished. Who is that, Lupu?
11: I did not see his face, Chandu. If he has followed you...
5: Well, he may not have seen us here in the shadow of the wagon.
7: He could be anywhere among the trees, and we'd never know where he is.
5: I'll go over there and find out.
11: My knife is as sharp as that of the black-hearted Ottakar. From here, I can pin him to a tree.
6: Oh, but who could it be, that dwarf?
7: Oh, Mother, Renier couldn't follow us all the way.
10: Oh, I see him, Uncle Frank. By the big pine tree. Why...
11: So, he is not here for good. I will throw it.
5: Lupu, no! Lupu!
6: Who is it, Frank? Who is it?

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1: 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I'm Greg Bell, and earlier we had an episode of The Green Hornet starring Al Hodge. Well, he left the series to serve in the military during World War II, and later Robert Hall played the role for a few years. But can you name the actor who voiced the Hornet in between Hodge and Hall? I'll have the answer and then wrap up When Radio Was right after this.
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0: look kind of familiar.
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We are right here with you. 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

particular place to go. So we parked way out on the Kokomo. The night was young and the moon was gold. So we both

where you and have a hassle with the human race. Sang hip hop and don't stop, just blast off. Sure shot, cause the man from Mars stop eating cars and eating bars.

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Some y'all never been down south too much. Some y'all never been down south too much. I'm gonna tell you a little story so that you'll understand what I'm talking about. Down there we have a plant that grows out in the woods in the fields, and it looks something like a turnip green. Everybody calls it poke salad. Now that's poke salad. Used to know a girl lived down there, and she'd go out in the evenings and pick a mess of it, carry it home and cook it for supper, because that's about all they had to eat. But they did all right.

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the Spirit of the Lord is upon me, because he hath anointed me to preach the gospel to the poor. He hath sent me to heal the brokenhearted, to preach deliverance to the captives and recovery of sight to the blind, to set at liberty them that are bruised, and to preach the acceptable year of the Lord.

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1: This is WIZS Henderson. 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Romans chapter 10, verse 17 says, "Faith comes by hearing, and hearing the word of God." 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

Greetings in the name of Jesus. Jesus is Lord. This is Pastor Bruce LeGates, and I welcome you to the Joy Christian Center broadcast. Go get your Bible and follow along with today's teaching. First, let's go to a wonderful faith-filled song, and then we'll go right into today's lesson.

0: He that has ears to hear, let him hear. He that has ears to hear, let him hear. So we just read in John 15, the Father prunes you so you can produce more fruit. He prunes us. So we're being pruned. Now, we don't need to let the salt. Salt comes from the Word of God, our spiritual salt, because of the Word of God. And we don't need to have it diluted with the world's system, with the world's news, the world's movies. Come on now. The world's way of thinking, the world's education. We need to be able to tell the difference between what God's Word says and what the world is saying. The world says anything goes. God's Word says no. The world says it's okay to be a pervert, homosexual, lesbian, bisexual, transgender, all these crazy people, drag queens. All that's demonic, straight from hell. But the world says it's okay. Even some government people say it's okay, but it's not. It's demonic. Those people will end up in hell if they don't change. We want to help them change if we can. And we want to prevent anybody else from following them. Amen? Amen. Because they're wrong and they'll send people to hell. So, now, the next thing says salt is not only seasoning. And according to the late Dr. Miles Monroe, the meaning of salt in the original Aramaic language, which is one of the dialect close to Hebrew, what they used, a lot of the Hebrew people use this Aramaic. This meaning includes elite ones and the standard. In other words, you, me, we are the elite ones setting the elite standard of God in the earth. We are God's elite ones setting the standard in this earth. We are supposed to be salt, the standard of heaven. Pure salt, not infiltrated with the world's lies. Oh, well, it won't hurt just this one time. Everybody's doing it. No, we don't go that way. If I know that the New Testament will not allow me to do it, I'm not going to do that. Amen?
1: Amen.
0: That's right. Otherwise, I'm polluting the salt, and I'm not salt. I'm not salt and light. God says He wants us to be salt and light. So, let me give you another example. Let's suppose you're out in the ocean on a ship. And the ship goes down. And you got a lifeboat. And you get into the boat. You might be feeling pretty good right then. But if a storm comes up or something happens and we get the ocean inside that boat, you're in big trouble. Huh? Well, the church is like the people in the boat, the lifeboat. The world is like that ocean. If you let the ocean get in your boat, you're going down with it. Don't do that. Keep the ocean out of your boat. Keep the world out of your boat. You see that? It's good news. So we are the elite one. Somebody say, I'm an elite one for God.
2: I am an elite one for God.
0: I'm part of God's elite services.
2: I'm part of God's elite services.
0: In His elite army.
2: His elite army.
0: And I'm carrying. The elite standard of God.
2: The elite standard of God.
0: Into the earth.
2: Into the earth.
0: That's exactly right. See? Now, Colossians 4, 5 and 6 says what? Let's read this for Sister Pam. Walk in wisdom toward them that are without. Let's read that.
2: Walk in wisdom toward them that are without, redeeming the time. Let your speech be always with grace, seasoned with salt.
0: Seasoned with what?
2: Seasoned with salt.
0: Okay. Seasoned with the elite standard of God and His Word. That
2: you may know how you ought to answer every man.
0: Walk in wisdom. We got to be wise. Wise as serpents, gentle as doves. Toward the people that are without, those that don't know Jesus. Redeeming the time. It means use your time wisely. Don't play around and forget the world. God doesn't want His family sitting around letting the world go to hell. Well, we know the truth. Come on. Right? Let your speech be always with grace, seasoned with the salt of the elite standard of God and His Word, that you may know how you ought to answer every man. And the Bible tells you, all through the New Testament, it tells you how, what to say and how to say things. Now, then we'll go to the section called light. There's more to say about salt later. Later we're going to do some more study on this down the road, but right now this will be enough to get you going on it. Now we'll look at the light. What is light? Light illuminates things. When light comes on, the darkness leaves. If we turn all the lights off the sanctuary, it'll get dark in here. Well, same with the light of God. Jesus is the light of the world. He came in to get rid of the darkness, to push away the darkness. So Jesus says, I am the light of the world. He that follows me shall not walk in darkness, but shall have the light of life. The light of life means the light of eternal life, light of everlasting life, the Zoe life of God. And then John 9:5, Jesus says, as long as I'm in the world, I am the light of the world. No doubt about it. He's the light of the world, right? Then he says in John 12:36 and 46, while you have light, believe in the light, that you may be the children of light. You may be the children of light. Believe in that light. Believe in Jesus, that you may be children of Jesus. I am come light into the world, that whosoever believes on me shall not abide in darkness. So he's talking about spiritual things. Spiritual light versus spiritual darkness. How does God operate in heaven versus how the devil operates here? Now look at this one. Yes, we know Jesus is the light of the world, but what about this one? Matthew 5:14-16. Jesus says, you, my people, you are the light of the world. Somebody say this with Sister Pam. Jesus said, I was the light of the world.
2: I was the light of the world.
0: He first said he was. Now he says I am.
2: He lives in me.
0: So the light of the world.
2: Jesus.
0: Came to live in me.
2: As a Christian.
0: And he brought that light into me. So I also am the light of the world. All right. Then he says, a city that is set on a hill cannot be hid. So you see, what did it say there? Sister Pam, what does that say? You see what?
2: Jesus has set you and me, His elite ones, as cities on a hill to spread the light of the elite standard of the kingdom of God.
0: How about that? You and I, He set us on a hill. We are there whether you like it or not. That's where He's setting you. Everywhere you go, devils and demons know you're born again, because they can tell you got a born again spirit. They know it. That's why you get persecuted, because the devil sees you, that you're a child of God. Look at me. And then he harasses other people to harass you, because he hates you because you're like God. And just say, devil, shoot your best shot. Say it, devil.
2: Devil,
0: shoot your best shot.
2: Shoot your best shot.
0: I have the name of Jesus. I have the anointing of Jesus. I have the power of God in me.
2: I have on the full armor of God.
0: I speak the word of God boldly. I bind you, devil. I command you to go from me.
2: In Jesus' name.
0: No weapon formed against me shall prosper. See, you do that to him, and he goes, I jumped on the wrong person. He takes off. Man, see, man. He's hoping you'll cower and be afraid, and, the devil's after me. No, you attack him with the word of God, and you smack him with the word of God, and he takes off. He runs. He will flee. Amen. Resist the devil, and he will flee from you. Amen. Period.
2: Amen.
0: Come
2: Amen.
0: On now.
2: Yes.
0: Aren't you elite ones?
2: Yes.
0: Aren't you the Green Berets?
2: Yes.
0: Aren't you the Special Forces?
2: Yes.
0: Aren't you the Navy SEALs?
2: Yes.
0: Well, let's kick that devil out.
2: Amen.
1: Hallelujah.
0: Amen. We are a city set on a hill. will.
1: Yes.
0: You're not going to be hid. You don't want to be hid. You want to take ground for God.
1: Amen. Hallelujah.
0: We're going to take ground. Neither do men light a candle and put it under a bushel, but on a candlestick, that it may give light unto all that are in the house. I want to be set up. He's going to set you up so you can get you. Listen, that's why you got to stay in that word. That's why you got to abide in the word. You put your word in. So now you can speak boldly. The word will come out of you what you put in your spirit. The word will come out of you wherever you go that day.
1: Amen.
0: Will you go to work?
1: Yes.
0: Where you go to lunch,
1: yes.
0: Where you go to get your hair done, where you go get your car fixed, wherever you go to laundromat, wherever you go, this, that, and the other, where you go to buy your new washing machine and dryer, wherever you go, yes. Amen.
1: Amen.
0: You you go get your new car. The light of God is in you, and you're going to share it wherever you go.
1: Amen.
0: Yes. Amen.
1: Hallelujah.
0: That's exactly right. He's not going to put you under a bushel, but on a candlestick, and that you'll give light to the whole house.
1: Yes.
0: Now look at that next phrase. Jesus says, let your light so shine before men. He didn't say cower down and be afraid. And be afraid of this. He said, no, stand up. Let your light so shine before men that they may see your good works and glorify your Father which is in heaven.
1: Amen.
0: See, when you're at work and you're doing it right and they say, oh, you can get done faster if you skimp here, you skimp there, you cut a corner here, cut a corner there. You can get done faster if we can go on home. No. The boss said to do it this way. I'm going to obey the boss. That's the right thing to do. And if it takes a little bit longer, you just have to lump it. We're going to stay here and do it right.
1: Amen.
0: Amen?
1: Amen.
0: Go do the right thing. That's exactly right. 1 Peter 2:9 says what, Sister Pam?
2: But you are a chosen generation.
0: You're a chosen generation. God's chose you.
2: A royal priesthood.
0: Oh, you're a royal priesthood.
2: And holy nation.
0: Oh, you're a holy separated to him.
2: A peculiar people.
0: Oh, yeah, I like being peculiar.
2: That you should show forth and proclaim the praises of him who have called you out of darkness into his marvelous light.
0: Oh, I'm going to proclaim the praises of God who has called me out of darkness into his marvelous light. Praise God. I'm in the victory now.
2: Yes.
0: I'm in the victory now.
2: Amen.
0: I've got the name of God. I got the word of God, the name of Jesus. I've got the word of God. I got bold preaching. I got the full armor of God. And I slice that devil up and down with the word of God.
1: Amen.
0: In Jesus' name. And I pray always with all prayer and supplication in the spirit.
1: Yes.
0: Amen.
2: Amen.
0: Amen. Praise God. God's marvelous light totally satisfies, and we are to share it.
1: Yes.
0: Ephesians 5:8 says what?
2: For you were sometimes darkness.
0: Oh, we were sometimes darkness. You remember those old days? Don't spend too much time thinking about it. Remember the old days when you were darkness? Say, Lord, thank God for the blood. Somebody say,
2: Amen.
0: Thank God for
2: thank
0: the blood.
2: Thank God for the blood.
0: But now what?
2: But now are you light in the world.
0: Oh,
2: the
0: we're
2: Lord.
0: Light in the Lord. We are light in the Lord.
1: Yes.
0: So what are we supposed to do?
2: Walk as children of light.
0: Walk as children of light. How do you think Jesus walked? Do you think he walked afraid of the devil?
1: No.
0: No. Everywhere he went, demons cried out. He says, come out of him. Go away. He laid hands on the sick and they recovered. He cast out devils. He healed the sick, raised the dead. The works that I do, Jesus said, you'll do also. Are you kidding me? Yes. That's what he said. Believe it. Time to believe in what God said. You've got to have faith in his word.
2: Yes.
0: The more you read it, the more you'll have faith in it.
2: Yes, yes.
0: Well, could he ever use me like that? Yes. Not today, necessarily, but he can use you some today. And the more you read, the more you build your faith, the more he'll use you.
1: Amen.
0: Amen. But you are sometimes darkness, but now you're light in the Lord. Walk as children of light. You Christians, 1 Thessalonians 5:5 says, you Christians, you are all children of light.
1: Hallelujah.
0: Get it straight. You're children of light. Don't be running around acting like children of darkness. Don't be running around cowering from the devil. You run the devil off. The Bible says we're ambassadors. We're going to talk about that in a minute. You're ambassadors for Jesus, carrying this elite love message of the kingdom of God. As ambassadors under the direction of the Holy Spirit, God will set up and orchestrate divine connections each time we go out. Every time we go somewhere, God's going to set up and orchestrate a divine connection for you.
1: Amen. That's right.
0: That's right. Wherever you go, you should be looking for a divine connection. I'm serious. You look out. You just go look out. Well, you go to the gas station, there'll be somebody pulls up behind you. And the Lord said, go give them a track. And before long, y'all start. Y'all be talking to each other. Yeah. Or maybe you want a receipt. They didn't give you a receipt, so you go inside to get your receipt. And there's somebody at the counter, and they want a track. And they will. You see, God will set up divine. Don't think of it as an inconvenience. Think of it. This is a divine connection God has set up for me. See, look for opportunities. Be looking for these divine connections. With the Holy Spirit's help, you will hold forth the word of truth. You'll be positive and encouraging. Now turn on the back of your page. You got to take your notes. Now comes your notes. Now we're going to give you. We're going to give you three big points here. These are points to help you and me be salt and light. Let me just mention this. Don't you want your life to be so attractive that people who know you, but they don't know God, will want to know your God because they know you? Let me say it again. This is preliminary. You can write it in there if you want to. Don't you want your life to be so attractive, or I want my life to be so attractive, that people who know me, but they don't know God, they will want to know my God because they know me. Because of the salt that I am and the light that I am, because of the love that I display, because of the compassion that I display, even though they don't know God, they want to know my God because now they've met me. And they want to know who I serve. Who has made me so loving? Who has made me so kind? Who has given me these words of wisdom to say? My God. See? Now here's number one. Recognize God is creating encounters and moments to witness for each one of us. Recognize that God is setting up and creating encounters, moments to witness. I mean, like, it's like people sometimes when they find out you're a Christian, sometimes they'll say, they want to ask you some Bible questions. Well, if you know it, give it to them. If you don't, say, look, let me write that down and I'll get back with you. And you make sure you get back with them. Am I right? You may find people that just need some advice on a personal problem. When you give them God's word on it, the Holy Spirit will tell you what scripture to turn to. Because you stand His word, you read His word, you've read His word. And one of the greatest books for advice is the book of Proverbs. Listen to this in Proverbs 16:9. You just write that down, Proverbs 16:9. It says this. A man's heart devises his way, but the Lord directs his steps. The Lord will direct you right to the right scripture. Look for the moments in these encounters. All right, number two. Focus on your manners, your manner of life. Not whether you eat with a fork or a spoon, or whether you turn your fork upside down or right side up. I'm not talking about that. I'm talking about how you conduct yourself with manners. How you live your life. Be nice to folks. Be nice to folks. When they don't agree with you, don't get into an argument. Seek some common ground. I was talking to somebody recently, and we were having a very warm discussion. It was elevating to the point of a heated discussion. But I didn't let it go that high. I didn't let it go that high. You got to be a good listener. Let them talk. Let them get their point out. You can say, I see how you see that, but you can say nicely, that's not the way it is. But find some common ground. This one person, I said, well, are you saved? They said, yeah, I'm saved. I said, well, praise God. I'm saved. You're saved. You and I are going to spend eternity together. And in heaven, we can hash all this out. See, it's not important that I win that particular battle and lose the war. I'm looking to win them for Jesus, not to say I'm right and see I'm right. And see, no, I want to work with them. See, be nice to folks, get some common ground. Be patient. Don't pressure them. Be just like Jesus. And when you're driving your car, this will help your manner. See, they see you driving your car, and you're running stop signs, and you're running red lights, and you're speeding, and you're weaving in and out of traffic. That's not a good witness. You think I want to see who you, what God you serve? Somebody say, "Oh, forgive me, Jesus. Lord, forgive me." Amen. Well, you pass people. You got to be patient. Are you sitting there getting mad and talking ugly because the traffic is slow? No. Start praying in tongues. Pray in English. Pray whatever way you can pray. Remember a scripture. Start quoting a scripture or something. Just pray. Say, "Lord, help them speed that up. Whoever's holding this traffic up, help them get out of the way." Pray. Yeah, it's okay to pray like that. Also, your manner, how you dress. Do you dress like you're just working on the car out in the backyard with old cut off everything? I'm talking about holy everything, and you don't look very presentable. When you go places, at least look presentable as an ambassador for Jesus. Don't wear old holy stuff and stuff with spots all over it, you know, and food stains all over it. Don't do that. Leave that mess home in the backyard. Amen. Or throw it in the trash and burn it or something. God will get you the clothes. If Solomon arrayed with all of his glory was not arrayed like one of these flowers, how much more will God clothe you? God, people making clothes all day long. You need some clothes? Go see Lakeisha. She got a clothes business. She'll fix you, dress you up. Amen. So how you dress? You dress appropriately. And then hygiene. When I got saved, this good Christian man who took me under his wing, took my wife and me under their wings, and he talked to me one time. He said, "Now after we sing and we have church and everything," he said, "get you some mints or something, a breath mint or something." Now I got this little thing here. This is called a sweet breath. I don't know who makes it, but it's sweet breath. But you can buy them in a little bottle of stuff, and it's powerful. But you put it in your mouth when you get done. You know, but you can get all kinds of things for your pocket, because you don't want your bad breath to ruin your witness. That, you know, you start telling about Jesus and they're going, "Whoa, whoa." You don't want to do that, huh? You want to be practical, you know. And so you need to. I've had people say, "Well, I'll give them a mint or something because they're really bad." They say, "Have I got bad breath?" Mm-hmm. Be a friend. Uh-huh. I love you, brother, sister. But also, you know, take a shower every now and then. Amen. Put some mouthwash. Brush your teeth. Amen. You got it. It's your manners. You representing heaven. Amen. I know none of you are involved with this, but there's somebody on the radio that needs to hear this. Somebody needs to hear this CD. They want to know. Amen. Amen. All right, now to number three, exhibit unconditional love. Exhibit unconditional love and relay that message of love and God's hope through Jesus to everyone you witness to. Exhibit unconditional love. Be nice to people. Help them. Just say, I just agree to disagree, but it's all right. We're friends and we're going to be friends. I'll do some more research. You do some more research. Let's pray and say, "Lord, you show them, you show me, whoever's right or wrong. It doesn't matter. We want the truth." You may in your heart think I got the truth, but it's okay. Pray that prayer. Maybe the Lord will show you something. Maybe you're missing a little bit too. Most of the time, we can both learn something. So we want to relay this message of God's hope through Jesus Christ. I want to give you a final scripture here. At 1 Peter 3, 15 and 16. Salt and light. I got some more down the road. Someday we'll come back and do some more of this. But 1 Peter 3, 15 and 16, and the Word of God says, it says, go ahead, Sister Pam, but sanctify. But sanctify, is that right? 1 Peter 3, 15, are you there? What does sanctify mean? Set apart, sanctify the Lord Jesus in your heart. Set apart the Lord Jesus in your heart. 1 Peter 3, 15.
2: But sanctify the Lord God in your hearts, and be ready always to give an answer to every man that asks you a reason of the hope that is in you with meekness and fear.
0: With meekness and fear. Sanctify the Lord God in your hearts. I want to make sure what I'm coming out of my heart is coming from God. That's all I want to get. I don't want to be right for right's sake. I just want to give them the truth. And be ready to give an answer to every man or woman that asks you a reason. Why do you have this hope in you? And give them the answer with meekness and reverence toward God. And worship toward God with fear, with meekness. In verse 16, having a good conscience that whereas they speak evil of you as of evildoers, they may be ashamed that falsely accuse your good conversation in Christ. You be such a good person, do good things, even those that ridicule you, those that lie about you and speak evil of you, they're going to be ashamed when they see the good works you've done. I heard the story of a church, a Christian church in Israel. The Orthodox Jewish people, they are so adamant against Jesus as Messiah, they almost hate Christians. Well, this one church was right near this Jewish facility. The Jewish people had, well, I'm not sure it wasn't their temple, I don't think, or their synagogue, but it was some Jewish thing that they had, some program they had working in this building, was right beside this church. And this rabbi one day came to the pastor of the Christian church. He said, I want to hate you so much. I've been trying to hate you ever since you guys were here. He said, but I just cannot hate you. I see all the good works you guys do. You have a soup kitchen. You help people. You do this. You do that. You bless the community. You do all these good things. And they were probably blessing them too, you know. He said, I just can't hate you. I want to, but I can't. See? So have a good conscience that whereby they speak evil of you as evildoers, they may be ashamed that falsely accuse your good conversation, your good manner of life in Christ Jesus. So you want to share your stories with people, your testimonies. Look for a time. Write this down. We are agents of transformation. I am an agent for transformation. I am an agent for transformation. And I'm going to finally close with this little poem. I got this poem from a pastor's sermon. I'm not sure who the author of it is, but I got it from a YouTube pastor. This is good. Listen to this little poem. When you enter the beautiful heavenly city, right? When we get to heaven, when you enter into the beautiful heavenly city, and there's saved people all around you,

0: Because where we walk somewhere and go into some place, some establishment, just our presence should change the atmosphere. For we are the salt of the earth. We are the light of the earth, all because of Jesus. And we represent you. We represent heaven here on this earth. Help us do good works. Help us share the word. Help us pray with people. Help our light so shine that they may see our good works and glorify our Father in heaven. And when we enter the beautiful heavenly city and the saved are all around, they all appear, what joy we will have when someone tells us, it was you who invited us here. It was you who invited me here. You're the one who invited me here. Anyone listening to this and you haven't given your life to Jesus, just pray this with Sister Pam prays and the congregation prays. Everyone just pray this prayer. Say, Lord Jesus.
1: Lord Jesus.
0: I need to be saved.
1: I need to be saved.
0: I believe with all my heart.
1: I believe with all my heart.
0: That you went to Calvary's cross for me.
1: That you went to Calvary's cross for me.
0: You shed your blood to wash away my sins.
1: You shed your blood to wash away my sins.
0: You died and went to hell for me.
1: You died and went to hell for me.
0: And 3 days later. God raised you from the dead.
1: God raised you from the dead.
0: You defeated the devil for me.
1: You defeated the devil for me.
0: You rose victoriously.
1: You rose victoriously.
0: So I could be saved.
1: So I can be saved.
0: I believe all that.
1: I believe all that.
0: I accept what you did.
1: I accept what you did.
0: I now confess.
1: I now confess.
0: Jesus Christ of Nazareth.
1: Jesus Christ of Nazareth.
0: Is my Lord, Master, and Savior.
1: Is my Lord, Master, and Savior.
0: I am now saved.
1: I am now saved.
0: I'm now born again.
1: I'm now born again.
0: And I am determined.
1: And I am determined.
0: To study your word.
1: To study your word.
0: And to get into a good Bible-believing church.
1: And get into a good Bible-believing church.
0: And be all I can be for you.
1: And be all I can be for you.
0: In Jesus' mighty name.
1: In Jesus' mighty name.

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Until our next Bible lesson, remember, faith, trusting and believing God. Faith comes by hearing, and hearing the Word of God.

0: NCN News, I'm John Champion. UNC police continue to investigate a safety threat at Keenan Stadium. The information is posted on the school's social media channels. Officials are asking the public to avoid the area. An investigation is ongoing and no further information is available at this time. AP correspondent Hannah Schoenbaum reports on the hearing for the suspect in Charlie Kirk's murder.
1: The roommate and romantic partner of the man accused of killing Charlie Kirk told investigators that defendant Tyler Robinson had said he wishes he hadn't done it. Prosecutors played parts of a video of their recorded interview with the roommate, Lance Twiggs, on the fourth day of a week-long preliminary hearing in the case.
2: Did he talk about what he had done?
3: Didn't go into detail. I just asked him in person if what he said was true the night before, and he said it was. I started crying a little bit and said he wishes he hadn't done it.
1: They also showed text messages between Robinson and Twiggs, Discord messages, and a handwritten letter they allege Robinson left for Twiggs, confessing to the crime and professing his love for Twiggs. Robinson appeared stoic while watching the video interview, but appeared to smirk at times while reading the text messages. And after an investigator read aloud the handwritten letter, one of Robinson's defense attorneys leaned over to ask if he was okay. He nodded yes. At the courthouse in Provo, Utah, I'm Hannah Schoenbaum.
0: The North Carolina state budget includes $25 million to reestablish essential health care in Martin County. Officials from Martin County and ECU Health said in a statement that they will continue working toward a formal agreement. Martin County Manager Drew Batts tells WNCT he's elated.
4: Martin County is going to look different. Just in the near future, Martin County is going to look a lot different.
0: Also included were $35 million in NC Care funds previously allocated to the project, which allows ECU Health and Martin County to move forward with efforts to reach a formal agreement. 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
6: 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They spent around $44 billion on operations and workforce expenses, and that spending does ripple outward into local economies. Hospitals are often among the largest employers in a region, especially rural communities. In fact, they're among the top 10 employers in 95 of North Carolina's 100 counties.
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Yeah, I know it's what I signed up for, chasing dreams from shore to shore.

WIZS 1450 100.1, the weekday wake up on a Friday. I'm Steve Lewis. Anybody notice what time nighttime turned to daytime? Were you up when nighttime turned to daytime this morning? 3.5 minutes after 6 o'clock. 73 degrees now, partly cloudy, 96 for our high, late afternoon rain possible. We are your community voice with WIZS.

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Weather-wise, today a lot like yesterday. Maybe some late afternoon rain or thunderstorms. Partly cloudy, 96 for the high. 73 right now. Pick pink or pick blue as your color for the day. Pink or blue, color for the day. 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

0: WIZS 1450 100.1 the weekday wake up. It's a Friday, 11 minutes after 6, 73 degrees now. We'll get up to 96, another hot one. Yeah, partly cloudy. And again, like yesterday, maybe some late afternoon rain or thunderstorms. In the Weather Center, Miss Kat Campbell. 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
2: It's hot and humid Friday. Highs soar into the mid to upper 90s, making for a hotter day. Skies are partly cloudy with isolated storm chances. Saturday, we will have the better chance for storms thanks to an approaching front. Highs are in the upper 80s to lower 90s. I'm meteorologist Kat Campbell in the NCN Weather Center.
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WIZS 1450 100.1, the weekday wake up. Looks like the sun's trying to come out, but forecast says partly cloudy. 96 for our high, late afternoon rain, thunderstorms possible. Right now, 72 degrees, pink or blue. Color for the day, pink or blue, you make your pick. 18 minutes past 6 on your community voice, WIZS.

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Weekday wake up, 72 now. We'll get up to 96. Partly cloudy skies, maybe some late afternoon rain or thunderstorms. 22 minutes past 6 o'clock. I'm Steve Lewis, just a disc jockey at work. And I'm working with Journey.

0: NCN Sports. I'm Tony Rixby. There was a court ruling in favor of NCAA athletes yesterday.
1: An Ohio judge has granted a preliminary injunction for 24 men's and women's college basketball players suing the NCAA to be eligible. Judge Christopher Wagner said the NCAA eligibility rules have been applied in an arbitrary and capricious manner. Wagner's ruling allows the athletes in the lawsuit an opportunity to enter the transfer portal. He scheduled a conference for August 4th to prepare for a trial. The lawsuit in Cincinnati was filed shortly after the NCAA Division I cabinet approved a monumental change in eligibility rules last month. I'm Haya Pinjwani.
0: The Atlanta Braves beating the Pittsburgh Pirates 10-5 at PNC Park. Mike Yastrzemski with a grand slam home run. Jim Jarvis delivered a two-run homer in the fourth inning. The rookie greatly impressing manager Walt Weiss.
2: Great game by Jarvis. First big league homer. The double play he turned was huge. It was a really athletic play right there. It was a difficult play, and then ball jumped up on him. It was a bad hop. Stayed with it, and turned it into a double play. It was the big spot in the game.
0: Orioles edging the Chicago Cubs 3-2, Mets over the Royals 7-3, and the Marlins beating the Mariners 8-4. Guardians 5-2 over the Minnesota Twins. The Yankees pounded the Tampa Bay Rays 12-4. Red Sox beating the White Sox 2-1. Tigers with another win 4-1 over the Athletics. Rangers held off the Angels 7-6. Phillies 1-0 shutout of the Reds. The Brewers beating the Cardinals 8-4. Arizona Diamondbacks posting a 3-1 win over the Padres. And the Rockies fell to the Giants 8-2. The Durham Bulls scored three times in the eighth inning to squeak past the Jacksonville Jumbo Shrimp 6-5 last night. With that, they opened up a game and a half lead in the International League's second half. 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

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Pink or blue? Take your choice, pink or blue, color for the day. 96 and partly cloudy. Right now, 73 degrees, 26 minutes till 7. 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

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Hey, let me ask you, how many peanut butter sandwiches do you think you can make with 800 pounds of peanut butter? Yeah. I know you're going to think I'm lying, but I'm not. And it is being brought to you by Sadie's Coffee Corner. They're going to open up at 7 o'clock by 25 minutes from now. 324 South Grinder Street. Yes, indeed. Putting a little emphasis on the wake up.

0: WIZS 1450 100.1 is the weekday wake up. How you doing this morning? Friday, July 10th, 73 degrees right now. Looks like the sun is trying to come out. Forecast says partly cloudy. We're going to get up to about 96. Maybe some late afternoon rain or thunderstorms also. Kat Campbell in the Weather Center, complete forecast from her on the way. Again, 19 minutes till 7. And I know you're going to think I'm lying, but I'm not. And it's being sponsored by Sadie's Coffee Corner, 324 South Garnet Street in Henderson. They open up at 7 o'clock. That's about another 18 and a half minutes away. And not too far out of your way. You probably passed by it anyway. Okay, downtown Henderson. And asked earlier how many peanut butter sandwiches do you think you can make with 800 pounds of peanut butter? Okay. Now, check this out. Rotterdam, Netherlands. Enough peanut butter, 800 pounds, enough peanut butter to make 15,000 sandwiches, okay? 800 pounds of peanut butter. That's enough to make 15,000 peanut butter sandwiches. This 800 pounds of peanut butter in Rotterdam, Netherlands was spread across the floor of a museum. I know you think I'm lying, but I'm not. This was done to honor artist Wim Schippers. In 1969, he created the first peanut butter floor, okay? I ain't lying, y'all. I'm not lying. 83 years old. He passed away last month. But his 1969 artwork, yeah, peanut butter spread on the floor. It was part of a floor covering series. I'm not lying. A floor covering series. It included floors that were covered with shards of glass, floors that were covered with salt. Yeah, all type of stuff. Now, when you go into the museum at the Rotterdam, Netherlands, before you even get there, right there at the front door, there's a warning. Warning folks that if you have peanut allergies, you may not want to go in, okay, because of the peanut butter. And you are also directed, once you walk through the doors, you're directed to follow the smell, okay? Yeah, you feel 800 pounds of peanut butter, it's going to have some type of, probably a good aroma, okay? And I'm not sure, because somebody asked me when I told them this before. They said, do you let people in with jelly and bread? 800 pounds of peanut butter. I know y'all think I'm lying, but I'm not. It's been sponsored by Sadie's Coffee Corner, 324 South Garnet Street in Henderson.
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4: It's hot and humid Friday. Highs soar into the mid to upper 90s, making for a hotter day. Skies are partly cloudy with isolated storm chances. Saturday, we will have the better chance for storms thanks to an approaching front. Highs are in the upper 80s to lower 90s. I'm meteorologist Kat Campbell in the NCN Weather Center.
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WIZS 1450 100.1 Weekday Wake Up. I'm Steve Lewis. That's a Stevie Wonder. How many instruments do you think Stevie knew how to play? Among them, piano, synthesizer, harmonica, keyboards, drums, organ, the bass, and the conga drums also. Yeah. And there was some more on the list. Some names, instruments I'd never heard of before. 73 degrees right now. We'll get up to 96 under partly cloudy skies. 10 minutes now till 7 on your community voice. We are WIZS.

WIZ S 1450 100.1 is the weekday wake up. Have you ever been to a gender reveal party? I tell you, if you have, we'll let that count for today's color of the day, okay? Pink or blue colors for the day. 96 and partly cloudy. Right now, 73. Little bit of sunshine. 7 minutes till 7. Becky.

0: KCN News. I'm Mike Riley. Most North Carolinians expect political violence tomorrow, the 2026 midterm elections. Catawba College political scientist Michael Bitzer told NCN News.
1: Over 6 out of 10 North Carolinians said that it was likely something may happen before the election. And what is really surprising to me is that cuts across the political spectrum.
0: People are still camping out to get a seat to hear a preliminary hearing of the killing of Charlie Kirk.
2: The preliminary hearing for Tyler Robinson, the suspect charged with killing conservative activist Charlie Kirk, has attracted intense attention. Both as prosecutors look to make their case to bring Robinson to trial, people wait overnight outside the court in hopes of getting one of the coveted 14 public wristbands required for entering the courtroom.
0: Experts are warning of an intestinal illness. Cyclospora has been making its rounds in more than a dozen states, including North Carolina. Candace Christian is an NC State Extension Associate Professor for Food Safety, tells CBS 17.
3: It happens when you accidentally swallow the parasite, and there's a seasonal pattern associated with it. So a lot of us in the summertime are eating more fresh fruits and vegetables.
0: Finance Network CNBC on Thursday named North Carolina the second best state to do business in the latest edition of its influential annual rankings. UNC Economics Professor Gerald Cohen tells NCN News.
4: We ranked actually number 3 in workforce. Investments like RTP, which has then created this ecosystem, which was 60 plus years ago.
0: Although farmers are calling this week's storms drops from heaven, there are still major concerns. Farmer Jackie Thompson tells WRAL.
5: It's a really concerning time right now. Pray all day, every day, honey. Every day. Every day. A farmer doesn't pray, he don't need to be farming.
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WIZS 1450 100.1 is the weekday wake up on a Friday morning, starting out with a little decaf radio coffee. Alexander K is straight for the heart. I'm Steve Lewis. It's 73 degrees. We'll get up to 96. Partly cloudy, partly sunny. Late afternoon rain, thunderstorms are possible. 3 minutes after 7.

WIZS 1450 100.1 is the weekday wake up. 7 minutes after seven on this Friday morning, July 10th. Pink, blue. If you can combine them, that's fine. Pink or blue, that's the colors for the day. 96 and partly cloudy. Right now, we've got 73 degrees.

0: WIZS 1450 and 100.1 is the weekday wake up. Steve Lewis is my name. 73 degrees right now. Forecast says maybe some late afternoon rain or thunderstorms under partly cloudy, partly sunny skies. Look for high at 96. 11 after 7 in the Weather Center. 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
2: We do have a cold front approaching the area. That means showers and thunderstorms will be on the increase later this afternoon and into the weekend as well. We're under level one risk for severe storms. That means any of the storms could have damaging wind gusts, the high in the mid-90s to about 100. Early showers and storms, the low in the low to mid-70s. And then tomorrow, still a level one risk for severe storms. Scattered showers and storms are likely, not as hot, the high in the low to mid-90s. I'm meteorologist Mike Mays in the NCN Weather Center.
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WIZS 1450, 100.1 is the weekday wake up. You know, one thing, I'm glad I didn't grow up in the country. Not that I don't like the country, but on a farm or something, I don't think I could go collect the eggs. I just don't like touching animals. A dog or cat is fine, but I could not. No, I couldn't do that. 73 degrees, 96 partly cloudy, 17 minutes past 7. 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

WIZS 1450 100.1 is the weekday wake up. 21 minutes now after 7 o'clock. 96 and partly cloudy, maybe some late afternoon rain. Right now it is 73 degrees. Pink or blue colors for the day. Did you know that there were over 100 Smurfs? Tell you what, if you can name three Smurfs, that'll count for the blue.

0: WIZS 1450, 100.1, the weekday wake up. Yours truly, Steve Lewis, 24 after 7 on this Friday morning. 73 now, we'll get up to 96 under partly cloudy skies and good chance of some late afternoon rain or thunderstorms. Hey, read my lips. The Central Children's Home of Oxford, they're having their cross-country festival. Cross-country races for all ages, even a collegiate invitational race. And there's also going to be a 50-50 raffle. The drawing will be supporting Central Children's Home of North Carolina. All of this is taking place on Saturday, September 26th at the Children's Home of Oxford, 211 West Antioch Drive in Oxford. And you can get more information. 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Central Children's Home Cross Country Festival.org. Okay? Central Children's Home Cross Country Festival.org. We are your community voice. We're WICS.
1: NCN Sports, I'm Tony Rixby. There was a court ruling in favor of NCAA athletes yesterday.
2: An Ohio judge has granted a preliminary injunction for 24 men's and women's college basketball players suing the NCAA to be eligible. Judge Christopher Wagner said the NCAA eligibility rules have been applied in an arbitrary and capricious manner. Wagner's ruling allows the athletes in the lawsuit an opportunity to enter the transfer portal. He scheduled a conference for August 4th to prepare for a trial. The lawsuit in Cincinnati was filed shortly after the NCAA Division I cabinet approved a monumental change in eligibility rules last month. I'm Haya Pinjwani.
1: The Atlanta Braves beating the Pittsburgh Pirates 10-5 at PNC Park. Mike Yastrzemski with a grand slam home run. Jim Jarvis delivered a two-run homer in the fourth inning. The rookie greatly impressing manager Walt Weiss.
3: Great game by Jarvis. First big league homer. The double play he turned was huge. It was a really athletic play right there. It was a difficult play, and then ball jumped up on him. It was a bad hop. Stayed with it, and turned it into a double play. It was a big spot in the game.
1: Orioles edging the Chicago Cubs 3-2, Mets over the Royals 7-3, and the Marlins beating the Mariners 8-4. Guardians 5-2 over the Minnesota Twins. The Yankees pounded the Tampa Bay Rays 12-4. Red Sox beating the White Sox 2-1. Tigers with another win 4-1 over the Athletics. Rangers held off the Angels 7-6. Phillies 1-0 shutout of the Reds. The Brewers beating the Cardinals 8-4. Arizona Diamondbacks posting a 3-1 win over the Padres. And the Rockies fell to the Giants 8-2. The Durham Bulls scored three times in the eighth inning to squeak past the Jacksonville Jumbo Shrimp 6-5 last night. With that, they opened up a game and a half lead in the International League's second half. 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

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WIZS 1450, 100.1 is the weekday wake up. 27 minutes now till 8 o'clock. Hope you're on time. Pink, blue. Pick one, or yeah, you can probably combine them. Pink, blue. Colors for the day. 75 now. We'll get up to 96. Partly cloudy skies in the forecast.

WIZS 1450 and 100.1. It's the weekday wake up. 24 minutes now till 8 o'clock. 75 right now. We get up to 96. Partly cloudy skies. Forecast says maybe some late afternoon rain or thunderstorms. Mike Mays in a moment giving us more details. We are your community voice. Hope you're glad you're living with your ears.

WIZS 1450, 100.1, the weekday wake up. Partly cloudy, look for a high of 96, maybe some late afternoon rain. Right now it's 75 degrees, 20 minutes till 8 o'clock. I'm Steve Lewis. Today is Friday, July 10th, National Clerihue Day. Yeah, Clerihue. Clerihue was created by Edmund Clerihue Bentley. He was 16 years old when he created Clerihue. Clerihue is a poem style that offers a brief, whimsical approach to poetry. Clerihue poetry, it has four lines. First two lines rhyme with another, okay? The first two lines rhyme with one another. The third and fourth lines rhyme with one another and also includes a person's name, okay? And it's something that's usually said about the person. That's not very flattery. It's all in jest, okay? And it's meant to be funny. Just like limericks, Clerihue pokes fun and usually gets a chuckle out of the person the poem is about, okay? You have to kind of go Google Clerihue and see what this poem's are, okay? Now, this particular date was chosen as National Clerihue Day because it's the birth date of Edmund Clerihue Bentley. July 10th, National Clerihue Day. On this date in 1978, Max Robinson, he made his debut as the anchor of World News Tonight on ABC. He was the first black anchor of a U.S. network.

0: Network newscast. 1934, in the All-Star game, the American League won 9-7, but in the first inning, the Giants' Carl Hubbell, he struck out Babe Ruth, Lou Gehrig, and Jimmy Fox, and he started the second inning striking out Al Simmons and Joe Cronin, all five of these guys in the Hall of Fame. 1971, winning by one stroke, Lee Trevino won his second consecutive British Open. 2022, for the fourth straight year, Novak Djokovic, he won the Wimbledon singles title. On this date in 1040, yeah, the 1040, attempting to get her husband to lower taxes, Lady Godiva, she rode through Coventry on a horse naked. 1968, Major League Baseball announced that there would be two divisions in the National and American Leagues starting in 1969. And on this date in 1985, Coca-Cola corrected a mistake. They said they were going back to its original soft drink formula. Today is July 10th. Let's say happy birthday to Tennis Hall of Famer Virginia Wade, 81 years old today. Happy 87th birthday from the Staples Singers, former singer Mavis Staples. Actress Phyllis Smith, she played Phyllis Vance on the series The Office. Happy birthday to Montreal Expos and Chicago Cubs Hall of Fame outfielder Andre Dawson. San Francisco 49ers Hall of Fame running back Roger Craig. Football analyst Urban Meyer and actress Sofia Vergara. She's a judge on America's Got Talent. And if you are familiar with the sitcom Modern Family, she played Gloria. 17 minutes now till 8, 75 degrees. Let's go to the Weather Center.
1: We do have a cold front approaching the area. That means showers and thunderstorms will be on the increase later this afternoon and into the weekend as well. We're under level one risk for severe storms. That means any of the storms could have damaging wind gusts, the high in the mid-90s to about 100. Early showers and storms, the low in the low to mid-70s. And then tomorrow, still a level one risk for severe storms. Scattered showers and storms are likely, not as hot, the high in the low to mid-90s. I'm meteorologist Mike Mays in the NCN Weather Center.
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WIZS 1450 100.1, the weekday wake up. Pink or blue? Pick one for yourself. And that's the colors for the day, pink or blue. 11 now till 8, 75 degrees. A little bit of sunshine out there. We'll get up to about 96. Late afternoon rain, thunderstorms possible. 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Sound

WIZS 1450 100.1, the weekday wake up with yours truly, Steve Lewis. 96 and partly cloudy. Right now it's 76. Got a little bit of sunshine out there. Might get some late afternoon rain or thunderstorms. 8 minutes now till 8 o'clock. And mentioned on the birthday list, Miss Mavis Staples celebrating her 87th birthday. Let's sing along. Staples Singers. We are your community voice with WIZS. Happy birthday again, Mavis.

0: NZR News. I'm Mike Raley. The U.S. and Iran exchange intensifying fire across the Middle East. Kara Chalmers says that.
1: The U.S. launched new airstrikes on Iran on Thursday as Iran responded with strikes on U.S. allied Middle Eastern countries such as Bahrain, Kuwait, and Qatar. The exchange of fire was a continuation from Wednesday and seemed to escalate Thursday as an Iranian official accused the U.S. of launching an airstrike near its solar nuclear power plant.
0: A bomb threat made against UNC's Keenan Stadium prompted hours-long police investigation on Thursday. The stadium was evacuated. Among those alerted to stay away, Trevor Moeller, who tells CBS 17.
2: The instinct was to listen to what was told, to stay away from the stadium.
0: Attorneys general from North Carolina and 47 other states are pushing for further efforts from the federal government to crack down on illegal robocalls. Attorney General Jeff Jackson tells WRAL.
3: They're basically selling weapons of mass financial destruction to these scammers and doing it with total negligence, total disregard for the consequences to people in the state.
0: North Carolina is investing $7 million to help reduce wildfire risk in western North Carolina, where officials say Helene left behind millions of downed trees and branches, and that's dangerous right now. Amber Ferguson, whose family owns debris removal company, told WLOS her company continues to see storm debris across the region.
4: There's an endless amount, it seems like, right now.
0: North Carolina's state budget includes $25 million to reestablish essential health care in Martin County. Martin County manager Drew Batts told WNCT.
5: Martin County's going to look different. Just in the near future, Martin County's going to look a lot different.
0: Sales of previously occupied U.S. homes slowed in June. 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
14: WIZS News Time is now 8:02. In for John Charles Rose, this is Steve Lewis. As the new manager of the Vance County Regional Farmers Market, Stephen Wolf is stepping right in at the height of the growing season, and he said everyone should come out to pick up locally grown fruits and veggies. There's a lot of beautiful produce out here, Wolf said in an interview on Wednesday. Since starting his new job in July, Wolf's observations are that neither the persistent drought conditions nor the sweltering heat have deterred producers or customers from coming out to the market. Last Wednesday, for example, as many as 250 people visited the market, and the they were out signing seniors up for the senior voucher program, and that was a very strong Wednesday, topped only by Saturday, July 4th, when more than 450 people came in despite the heat and despite the holiday. They still came out and supported local. That really made us all feel really good. Now, the role of a market manager is complex. He's part cheerleader, part accountant, part community networker, part human resource expert, and that's probably just scratching the surface. But Wolf said he brings a skill set to the job that sets him up for success. As an entrepreneur and small business owner, he has more than a decade of experience in facility management, and he knows how to market and sell products. While his previous experience as a farmer is limited to summertime work in a Williamsboro tobacco field, when he was younger, Wolf says he's got a soft spot in his heart for farmers, and he wants to see local producers not only succeed but also thrive. He describes himself as an inquisitive person, and he's always willing to ask questions if he doesn't know something. Since he's been on the board, he's been talking with vendors at the market, also shaking hands and hearing their stories about what their business does. I want to build a strong relationship with everyone so that we can all grow together, he said. I see everybody out here trying. And he said the folks who bring their produce, locally sourced meats, eggs, fresh-cut flowers, and handcrafts to the market each week, he's very appreciative of that. They're hard workers and trustworthy people, and I want to see us all thrive. It's the love of the game. I want to see Henderson come up. I want to see the market come up, and I really just want to see success. Now, while he's promoting the idea of eating local, Wolf said he also wants to make sure people know where the market is. I just want to help increase the visibility back here off of Beckford Road. In addition to more signs planted along roadsides, he's beefing up the market's social media presence. And upcoming events are coming up, yeah, including a Misty Mayhem concert and a cooking class. That's going to be on August 1st, and that should bring some additional foot traffic to the market. I think we have the best facility in the entire region. In addition to a great covered building, the community garden, and the native pollinator garden that the master gardeners oversee, there's extra attractions for folks to come and enjoy. You can get more information by going to their Facebook page, facebook.com/VCRFM, and also their website, vance.ces.ncsu.edu, vance-county-regional-farmers-market. Vance County Manager Renee Perry told commissioners Monday that there's a new web page to visit that contains all relevant information about the detention center. Perry said the web page came about from a request by Commissioner Yolanda Feimster. She wanted to see detention center related issues in one location. It's all been the jail inspection reports, the authority of the sheriff, or presentations that come to the commissioners. And also, Perry said during her report on Monday's regular monthly meeting. Now, according to the agenda packet, the webpage will include sections on jail inspection reports, sheriff's office replies to jail inspection reports, DHHS, Division of Health Service Regulation notifications, commissioners' approved budgets, commissioners' meeting minutes, a link to the county's YouTube channel, commissioners' agendas, presentations by architects on the design and build concept, and also general statutes for sheriff's authority at the detention center. You can get more information by going to the website vancecounty.org/VCDC, and you can see a broad range of information, also anything else that pertains to the detention center. News time is now 6 minutes after 8 o'clock.
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21: 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Union Chapel Church of Kittrell, they're having their cruise in for Christ. You can enjoy classic cars along with free hot dogs and hamburgers and ice cream. And that's taking place tomorrow from 4 until 7 in the afternoon at 415 Raleigh Road in Henderson, right near Tony's Auto Lot. There'll be a donation box and funds from the donation will be going toward Rebecca Neal's GED program. Also want to remind you that the Henderson, about the Food Truck Rodeo, Henderson Vance Recreation and Parks Department, their Food Truck Rodeo, that's also taking place tomorrow, July 11th from 3 until 8. And you can get more information by contacting Chantel Hargrove. Her number is 252-438-3948. And all this is going to be taking place at 201 Breckenridge Street in Henderson. Pizza, hamburgers, desserts, tacos, fried chicken, and a whole lot more. Food trucks, music, and more. And again, that's going to be tomorrow from 3 until 8. When a robocall scammer wants to call you, they don't need to do it from a fake number. The first thing that the scammer does is buy a long list of real phone numbers. Then they cycle through them so fast that spam filters can't keep up. And by the time one number gets flagged, that scammer has moved on to the next. That's the loophole behind billions of scam calls a year. And on Wednesday, Attorney General Jeff Jackson led a bipartisan group of 48 other attorney generals demanding that the Federal Communications Commission close it by cutting scammers off from their supply of phone numbers. Scammers are buying real phone numbers to try to trick you into thinking the calls are real. They shouldn't be able to do that, and we're asking the FCC to cut scammers off at the source and make sure that the people behind these illegal robocalls can't get real phone numbers in the first place, Jackson said. Now, last year, Americans received approximately 29.5 billion scam robocalls and texts and lost nearly $2 billion. Scammers used to primarily illegally spoof other people's phone numbers and make it look like a call was coming from a legitimate company or maybe even a government agency. Scammers can't easily do this anymore after the federal government and state attorneys general took action to cut down on illegal spoofing. But now scammers often purchase legitimate phone numbers and use them to make illegal robocalls. While most legitimate businesses use the same phone number for many years, scammers cycle through millions of brand new phone numbers, and that helps them avoid detection by spam filters. Now, in one case here in North Carolina, scammers made more than 17.3 million calls on a single day through one phone company, but they generally didn't use the same phone number more than twice to make those calls, and that is a common tactic among scammers. In addition to the steps that the FCC has already taken, the bipartisan attorney generals are asking the federal government to do more, including requiring every company that's authorized to purchase and then resell phone numbers in North America to meet a stronger certification rules and also share how and to whom they're assigning numbers. also requiring these companies to submit regular reports about the sale and use of numbers so law enforcement can trace illegal robocalls back to the source. Now, these reports will also help law enforcement hold all the companies in the call path accountable for selling or even transmitting numbers used to conduct illegal robocalls. Also, they're requiring people and entities that are applying to access phone numbers to confirm that they won't use them to make illegal calls. They're also block the sale of phone numbers to entities that aren't tied to a calling or texting service. Robocallers often buy numbers without linking them to a legitimate phone service. And since they don't plan on using the numbers for legitimate calling and texting purposes, there's no problem for them. Also, they're trying to prohibit number cycling, which is when an entity buys lots of numbers and then uses them on a rotating and sometimes single-use basis to avoid being detected by tools that flag numbers used to make illegal robocalls. Also, they're trying to restrict the offering of trial numbers to discourage scammers from taking advantage of them to harm consumers. News time is now 13 minutes after 8.
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21: WIZS News Time is now 15 minutes after 8 o'clock, and we do have one obituary to report. Jerry Macon Garrett, 75, of Henderson, passed away peacefully, surrounded by family, 5 p.m. on July 7th at Mariah Parham Medical Center. Jerry entered this world on June 17th, 1951, as the youngest of five children. And according to his wishes, a private celebration of his life will be held at a time and place to be determined. Jerry was preceded in death by his adoring mother, Earlene Strong of Orlando, Florida, and his father, Herbert Marshall Garrett, a World War II veteran and former resident of Henderson. Jerry is survived by his daughter, Lindsay, and son-in-law, Patrick Spencer of Henderson, son Chase Garrett, and daughter-in-law, Jenna of Indianapolis, Indiana. Three brothers, Herbert Skeet Garrett and Hilda of Henderson, North Carolina, Rick Garrett and his wife Cheryl of Montgomery, Alabama, and Randy Garrett and his wife Pamela of Dillon, Florida. Also one sister, Pam Montague, and her husband Paul of Youngsville. Jerry is also survived by many nieces, nephews, and cousins that he loved dearly. You can make an online condolence at www.jmwhitefuneralhome.com. 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And arrangements are by J.M. White Funeral Home. News time is now 17 minutes after 8 o'clock, and the news and the weather is up next.
0: Hot.
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7: We do have a cold front approaching the area. That means showers and thunderstorms will be on the increase later this afternoon and into the weekend as well. We're under level one risk for severe storms. That means any of the storms could have damaging wind gusts, the high in the mid-90s to about 100. Early showers and storms, the low in the low to mid-70s. And then tomorrow, still a level one risk for severe storms. Scattered showers and storms are likely, not as hot, the high in the low to mid-90s. I'm meteorologist Mike Mays in the NCN Weather Center.

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1: NCN Sports, I'm Tony Rixby. There was a court ruling in favor of NCAA athletes yesterday.
2: An Ohio judge has granted a preliminary injunction for 24 men's and women's college basketball players suing the NCAA to be eligible. Judge Christopher Wagner said the NCAA eligibility rules have been applied in an arbitrary and capricious manner. Wagner's ruling allows the athletes in the lawsuit an opportunity to enter the transfer portal. He scheduled a conference for August 4th to prepare for a trial. The lawsuit in Cincinnati was filed shortly after the NCAA Division I cabinet approved a monumental change in eligibility rules last month. I'm Haya Panjwani.
1: The Atlanta Braves beating the Pittsburgh Pirates 10-5 at PNC Park. Mike Yastrzemski with a grand slam home run. Jim Jarvis delivered a two-run homer in the fourth inning. The rookie greatly impressing manager Walt Weiss.
3: Great game by Jarvis. First big league homer. The double play he turned was huge. It was a really athletic play right there. It was a difficult play, and the ball jumped up on him. It was a bad hop. Stayed with it, and turned it into a double play. It was a big spot in the game.
1: Orioles edging the Chicago Cubs 3-2. Mets over the Royals 7-3, and the Marlins beating the Mariners 8-4. Guardians 5-2 over the Minnesota Twins. The Yankees pounded the Tampa Bay Rays 12-4. Red Sox beating the White Sox 2-1. Tigers with another win 4-1 over the Athletics. Rangers held off the Angels 7-6. Phillies 1-0 shutout of the Reds. The Brewers beating the Cardinals 8-4. Arizona Diamondbacks posting a 3-1 win over the Padres. And the Rockies fell to the Giants 8-2. The Durham Bulls scored three times in the eighth inning to squeak past the Jacksonville Jumbo Shrimp 6-5 last night. With that, they opened up a game and a half lead in the International League's second half. 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

WIZS 1450 100.1 is the weekday wake up. 27 minutes now till 9 o'clock. Firecracker. That's Josh Turner. And this is Josh Turner again. Yeah, double play. What it ain't. 78 degrees now, 96 for our high.

WIZS 1450, 100.1, the weekday wake up. Steve Lewis, that's me. Maybe some late afternoon rain, early evening rain, thunderstorms, 96 in partly cloudy is the forecast. At 23 minutes till 9 o'clock, 78 degrees. Pink or blue, colorful day.

0: WIZS 1450 100.1, the weekday wake up on this Friday morning. 20 minutes now till 9. 78 degrees currently. We'll get up to about 96, partly cloudy skies. Mike Mays in the Weather Center with a complete forecast is being sponsored by Home Credit Corporation.
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2: We do have a cold front approaching the area. That means showers and thunderstorms will be on the increase later this afternoon and into the weekend as well. We're under level one risk for severe storms. That means any of the storms could have damaging wind gusts, the high in the mid-90s to about 100. Early showers and storms, the low in the low to mid-70s. And then tomorrow, still a level one risk for severe storms. Scattered showers and storms are likely, not as hot, the high in the low to mid-90s. I'm meteorologist Mike Mays in the NCN Weather Center.
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WIZS. 1450, 100.1, the weekday wake up. Parker McCollum and Big Sky. Colors for the day. You either pick pink or blue. Pink or blue colors for the day. 96 and partly cloudy is our forecast. 78 right now. 14 minutes till 9 o'clock. Another work week in the books. Well, some of us get off at like 5 o'clock. Have a great weekend. I'm Steve Lewis. Love you like a play cousin.

0: WNCN News. Mike Riley. North Carolina is investing $7 million to help reduce wildfire risk in western North Carolina, where officials say Helene left behind millions of downed trees. Amber Ferguson, whose family owns a debris removal company, told WLOS her company continues to see storm debris across the region.
1: There's an endless amount, it seems like, right now.
0: Wall Street was mixed and muted trading today, and oil prices swung between small gains and losses after a mysterious unclaimed airstrike hit Iran. Correspondent Hannah Sorenstam reports on the hearing for the suspect in Charlie Kirk's death.
2: The roommate and romantic partner of the man accused of killing Charlie Kirk told investigators that defendant Tyler Robinson had said he wishes he hadn't done it. Prosecutors played parts of a video of their recorded interview with the roommate, Lance Twiggs, on the fourth day of a week-long preliminary hearing in the case.
0: Although farmers are calling this week's storm drop from heaven, there's still major concern over the dangerous drought conditions in the state affecting crops. Farmer Jackie Robinson told WRAL,
3: "We're toying with a situation I haven't seen since about 1977.
0: A fatal flash flood that occurred in Nash County last year is one of the main reasons over $340,000 was set aside in North Carolina state budget to help the creation of a swift water rescue team for Nash County Sheriff's Office. Nash County Sheriff Keith Stone told WNCT the funding will give them more resources for future emergencies.
4: It was so instant. You know, it was within minutes that the person was on the hood and slipped off the hood and drowned.
0: Beginning this school year, new school identification cards for middle school, high school, and college students, along with school websites, will include crisis hotlines and other mental health resources. Rebecca Collins is a youth mental advocate.
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7: Hospitals generated about $52 billion in economic impact last year, roughly 6% of the entire state's gross domestic product. They spent around $44 billion on operations and workforce expenses. And that spending does ripple outward into local economies. Hospitals are often among the largest employers in a region, especially rural communities. In fact, they're among the top 10 employers in 95 of North Carolina's 100 counties.
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0: We do have a cold front approaching the area. That means showers and thunderstorms will be on the increase later this afternoon and into the weekend as well. We're under level one risk for severe storms. That means any of the storms could have damaging wind gusts, the high in the mid-90s to about 100. Early showers and storms, the low in the low to mid-70s. And then tomorrow, still a level one risk for severe storms. Scattered showers and storms are likely, not as hot, the high in the low to mid-90s. I'm meteorologist Mike Mays in the NCN Weather Center.
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2: 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Then at 8, the latest local news and events with John Charles Rose. 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

0: We do have a cold front approaching the area. That means showers and thunderstorms will be on the increase later this afternoon and into the weekend as well. We're under level one risk for severe storms. That means any of the storms could have damaging wind gusts, the high in the mid-90s to about 100. Early showers and storms, the low in the low to mid-70s. And then tomorrow, still a level one risk for severe storms. Scattered showers and storms are likely, not as hot, the high in the low to mid-90s. I'm meteorologist Mike Mays in the NCN Weather Center.
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0: NCN News. I'm Mike Riley. Most North Carolinians expect political violence tomorrow, the 2026 midterm elections. Catawba College political scientist Michael Bitzer told NCN News.
1: 56% of North Carolina Democrats said it's likely. 64% of Republicans said it was likely, and even independents, 63% of them said it was likely.
0: The U.S. and Iran have exchanged intensified airstrikes across the Persian Gulf as an interim deal to end war has threatened.
2: The U.S. has launched new strikes on Iran on Thursday. Tehran responded by targeting Bahrain, Kuwait, and Qatar. Shortly before the U.S. strikes, President Donald Trump said recent Iranian attacks on ships in the Strait of Hormuz signaled the end of the ceasefire.
3: And I say we hit them 20 to 1. Every time they hit us, we're going to hit them 20.
0: Karen Chamos had that report. One of Spain's deadliest wildfires has killed 12 people. Authorities report the soaring temperatures that are gripping the country are part of it. Fire in Almeria, a popular holiday spot, claimed several lives. A wildfire in Duplin County at a point grew to 600 acres is still being monitored. The fire started on July 8th west of Rose Hill area. Duplin County Public Safety Director Matthew Barwick told WNCT he's very thankful with the personnel who responded.
4: We're extremely thankful to all of our personnel that responded. A lot of the men and women that responded to the area are volunteers.
0: Finance Network CNBC on Thursday named North Carolina as the second best state to do business in the latest edition of its influential annual rankings. Virginia was first. UNC economics professor Gerald Cohen.
5: In CNBC, we've ranked number one in four out of the last 6 years and number two in those 2 years where we've not ranked number one. And I think a lot of other outlets are, you know, showing similar strength.
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12: We believe in God the Father. We believe in Christ the Son. We believe in the Holy Spirit. Our God is three and yet one.
13: Let's figure out why that's important. Coming up right now on the Clearview Today Show. 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I'm Ryan Hill.
12: I'm John Galantis. Thank you for joining us here on the Clearview Today show with our host, Dr. Abadan Shah. 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We want to say we're glad you're here. And if it's your first time, we want you to join the mailing list as well so you can stay up to date with all of Dr. Shah's ministries right here at Clearview Church. Link is in the description. Dr. Shah, it's good to see you.
14: It's good to see you guys.
12: Amen.
14: As well.
13: We're continuing the conversation today about Nehemiah. Man, this is such a great book. There's so much in there, so much to unpack, and so applicable for us, not just in a leadership setting, but just in an obedience to God frame of mind. I mean, how do you step up and do what God has called you to do?
12: That's
13: Nehemiah
12: right.
13: is filled with examples.
12: That's right. You know, we talked yesterday about this scene in Nehemiah chapter 9 where the people come together and they make this profession. Mm-hmm. The Lord our God is one. There is one God. And you know, Dr. Shah, we believe in the Trinity. There are people out there, and I don't know how widespread this is in mainstream Christianity, so maybe you can kind of touch on this, but I would assume there are people who think that the Trinity is something that was invented by the early church because they don't think it's in the Old Testament.
14: Yeah, and it's... unfortunately, it's not just outside, it's in the church. Mm-hmm. And sometimes it even is taught in seminaries, in theological settings, where the idea of the Trinity is new. It was something that the church wrestled with, grappled with in the first century. And then they said, okay, I think this is how we need to see God from here on. And I disagree with that. Mm-hmm. And I'm not the only one. There are others who have also disagreed with this over the centuries. And it's because when you read the Old Testament carefully, you see that the Trinity is there. Mm-hmm. Now, you may not understand it as clearly as in the New Testament, but it is there.
12: So a point of distinction that I want to make, and maybe for the listeners too, is scholars and seminarians who would say the Trinity is a new concept. The early church came up with this. Would they still say, but it is true, we believe it, it's just that it was discovered? Or would they say it's not biblical?
14: Well, they will say that when they say early church, they're talking more about that first church.
12: Gotcha.
14: Right? Mm-hmm. This church that was there on the day of Pentecost. Mm-hmm. They are the ones who recognized it. Mm-hmm. Or when Jesus was baptized by John in the Jordan River, seeing the heavens open and the Father speaking, mm-hmm. and the Son is there in the water, and then the Holy Spirit descending in what appeared to be almost like a dove, mm-hmm. coming down and perching on him. So it felt like, okay, there. I think there is a Trinity. Mm-hmm. The Trinity is something real. Now let's work from this new understanding of God.
12: Gotcha.
13: So would they say that the Old Testament writers then either were ignorant to it or didn't believe in the Trinity?
14: That's what they would say, yes. Okay. Yes.
12: They wouldn't argue that since the early church discovered it, it's probably not a biblical. They would just say, no, it is biblical. The Trinity is real.
13: It was
12: but Old Testament
13: discovered
12: Israel
13: discovered and ratified later.
14: Yeah. And then there will some definitely will believe that the whole idea of Trinity is false. Mm. And the church conjured this thing, and it does not have any biblical basis, but Old and the New Testament.
12: But your point is that not only is it biblically sound in the New Testament, it's biblically sound in the Old Testament.
14: Absolutely.
12: It was always
14: yeah.
12: there, and those people understood it.
14: And it was not as hidden.
12: Right.
14: It was not as hidden.
13: For our listeners and viewers who are tuned in today, because I would imagine we have people from various walks of life, from various faith traditions. Can you walk through some examples in the Old Testament where we see the Trinity, where people might, you know, there people may argue, but you can point out clearly like, hey, this is an example of the Trinity present in the Old Testament, and people would have understood it as such.
14: Of course. Sometime back, I preached a message through the book of Judges, and the message was titled Sightings. Mm-hmm. Mm. And in this message, I examined carefully the angel of the Lord. Now, I've done that in previous messages, but in this particular one, we took some time because in Judges chapter 13, verse 21, it says, when the angel of the Lord appeared no more to Manoah and his wife, mm-hmm. then Manoah knew that he was the angel of the Lord. And Manoah said to his wife, we shall surely die because we have seen God. Mm-hmm. So I took that as my launching pad to then talk about who is the angel of the Lord? Mm-hmm. How do we see him in the Old Testament? Mm-hmm. Now, I have talked about in Genesis chapter 1, we see in the beginning God created the heavens and the earth. The earth was without form and void. Darkness was on the face of the deep. And the Spirit of the Lord was hovering over the face of the waters. Mm-hmm. There you have something other than the main person of God. Mm-hmm. You have the Spirit of God hovering. So already there is a plurality in the Godhead. Mm-hmm. We're not ready to say it's Trinity, mm-hmm. but there definitely is a plurality. But then you go into the rest of the chapter 1, and you hear it said, let us make man in our image. Mm-hmm. Again, some people have said that's just a royal we. Mm-hmm. It's got nothing to do with the Trinity. I disagree. I think it definitely does.
12: Even a royal we, I mean, correct me if I'm wrong here, but even a royal we grammatically implies other people. Like if I said, hey guys, we really need to get this studio cleaned up, I'm not talking about like one person. I mean like you, but you among plural, right?
13: Yeah. Well,
12: I mean, I could be wrong on that.
13: Are there other places where, even if we believe, which we don't, even if we believe that that was a royal we that God uses there, let us make man in our image, Does God use that language anywhere else?
14: Yeah, I mean, there's also where when they were trying to build that Tower of Babel into the heavens, they were trying to sort of create this temple and somehow create a place where they could escape the flood. Mm-hmm. You know, that's what they were doing.
13: Yeah.
14: Somehow to protect and preserve themselves. Mm-hmm. And God said, let us go down and confuse their language.
13: Yeah.
14: Well, even if it's royal we, who is God talking to?
13: Right.
14: I mean, when a king says, we will think about this matter more or something like that. You know, there's a decision the king has to make. And the king says, we will think about on this matter and we will be present at that occasion. Okay, he's talking to someone.
13: Right.
14: But in this context, let us make man in our image. Who else is there?
13: Right. Mm-hmm.
14: There's no one there.
13: Yeah.
12: Yeah.
14: And then if you talk about let us go down, well, he's up there. Who is he talking to? I guess the angels? Mm-hmm. You think he's talking to the angels? Let us go down? But it doesn't say anything about angels.
12: Right.
14: So unless you sort of insert other ideas and characters, it doesn't make sense.
12: There is implied and pretty much explicit plurality.
13: Dr. Shaw, it does seem like, you know, in order to explain away the Trinity in the Old Testament, people are jumping through more and more hermeneutical gymnastics when if we just read the text for what it is, it seems to clearly point to the Trinity.
14: Yeah, absolutely. Yeah, so just that royal we need to dispense with that.
12: Yeah.
14: and just stick with the fact that there is a conversation taking place in the Godhead.
12: Mm-hmm.
14: And then when God explicitly says, the Lord your God is one, mm-hmm. then now we need to wrestle with and try to reconcile, what does that mean that he is one and yet there is a plurality?
12: Mm-hmm. Did you ever
14: if
12: see
14: both
12: that?
14: Of those things are happening, then you have to work on bringing them together instead of denying one or the other.
12: Did you ever see that little video where the two Irishmen, they're talking to St. Patrick and he's trying to explain the Trinity?
13: That's mortalism, Patrick.
12: Every single time he tries to explain the Trinity, they find a reason. Do you think it's explainable?
14: I think it goes beyond our understanding. Mm-hmm. But yeah, I think like one times one equals one.
12: Equals one, yeah.
13: Yeah.
12: There's three ones, but it all equals one.
14: Yeah, it's not one plus one plus one equals three.
12: Right.
14: It's one times one equals one.
12: Yeah.
13: Yeah. Is there a good analogy that we can point to? I mean, I know that analogies at any point are going to break down, but is there one that you found that is particularly helpful in explaining
14: the
13: Trinity?
14: Just that multiplication.
12: Yeah.
13: Okay.
14: Yeah.
13: So one times one times one. Yeah. That makes sense.
14: Yeah, that to me is probably the best one. But, you know, going back here to this whole concept of was the Trinity there in the Old Testament? I think it's very obvious.
12: Mm-hmm.
14: The let us passages tell us that. The creation passage, let us make man in our image, even that we can sort of explore a little more.
12: Mm-hmm.
14: So it begins with, let us make man in our image. Whose image? The Spirit's image?
12: Mm-hmm.
14: The Father's image? Whose image are we going to make them? Because they're spirit.
12: Right.
14: Oh, wait, there is a person who may have something that can be reflected.
13: Mm-hmm.
14: And that is the second person, which is Jesus.
13: Mm-hmm. Yeah.
14: But wait, Jesus hasn't been born yet. He hasn't taken on an earthly form mm-hmm. at this point.
12: Mm-hmm.
14: He will do it for us 2,000 years ago when he will be born in the womb of Mary, and then 9 months later, he'll be born in the city of David in Bethlehem, and then he'll grow up 33 some years and then give his life just the way promised. But yeah, we can see that. But then how can it be in eternity past that he can be something that can be reflected?
13: Mm-hmm. Yeah. I love this discussion. This is one of my favorite things that we've explored together.
14: Yeah.
13: Sitting as a staff is that, you know, the humanity of Jesus, the physical form of Jesus did not begin at conception.
14: Right.
13: It did not begin at when he was born or when he was in Mary's womb.
14: Yeah.
13: It existed prior, although different than the humanity that you and I have.
14: Mm-hmm. That's right. It's in a Karl Barth in his works, some things I agree with him, some things I don't. I would never try to sit there and argue with him, although he's probably in, enjoying the glory right now and discussing with other people all the things that he knew and didn't know. But I would never go toe-to-toe with Karl Barth. Having said that, there's one thing that he did teach me through his writings is that, in a sense, the pre-incarnate Christ was always there, mm-hmm. right? And so, yes, he was incarnated into our realm 2,000 years ago,
13: yeah.
14: but the second person, the Godhead, being fully God, fully man, that concept was already there.
13: Yeah. Mm-hmm.
14: Hasn't been introduced into our realm, but he was always there.
13: Mm-hmm.
14: And that goes beyond our understanding.
12: Yeah, I mean...
14: But it is real, because he was the lamb slain from the foundation of the world.
13: Right.
12: Even then, you talk about, like, the angel of the Lord. Like, I would assume, I don't know if it's, maybe it's explicitly written, but I would assume that the angel of the Lord had the appearance of a man. People talked to him.
14: Yes.
12: People recognized yeah. him.
14: Yes.
12: You know,
13: well, so Jacob wrestles with him.
14: Yes.
13: How did he touch him?
12: I think
13: how
12: it actually says him? He wrestled with a capital M man.
14: Yeah. Yeah.
12: And this is before the incarnation.
13: Yeah.
12: So it wasn't that he took on human flesh at the, I mean, he did. But it wasn't that's like the moment that God becomes man.
13: Yeah.
14: Right.
12: He was man when he wrestled with Jacob.
13: Which absolutely. That also feeds into that Trinity discussion in the Old Testament, because if God's glory is such that he has to protect Moses from it and pass by him, then how is Jacob able to physically touch?
14: Yeah, if he's a spirit being.
13: Right.
14: It's not possible. You say, well, temporarily. Right. You're agreeing with us.
12: Mm-hmm.
14: Actually, you're agreeing with Karl Barth that, yes, the pre-incarnate Christ always was, or yeah. Christ always was, fully God, fully man, although he entered into our realm and was incarnated mm-hmm. 2,000 years ago. Again, that kind of goes beyond our understanding, but when you put passages together, and yes, it does make sense. It also answers another question that people ask, that when Jesus, or the second person of the Godhead, became man, did God grow?
13: Mm.
14: Well, not if you believe, like what Karl Barth said,
12: right?
14: That Christ always was.
12: Right.
14: He was always fully God, fully man. And we were made in his image.
12: So
14: he always was. So there was never a point that God had to grow and go, oh, now I understand how humans feel. No, he was the original human.
12: Right. Well, that says something about us, too, in our order, in the pecking order, I guess you could say, because we would take it on like God took on flesh. He became like me. But no, we were modeled after him.
13: We, yes. Right. He is the template. We are the copies of the product.
12: Adam and Eve were made in his image.
13: Right.
14: Right.
12: Not like, hey, Jesus came down. I mean, he did. He humbled himself. He took on flesh. But it's not that he became like me. No. I was always like him.
14: Right. Yeah. And entering into our realm, yes, he took on flesh. But the original, which is much more than just what we have here, was much different and on a whole different plane.
13: Yeah.
14: So it was not like Jesus was, you know, if he happened to nick himself on the throne of heaven, that he would start bleeding. I don't know. Yeah. I doubt it. But he had that whole, on a whole different level. Kind of like the Plato's,
12: the allegory of the cave, yeah.
14: Allegory of the cave. I mean, there is some truth in that.
12: Yeah.
14: There is some truth in that. The ideal is out there.
12: Mm-hmm. Yeah, I agree with you.
13: There's the ideal. We are just the copies.
14: Shadow. Yeah.
13: The shadows.
12: Yeah, I think Plato missed the mark on a ton of stuff, but I think you're right, there is some truth there.
14: We can be used for the Trinity.
12: That's right.
14: Yeah, and again, I don't claim to be a theologian of any sorts, although I've studied a lot of theology, but I think this definitely does make sense. Going back to the angel of the Lord, do y'all want to talk about that a little bit?
13: Yes,
14: more?
13: Absolutely.
14: Okay. So the angel of the Lord... the Hebrew word is malak, which originally meant messenger. If you go to Exodus chapter 23, verse 20, behold, I send an angel before you to keep you in the way and to bring you into the place which I have prepared.
12: Mm-hmm.
14: Beware of him and obey his voice. Do not provoke him, for he will not pardon your transgressions.
12: I literally read this an hour ago.
14: Yeah.
12: Yeah.
14: Who has the power to forgive sins?
13: Right.
14: God does.
12: Mm-hmm.
13: Yeah, that's not an angelic thing.
14: Yeah, angels are not given that power to forgive sin.
12: Yeah.
14: Well, let's keep reading here. For my name is in him. Not in all the angels,
12: mm-hmm.
14: but just this one.
12: In him.
14: In him. Well, I mean, of course, a son carries the father's name.
12: Mm-hmm.
14: That's how the name is in him.
12: That's right.
14: And how often does the Old Testament talk about the name of Jesus, and how often the New Testament talks about the names of Jesus? And Emmanuel is?
12: Is God with us.
14: With God with us.
12: Yeah.
14: That's how his name is. God's name is in Jesus.
12: Mm-hmm.
14: God with us. He's his son.
12: Mm-hmm.
14: He doesn't need a wife for that.
12: Right.
14: He doesn't need a consort for that, a queen of the heavens for that. No, it's the relationship is of a father and a son.
13: Mm-hmm. Right. And the relationship has always existed. It's not that the son had to be brought into being like our sons are, but that relationship, father to son, has always existed.
14: Always existed.
12: I also think about that task that you said, right, that the angel of the Lord is the messenger. Like, we think of Jesus as this king, and he is that, but he also, his gospel was bringing the message of God. The message of salvation.
13: Mm-hmm.
12: I think it's really great how all these pieces line up together. And
13: yeah.
12: You start seeing, and that's what this show exists to do, is to give you this clearer picture of who Jesus actually is.
14: Yeah.
12: Yeah.
14: If I can read a little more from Exodus chapter 23, but if you indeed, verse 22, if you indeed obey his voice and do all that I speak, then I will be an enemy to your enemies and an adversary to your adversaries. Okay. So see how the text moves between what the angel will do and what God will do.
12: Mm-hmm.
14: So if you do what the angel tells you to do, then the angel will pardon you, all this stuff. And then I will also do this.
12: Mm-hmm.
14: See, because they're equal. And yet there's a difference. Verse 23, for my angel will go before you and bring you into the Amorites and the Hittites and the Perizzites and the Canaanites and the Hivites and the Jebusites, and I will cut them off. The angel will do it, but I will do it.
12: Mm-hmm.
13: Yeah.
14: You see how we're sort of kind of weaving in and out of who is doing the work? Because the Trinity does not work in isolation. They work together.
12: That's right.
14: Who died on the cross? Not the Father, not the Spirit. The Son did.
13: Mm-hmm.
14: And yet, you know, it was. There's a fallacy that we have that on the cross, Jesus was separated from the Father.
13: Mm-hmm.
14: And that's not true.
12: Yeah.
14: We don't need to. We don't have to hold to that. To that doctrine.
12: Yeah, we put it in our songs, right? The Father turns his face away from the Son. The Trinity is broken.
14: Yeah,
12: only there's to be no broken reconnected. Trinity.
13: You latch on that phrase, my God, why have you forsaken me?
12: Mm-hmm.
13: And people will see that and then just take it at face value, but that holds a deeper meaning.
14: A deeper meaning, yes. A deeper meaning about a fulfilled promise.
13: Mm-hmm.
14: A deeper meaning that he endured that for us.
13: Right.
14: Not that the Father would ever do that, because he didn't do anything wrong.
13: Mm-hmm.
14: He took our sins upon himself and suffered for us on the cross.
12: Mm-hmm.
14: And in that moment, all the sin and shame was put upon him.
12: That's right.
14: The Father turning away was really turning away from us.
13: Mm-hmm. Right.
14: Not from his Son.
13: Yeah.
14: He was his beloved Son in whom he is well pleased. Do you think for a moment God was like, I'm not quite sure who I'm looking at now?
12: Yeah, absolutely.
13: Yeah, I don't think God struggled with that.
12: Yeah. Doug Shaw, we got about like nine minutes left in the show. Can you talk to the person who is listening to this saying, listen, I believe all this stuff. I'm fine with the Trinity. I got no problem with that. But I got a big presentation in a little bit. I got a difficult conversation I have to have. I got something that's on my mind.
13: Mm.
12: Can you talk to us about how the Trinity is not just a doctrine to believe, but it's a model for the Christian life?
14: Absolutely. There are two things I want to emphasize, and hopefully I'll do it again in the next show, because we want to explore this subject a little more.
12: You don't think we can adequately explain the Trinity in 30 minutes?
14: No, definitely not. 30 years, 30 millennia,
13: right.
14: Millennium.
13: Right.
14: Millennia is not enough. I was at number one, as a church, and I'm not just talking about one particular church, like Clearview Church. I'm talking about church as Jesus talks about the church. We cannot afford to ignore this doctrine. Losing this doctrine, we lose everything.
12: Mm-hmm.
14: Because in this doctrine, we have the gospel. In this doctrine, we have our very foundation of our faith, of the scriptures, of life here and life in eternity. So we cannot ignore this.
12: Yeah.
14: Those who have ignored it, whether as a church or as cultures and civilizations, have fallen into not just sin, but a wrong belief, and there is no coming back.
12: Mm-hmm.
14: I've talked about some countries in Europe who did not emphasize this doctrine. In fact, they didn't emphasize any doctrines. They were like, well, we're Christians. What does that mean? We don't care. We just want to be wealthy and have a good life. And yes, love our people. And today, they're no longer Christians. Yeah. They lost everything. So this doctrine matters. Mm-hmm. For personal life, it matters a lot. Because it tells us that we have a man up there. Mm-hmm. We have our representative up there. It's not just God's there, I'm down here, and man, I'm going through some stuff right now. Can you, Ryan, sit and talk to me? Because, I mean, I believe in God and all that. I mean, I love God, I believe in God, I trust God, but you know what I mean. I mean, how can he identify with me?
12: Right.
14: How can he truly understand what I'm going through? Mm-hmm. One of the biggest lies in the world.
12: Mm-hmm. Yeah.
14: We have someone who understands better than our own parents, our own spouses, our own siblings, our best friends, and that is Jesus.
12: That's right.
13: Amen.
14: And he is there in the Godhead. Mm-hmm. So talk to him. I mean, how sad it is if someone were to say, or my children would say, like, hey, that's our dad. Can you play dad for us, Ryan? Because I can't. I mean, he's my dad. And yes. I mean, of course, yes, he's my dad. But I feel like I can talk to you better.
12: Talk to you. Yeah.
14: And that's fine. I get it. Because some dads can be, you know, a certain way and be very authoritative or very, you know, intimidating. And so the kids can feel that way. But how would you feel if you, Ryan, you know, someone's coming to you, if your own kids did that and said, hey, I'd rather talk to John because my dad is, I mean, I know he loves me. He'll do anything for me. But I'd rather talk to you.
13: Yeah, that'd break my heart. Yeah.
14: You'd be like, really?
13: Yeah.
14: I mean, is there anything I can do better? What have I done?
13: Yeah.
14: So I understand a kind of a hard, you know, kind of like a military dad, you know, it's like, oh, but you, I mean, of course, you're so easy to talk to, but if your own kids did that, you'd be like, golly, what am I doing wrong?
12: Yeah.
14: So when we do that with God and think like he doesn't understand, that is not from God. That is not, that's a lie from the enemy.
12: That's right.
13: For the person who's listening and maybe is seeing this in a new light for the first time, realizing that God identifies with them, that he loves them, that he understands them better than anyone else can. And maybe they've been putting off, accepting Jesus as their savior. Maybe they've been putting off salvation because they had to have all these questions answered. Or they didn't quite understand this. Or maybe they thought of God as someone who was authoritarian and far off. Can you just walk that person through what it looks like to give their life to Christ?
14: Let's begin by saying this. The simplest answer is not necessarily the right answer.
12: That's right.
14: Sometimes people say, this is too complex. The whole Trinity and God sending his son into this world to die for us in our place. And I trust him by faith that what took place 2,000 years ago was for me. I mean, this is too complex. I just need to be a good person and I just need to help people. And maybe I can even believe in God. I mean, yeah, I believe in a higher power. Just because it's simple does not mean it's correct. Mm. I can say it's simple that you are just nothing but, wind or, you know, you're smoke. I mean, that's all you are. Mm-hmm. Okay, you can fly. Push you off a cliff. Are you going
12: to
14: fall?
12: Yeah, it's easy to understand, but it's not true.
13: Doesn't make it true.
14: So I'm looking at you, but you don't exist. You're just nothing.
12: Yeah.
14: So I'm going to take a sword and just plunge you with it. Well, you're going to die.
12: Yeah.
14: Simplest answers are not always the right answer. So here's my challenge to you. If you've never given your heart to Jesus Christ and you are confused on why we even say that, dig in. Ask God to open your eyes. Mm-hmm. The Bible says, if you seek me, you'll find me. If you seek me with all your heart, seek him and say, okay, so if the answer is complex, but if it is the right answer, then no matter how complex it is, I want that answer.
12: That's right. Mm-hmm.
14: I'm not going to settle for a simple answer that may be simply wrong.
13: Right.
14: So please show me.
12: Amen.
14: And God will show you that he loves you. He made you, but you are fallen. You're broken. You are sinful. You're waiting for God's judgment, but he sent his son in your place. Mm-hmm. The one after whom you were created died for you and took your sins upon himself. He said, well, who said that? Where did all this come from? The Bible is a record of God's promise and God's fulfillment. All you have to do is take that by faith and say, okay, based on what I'm seeing here, based on all these promises and prophecies being fulfilled, I put my faith. Because the Bible says, if you believe in your heart, confess with your mouth, you are saved.

0: I believe in my heart, I confess with my mouth, Jesus, you're saved. That's it. That's as simple as that.
1: That's right.
0: Amen. It's a complex answer, but it is very simple.
1: Amen.
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8: We do have a cold front approaching the area. That means showers and thunderstorms will be on the increase later this afternoon and into the weekend as well. We're under level one risk for severe storms. That means any of the storms could have damaging wind gusts, the high in the mid-90s to about 100. Early showers and storms, the low in the low to mid-70s. And then tomorrow, still a level one risk for severe storms. Scattered showers and storms are likely, not as hot, the high in the low to mid-90s. I'm meteorologist Mike Mays in the NCN Weather Center.

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5: 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W.

We do have a cold front approaching the area. That means showers and thunderstorms will be on the increase later this afternoon and into the weekend as well. We're under level one risk for severe storms. That means any of the storms could have damaging wind gusts, the high in the mid-90s to about 100. Early showers and storms, the low in the low to mid-70s. And then tomorrow, still a level one risk for severe storms. Scattered showers and storms are likely not as hot, the high in the low to mid-90s. I'm meteorologist Mike Mays in the NCN Weather Center.

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0: Yeah, News. I'm Mike Raley. A bipartisan housing affordability bill will become law without President Trump's signature.
1: President Trump says he will let a bipartisan housing affordability bill become law without his signature. It's the most sweeping effort in decades to address housing costs, but the president's refusing to sign it in protest of Congress not passing a strict voter ID bill.
0: Attorneys general from North Carolina and 47 other states are pushing for further efforts from the federal government to crack down on illegal robocalls. North Carolina's Attorney General Jeff Jackson tells WRAL-TV.
2: We're being swindled out of millions of dollars.
0: Finance Network CNBC on Thursday named North Carolina the second best state to do business in the latest edition of the influential annual rankings. UNC economics professor Gerald Cohen.
3: Ranked number one in economy by CNBC, number three in workforce in CNBC. So it's about, you know, our growing economy, our growing workforce, the talent that we have in the state.
0: A fatal flash flood that occurred in Nash County last year is one of the main reasons that over $340,000 was set aside in North Carolina state budget to help with the creation of a swift water rescue team for the Nash County Sheriff's Office. State Senator Lisa Barnes fought for the funding, and Nash County Sheriff Keith Stone told WNCT.
4: She helped bring back money from the state to help us with this program. There's very few swift water teams available, and a lot of them are volunteer or volunteer fire departments and stuff.
0: Although farmers are calling this week's storms drops from heaven, there's still major concern over the dangerous drought conditions in the state's affecting crops. Farmer Jackie Thompson tells WRAL.
5: It's a really concerning time right now. Pray every day, honey. A farmer doesn't pray, he don't need to be farming.
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0: womp.
1: Oh, dear. TGIF. It's 11 o'clock here on the Eastern Seaboard. You are in tune to WISES Henderson. And we thank you for listening. Time now for Town Talk Trivia. Scout Hughes, Steve Lewis here in the studios this morning. Steve, I missed you last week.
2: Did you?
1: Yeah.
2: Oh, that makes me feel good. Oh.
1: I know everybody else did too. But anyway, Steve, why don't you tell the listeners what we're giving away today?
2: We are giving away compliments of Chanel Fogg, media person over at Chick-fil-A, gift cards for Chick-fil-A. You can, let's see exactly what it is. You have your choice.
1: Oh, yeah.
2: Of a Chick-fil-A chicken sandwich meal or a Chick-fil-A nuggets meal, 8-count, one or the other.
1: I've had them. They're good.
2: Yes,
1: they're
2: they
1: very
2: are.
1: Good.
2: Yeah. Don't forget the cookies.
1: Almost addicting. Speaking of cookies now. Oh, goodness. But, hey, for Town Talk Trivia today, we're doing, well, I guess it's always special with the, I guess, the themes that we do here on Town Talk Trivia. But so what we're going to do today is we are going to say the name of a character. Whether that be a character from a TV show, a movie, a cartoon, whatever. And you tell us the show name. You don't tell us the actor's name.
2: Tell us what the character is from.
1: Yes.
2: Where they from. What, you know.
1: Oh, goodness. So that's what we're going to do today. Our phone number is 492-5594. We'll be happy to take your phone call today. Whether you have the answer or not, we'll be very happy to take your phone call as well. Steve, go ahead and get us started today.
2: Lurch.
1: Lurch. I didn't just say a bad word, did I?
2: No.
1: Okay, good.
2: I figured it was a little bit before your time.
1: Okay.
2: You don't know who Lurch is, do you?
1: No.
2: Okay. Lurch.
1: See, there are a lot of these. Well, we'll just take the phone call. Good morning. Welcome to Trivia.
3: That would be the Adams family.
2: Yes, it would be.
1: Good morning.
3: Big fella.
2: The actor was actually 6'9".
3: Yes, it would be.
1: Hey. Who's this morning? Hello.
3: Hello.
1: Hey, yeah, is this Rick?
3: Yeah.
1: Hey, Rick, all right. We got you in the bucket. Thank you.
3: I appreciate it.
1: Yes,
3: sir. Have a good day, fellas.
1: Thanks, you too. Bye-bye.
2: Yeah, Scout Lurch was the... are you familiar with the Addams Family?
1: Yes.
2: Okay.
1: Da-da-da-da.
2: Mm-hmm.
1: Da-da-da-da.
2: Now, the TV show or the movie, are you familiar with?
1: Both.
2: Okay. Lurch was the butler on the TV show.
1: Okay.
2: Ted, played by Ted Cassidy, 6'9".
1: Now, there have been, like, different iterations of the movie.
2: Mm-hmm.
1: And I think there's only been, like, there's been one TV series.
2: Yeah.
1: And I believe there was another TV series, but it was a cartoon.
2: Yeah, sure was.
1: Yeah. But yeah, I'm familiar with it. But it's like, we'll go ahead and take the phone call. Good morning. Welcome to Trivia.
4: Okay, he was asking who played the butler in the Addams Family.
2: No.
4: His name was Lurch.
2: Yeah.
1: Right.
2: We asked who Lurch was.
1: Right.
4: He was, you know, an extraordinary, ordinary person. No, he wasn't, you know, the average butler.
5: You rang?
4: Yeah.
1: Oh, dear. But, yeah, Wesley, what we're doing today, we're saying the name of the character's name, and then you tell us what show they're from.
4: Okay.
1: So.
4: Gotcha.
1: So,
4: what years are we going all the way back to the shows?
1: Oh, we're doing anything. Anything and everything.
4: Okay. So, okay, I got you.
1: I'll throw this one out for you, since I have you on the line. Do you know what show J.J. Evans was from?
4: Good Times.
1: Absolutely. All right, I'll put your name in the bucket.
4: Jimmy Walker.
1: Oh, my goodness. Wesley, thank you so much. Appreciate it.
4: You're welcome. No problem.
1: See ya. Bye-bye. Had to get that one out there. Oh, goodness. But what I was trying to get at was, A, it's so hot in here. B.
6: It's getting hot in here.
1: Da-da-da-da. They played that at prom.
0: Really?
1: Okay. Oh, yeah. Okay. But what I was getting at is, you're right, Steve. Some of the, or I guess a lot of the characters and the shows are before my time. But I was still, I guess, raised in a generation of parents and even...
2: Yeah, but older brothers and sisters.
1: Sisters and older cousins as well that would watch these shows mm-hmm. as well. So, yeah, I'm not too far off the old block, so I'm just a chip. 5 after 11 o'clock, this is WIZS Town Talk Trivia. Steve, go ahead and get us another one again.
2: Dr. Richard Kimball.
1: 4925594.
2: Dr. Richard Kimball.
1: We're also giving away the July edition of the Blast newspaper, nonprofit newspaper, along with our Chick-fil-A. 4925594, Dr. what?
2: Richard Kimball.
1: Okay. But I got the doctor right. I almost said Doctor Who, but that's not it. That's not a question. Good morning. Welcome to trivia.
4: Okay, what was the question?
2: Dr. Richard Kimball. What show is he on?
4: Richard Kimball. He was actually from a movie. He's played by Harrison Ford in The Fugitive.
2: Well, yeah. Either way, I'm thinking more so the TV show. But yeah, they did make a movie out of it also, and Harrison did play
4: Harrison
2: Kimball.
4: Ford played the character wonderfully. Very, yeah. Very, very awesome. You know, I watched the movie, and it was good.
2: Now, are you familiar with the television show?
4: No.
2: Okay, yeah, that was on in the 60s. I think it early through maybe 68, 69. Yeah.
4: That was before my time. I wasn't born in 73.
2: Oh, yeah, way before your time, yeah.
4: In July of 73.
2: Well, at least you knew the movie.
4: Yeah.
2: It got you in the bucket.
1: That's right. Thank you, Wesley.
4: Because you're welcome, no problem.
1: Bye. All right. Fran Fine. What show is Fran Fine from? Try saying that three times fast.
2: Fran Fine. Oh, man. That was a good show also.
1: Yeah. Thought it was really funny. Goodness gracious. 4925594. Fran Fine. What show is Fran Fine from? Oh, goodness. Good morning. Welcome to trivia.
4: It's from The Nanny. It's actually played by Fran Drescher.
2: Mm-hmm.
1: That's right. Well, Wesley, geez, you got it. 1, 2, 3, knocking it out the park today.
4: Do you actually know what there was a movie that Fran Drescher starred in. Do you actually know which one that was?
1: I do not.
4: Early 80s.
1: Tell us.
4: She actually played alongside Dan Aykroyd and Dr. Detroit.
2: Oh, wow, okay.
4: Along with Donna Dixon.
1: Did okay. not know that.
2: Yeah. Familiar with the movie. Mm-hmm. I never saw it, but I'm familiar with that title. Yeah, Dr. Detroit. Yeah.
1: Hmm. All right. Cool beans. Well, Wesley, thank you.
4: If you ever watched the movie, it's a little weird, but it was a good movie.
1: Well, I'll take your word for it. I'll have to tune into it. So.
4: And I'm going to call back in a little while with some more answers.
2: I know you are.
1: Oh, yeah. Thank you, Wesley. Appreciate it.
4: You're welcome. No problem.
1: Bye-bye. Fran Fine, be fine. All right. Steve, what you got for us?
2: Okay, this could actually be two answers. Sergeant Carter.
1: Oh, dear. good morning. Welcome to trivia.
5: This is Rick Gam. Just for clarity, it was David Jansen who played this character in the TV series.
2: Correct.
5: I don't think Wesley ever said The Fugitive.
2: Yeah, he did.
1: Yeah, he did.
2: Yeah, he mentioned the movie. He said the movie.
5: I just wanted to clear that up.
1: All right. Well, sounds good. Well, Rick, since we got you on, do you know the answer? Oh, never mind. He hung up. All right. What was your question?
2: Sergeant Carter. And there could actually be two answers to this. And it's so wild because the two answers, the two TV shows actually... on at the same time.
1: Oh, wait. I'm thinking about a movie. Are you talking about the one with Chad? The actor?
2: No.
1: Oh, I'm thinking... Oh, I might. Okay.
2: Yeah, I don't know what you're thinking about. Maybe there's three answers then.
1: No. I'm thinking, yeah. I might actually throw that one out next. Sergeant Carter.
2: And if you know both shows, now different actors, but, and actually different characters, but Sergeant Carter. The name Sergeant Carter was on two different TV shows.
1: Four nine two five five nine four. Good morning. Welcome to trivia.
0: Hello. How you all doing today?
2: You're fine.
1: Good.
2: Fine,
1: hope you are.
0: Was it Frank Sutton?
2: We don't know. We don't need the actor's name. We need the show that he was on.
0: Oh, he was on Gomer Pyle, U.S. Marine Corps.
2: Uh huh. And do you know another show that, now it's a different actor, different character, but it was also a Sergeant Carter on another show?
0: He played on, Gomer.
2: No, that's still Gomer Pyle. Think about it. If you can come up with it, give us a call back. We'll give you.
1: Well, we got your name in there once for the first one. But thank you, Kim.
0: Okay. Thank you.
1: Thank you. Bye bye.
0: Bye bye.
2: And if anyone else knows the other show that there was a Sergeant Carter on, give us a call.
1: Okay. 4925594. I'll throw one out there since we. Well, never mind. I'll take the phone call. Good morning. Welcome to trivia.
6: Hey, how you doing?
1: Good. Hope you are. What you got for us?
6: Played on Gunsmoke.
1: Say that again.
6: I don't think Frank Sutton played on Gunsmoke.
2: No, we're not looking for Frank Sutton. We're looking for the character Sergeant Carter.
6: Oh, all right, then. I'm sorry.
2: That's okay.
1: That's all right. Hey, call us back if you know it, all right?
6: All right, Steve.
1: Thank you.
2: And I remember the episode that Frank Sutton played in Gunsmoke. I do remember that episode also. He was a good character actor.
1: I'll have to ask you. Good morning. Welcome to trivia.
7: Gomer Pyle was Andy Griffiths, and I think they had Sergeant Carter on that last episode.
1: She said the Andy Griffiths show.
2: No, that's not the one I'm looking for. I'm looking for a whole different character. We got Sergeant Carter from Gomer Pyle, but there was another Sergeant Carter on another TV show. Do you know that TV show?
7: Okay. What?
1: We'll let you think about it, all right?
7: What time for sergeants was it?
2: No.
7: It wasn't that.
2: No.
7: But I read that Gomer Pyle was the spinoff from Andy Griffiths.
2: Yeah.
7: And they had that episode.
2: Yeah.
7: With him, with Sergeant Carter in it, on the last Andy Griffiths.
2: Mm-hmm.
7: Anyway. I'll research it.
2: Okay.
1: Well, thank you.
7: Bye-bye.
1: Bye-bye.
2: Yeah, looking for a second Sergeant Carter character.
1: Okay.
2: A second Sergeant Carter character. Frank Sutton played Sergeant Carter, and the last episode that Gomer was on, they kind of introduced Gomer Pyle, USMC, and Frank Sutton was on there as Sergeant Carter. But there's another Sergeant Carter character in a whole other TV show. That's be the second answer.
1: We'll see if this caller knows it. Good morning. Welcome to trivia.
8: What was the question?
2: Sergeant Carter. Now, we know there's a Sergeant Carter on Gomer Pyle, USMC, maybe even one episode of Andy Griffith, but there was another Sergeant Carter on another television show. Do you know that TV show?
8: There actually was a Sergeant Carter on another TV show. Larry Hovis played Sergeant Carter in Hogan's Heroes.
2: Correct. Exactly. That's exactly what I'm looking for.
1: Man, Wesley, you are on it, man.
8: And Larry Hovis also appeared in Gomer Pyle.
2: Mm-hmm. As a Gilly with the car.
8: Uh-huh.
2: Yeah. where Goober took the car apart and put it back together inside the courthouse.
8: Uh-huh.
1: Mm-mm-mm. Fantastic.
8: Yeah, sure did.
1: Well, thanks for helping us out, Wesley. We appreciate it.
8: You're welcome. No problem.
1: Take care. Bye-bye. All right. Time now is 15 minutes after the 11 o'clock hour. We thank you for listening to Town Talk Trivia. It's time now to go to Henderson Fruit and Produce, 1215 Old Norlana Road here in Henderson, North Carolina. 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

0: What a time to be alive.
1: Oh, man.
0: What a time to be alive. Oh, goodness. 4925594. Thanks for listening to Town Talk Trivia. We're giving away Chick-fil-A. We're also giving away the Blast newspaper as well, if you are lucky enough to win today. And let's see here. We're talking about characters from TV shows, movies, cartoons, all the above. We give the character. You give us the show. So there you go. I'll go next. One of my favorite shows. Arthur Spooner.
2: One of my favorite actors and comedians.
0: The actor has passed away.
2: Yeah.
0: Yes.
2: Yeah. Now, you don't really know him as the stand-up comedian with him and his wife.
0: Now, I've seen clips and bits him and his wife, but I know him more as from the show that I almost pronounced.
2: Said, yeah.
0: Right.
2: Almost pronounced.
0: That's an inside joke. Lord have mercy. Good morning. Welcome to Trivia.
3: Kings and Queens.
0: The King of Queens. That's right. That's right. It's Wesley, right?
3: Yeah.
0: Yeah, that's one of my favorite
3: shows. One of the
0: shows
3: that I do not hardly watch.
0: Really?
3: No.
0: Well, that's all right. That's all right. Well, Wesley, thank you so much. Appreciate it.
3: You're welcome. No problem.
0: Bye-bye. My eyes are getting weary. My back is getting tight.
2: Sitting here in traffic.
0: On the Queensboro Bridge tonight. Oh, goodness. But, yeah, one of my favorite shows. But yeah. Oh, goodness. Steve, what you got?
2: Laura Ingalls. Now, Scout, you should know this. Laura Ingalls.
0: The name sounds very familiar.
2: I worked with someone, a young lady, who looks a lot like the actress. And we used to call her Laura Ingalls from time to time.
0: Good morning. Welcome to Trivia.
4: That would be Little House on the Prairie.
2: Correct.
0: All right. Who's this? Welcome to
5: Trivia.
4: That would be Little House on the Prairie.
0: Who's this?
5: Correct. All right. Who's this?
0: Is this Rick? Jim? Who is it?
5: Who's this?
4: Rick.
0: Thank you, Rick. Appreciate it. Take care. All right. I got it. I got his name in the bucket. What? Oh, goodness. What did you just say?
2: Laura Ingalls.
0: Why did you think that I should have known that?
2: Because Little House is on all the darn time.
0: And I never did watch it.
2: Never did watch
0: it?
2: Okay.
0: No.
2: Yeah. It's a good show. I know some people say that they've never watched it. Oh, it's probably too corny. But no, it is a good show. Drama in it also.
0: Hmm.
2: Yes. Yes.
0: Yeah. There you go. Yeah. Another one of my favorite shows. Martin Crane. Who the actor has also passed away.
2: Yeah.
0: It's been a while.
2: And for baseball fans, if you ever saw the movie, was it Eight Men Out? About the Chicago Black Sox. He actually was in that movie also, playing the manager of the Black Sox.
0: Martin Crane. Good morning. Welcome to Trivia.
6: Good morning.
0: Hey, Kim.
6: Frasier?
0: Yes, that is correct. One of my favorite shows. Oh, my goodness.
6: I never watched that much, but...
0: That's okay. That's all right. Well, Kim, thank you so much. Appreciate it.
6: You're welcome. Bye-bye.
0: Bye-bye. You know how I always say around the station, I say, what is a boy to do? That's from Frasier.
2: Yeah, yeah.
0: Because it's in that theme
2: closing.
0: Song, the closing song, yeah. Toss Salads and Scrambled Eggs.
2: Mm-hmm.
0: Oh, man. I guess what drew me to it was Frasier being on the radio.
2: Oh, okay.
0: In Seattle.
2: Okay.
0: Of course, he was not a very liked radio host. Because he was a radio psychiatrist. and he would tell people basically what was wrong
2: the
0: with
2: truth.
0: Their life. He would tell people the honest truth. And, you know, sometimes truth hurts.
2: Don't
0: and,
2: it?
0: And then there's his brother Niles, who's always like, you know, you're not a real psychiatrist. You know,
2: jealousy.
0: I'm the actual psychiatrist.
2: Jealousy.
0: Oh, dear. Oh, man. But Martin was the father, the retired police officer of Frazier and Niles Crane. So there you go. Steve, what you got for us?
2: You want an easy one or somewhat difficult?
0: Ooh. Last time you asked me this question, I said easy. Let's go with a difficult one this time.
2: Go with a difficult one?
0: Yeah.
2: Okay. Bosley.
0: Nada.
2: Bosley. Even folks who watch the show may not remember this name, Bosley. And we ain't talking about, you know, Hair Club for Men, ain't they got something like that? Bosley Hair Club?
0: No
2: for,
0: idea.
2: Never knew. That's not what I'm talking about, though.
0: Okay. 4925594, Bosley. And Steve's about to make it 100 degrees in this studio.
2: Well, you see, I'm so cool. We got to turn the temperature up a little
0: bit. Oh, my goodness. Oh, my goodness. Talking about corny. All right. Good morning. Welcome to Trivia. See, even she's laughing. Good morning.
1: Good morning.
0: Hey, what you got for us?
1: Bosley was the father on Happy Days.
2: No, that's the actor. The actor's name was Tom Bosley. We're looking for the character.
1: Oh, okay.
2: The character named Bosley. Character. What show was he on?
1: Oh, I'll have to look further.
2: Okay.
0: You want to think about it? All right. Well, I guess she is. All right. She was laughing though. Oh dear.
2: Oh man.
0: So your character's what? Well, never mind. We'll
2: Bosley.
0: See. Bosley. All right. Good morning. Welcome to Trivia.
7: How are you?
0: Good. Hope
2: well.
0: You are.
7: Was it Charlie's Angels?
2: Yes.
7: Okay.
0: Yeah. All right. Yeah. Sweet. Who's this?
7: Lynn.
0: Hey, Lynn. How you doing?
7: Just fine. Hadn't talked to y'all in a
2: I know
7: few
2: it's
7: weeks.
2: Been a minute or two.
0: Yeah. Did you have a good fourth?
7: It was quiet.
0: Well, good. A lot of people had it loud, so.
7: Yeah, well, I stayed in the house and listened to the guns across the road and a few fireworks up the road.
0: Well, that's all
7: but,
0: right.
7: But, you know, it was pretty quiet.
0: Well, good. I'm glad you had a pleasant time.
7: All righty, then. Thank you.
0: Take care. Appreciate it.
7: All right. Bye-bye.
0: All right. Another show I have not seen.
2: Charlie's Angels?
0: Yes.
2: I wasn't a regular watcher of it, but it's a good series.
0: Now,
2: suspense.
0: Now, if Bill was here, he'd if he was sitting in that chair next to me, he'd be oh my gosh, he'd be all over this topic, by the way. But he
2: wouldn't he?
0: Yes, and he'd say, "What? Oh, I'm not surprised. Well, it's because you're not fully developed." Yada yada yada. You know. I hope he's listening.
2: Man.
0: Oh man. All right. Here's my next character.
8: Norm!
2: Nice.
0: Norm Peterson.
2: Mm-mm-mm-mm.
0: Who has also recently passed away.
2: Yeah. Yeah.
0: Oh, my goodness. Yeah. That's not my theme, by the way. It's not intended. Norm Peterson. And actually, the show Frasier was a spinoff of this show.
2: Mm-hmm. Yep.
0: Because Dr. Frazier Crane was also in this show.
2: And actually, I think there was another spinoff from that.
0: From Frazier or from this show?
2: From this show.
0: Okay. Good thing it wasn't open. Good morning. Welcome to Trivia.
7: Is that Cheers?
0: Yes, Cheers, where everybody knows your name. Speaking of which, what's your name?
7: Lynn.
0: All right, Lynn. Well, thank you so much.
2: Do
0: you
2: remember we knew that.
0: You remember watching that show?
7: Oh, yes. And we watch reruns of Charlie's Angels. We record those on MeTV.
2: Okay, yeah. Good show.
7: You have to check it out.
0: I will. Well, Lynn, thank you so much. We appreciate it.
7: Thank you. Bye-bye.
0: Where everybody knows your name. Now, you're talking about, I don't know about drama. Like, yeah, no, I hadn't really watched, like I said, Little House on the Prairie. I don't know about the drama about that, but there was some drama, romantic drama.
2: Yeah.
0: With Cheers. Yeah.
2: But it, what was it, what's it called? The,
0: there was some drama, Sam and Diane.
2: Romantic comedy. Yeah, rom-com, yeah.
0: Yeah. It was, it was a good show. Good show. All right, Steve, what you got?
2: Herman and Lily.
0: Make sure I don't have this one. Because I feel like I may have typed this one down.
2: Yeah, Herman and Lily.
0: 4925594. No, I do not have that one. Let's take the phone call. Good morning. Welcome to Trivia.
8: Hi. Is that the Monsters?
2: Yes, it is.
0: All right. Fantastic. Who's this? I think I know.
8: Rose.
0: All right. Rose, how you doing?
2: Sounded like someone
8: else.
2: How
8: are you?
0: Good, good. Did you have a good 4th of July?
8: It was okay.
0: Well, that's good.
8: Nothing fancy.
0: You didn't grill out hot dogs, hamburgers, and all that jazz?
8: No.
2: For one, it was hot outside.
0: It was too hot outside. Yeah, I can attest to that. Well, Rose, it's good to hear your voice, and I hope you call in again.
8: Okay. Thank you.
0: Thank you. Bye-bye.
2: Yeah, 4th of July was hot. I told you, I didn't even leave my apartment 4th of July.
0: Really?
2: Folks came over, but I didn't go outside.
0: Now, last week, Kim, who won last week, by the way, she asked me, she said, well, what are you doing this weekend? And I said, well, I hadn't decided yet. At that time, I hadn't decided whether I was going to stay here or go down to the beach. I ended up going down to the beach, down to Newport near Moorhead City, Carteret County.
2: Mm-hmm.
0: Went to Emerald Isle. Okay. Had a good time there. But it it's funny. It felt cooler there.
2: Because of the water.
0: Okay, yeah. Just making sure that I ain't crazy.
2: Yeah.
0: All right.
2: Anything near the water. And if anybody's ever been to Candlestick Park in San Francisco, you definitely can tell the water and the wind. Whew. Yeah. Yeah.
0: So, there you go. All right, your time right now, 11:31 here on the Eastern Seaboard, and we'll go to a break momentarily. I just kind of get the spot break ready. But I hope everyone did have a good 4th of July. But yeah, I just thought it was kind of odd that it was cooler down at the beach than it was up here.
2: Should always be cooler at the beach.
0: Oh, really?
2: Because of the water. And if there's any wind blowing, you don't get that.
0: There you go. So, all right, we'll go ahead. We'll take a time out. We'll be right back. More Town Talk Trivia. You stay with us.
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0: I actually, it's funny. Well, actually, in the grand scheme of things, it's not funny, but to me as an American, it is funny. But so I just got off the phone with Kim, and she was calling just to see that, you know, because we had had that conversation last Friday about where I was going to go down, whether I was going to stay here or go down to the beach. And all of a sudden we eventually got to talking about air conditioning. And it got me thinking about, so you know how the World Cup is in the States, still going on right now. And I hear so many stories, whether it be on social media or the internet or just things that people tell me about people that are not from the United States and they come to, or, you know, people that are not from North America, because really the World Cup is in the U.S., Canada, and in Mexico as well. But people, especially from Europe, apparently do not use or just don't have air conditioning. And the reason behind that is because they want to, what they say, they want to, quote, preserve the historic housing, you know, the historical structures. And I just think that's ridiculous. You're gonna die in there.
1: I understand that, but I'm just not gonna be in those places.
0: That's all I'm saying.
1: Hey, you know, I'm all for preserving. That's fine. But shucks, I gotta have some AC somewhere. My first car ever did not have air conditioning.
2: What year was this?
1: Oh, I was in the car itself was I think it was a 74. Or 75, and it didn't have air conditioning.
0: You remember your first car?
1: Yeah, that's what I'm talking about.
0: Okay, was that okay?
1: Yeah, yeah.
0: Gotcha.
1: Yeah. Chevy Malibu Classic.
0: Okay.
1: Yeah. No AC.
0: Well, I had AC in my car. My first car was a hand-me-down from my sister, who ended up getting a new car. It was a 2008 white Jeep Wrangler, two-door, soft top. It was good. That was a good Jeep. And then I got the one I got now.
1: Okay.
0: And I probably spent as much money trying to get it fixed all the dang time. I went by Sharon's Tire this morning in Oxford to get an oil change. And, they fixed me up good in and out, whatever. Which, you know, whatever. But anyway, point in all that, if you love Jeeps, you really got to love it. Because it seems like you got to spend a good dollar on it. I forget whose go is it.
1: You go ahead.
0: All right. Tim Taylor.
1: Oh, yeah. Okay.
0: Of course, this actor in particular has had many roles over the years. But Tim Taylor, give us the show. The character's name is Tim Taylor. This is a show that I didn't watch growing up, but it's a show that I've watched a lot more recently.
1: Have you? Okay.
0: I think it can be funny at times. So, good morning. Welcome to Trivia.
3: What was the question?
0: Tim Taylor. What show is Tim Taylor from?
3: Home Improvement.
0: Home Improvement. That's correct. Sounds good. Thank you, Wesley. Appreciate it.
3: You're welcome. No problem.
0: Bye-bye.
1: And now, you know, I probably would have said Tool Time because that's the show within the show.
0: Oh, my goodness. I'm putting your name in the bucket. One of this person will say that. Good morning. Welcome to Trivia.
4: Wasn't the show Tool Time?
0: Yeah.
1: It's the show within the show.
0: Okay. Yeah. All right.

0: of the movie, but I'll have to. It's funny. All right. Hopefully this person can bail me out. Good morning. Welcome to Trivia.
1: You're actually thinking about Rush Hour.
0: Rush Hour. Yes.
2: Oh, okay. Okay.
0: That is
2: it was
0: so
2: a Sergeant
0: funny.
2: Carter in Rush Hour? Okay.
0: No, well, I don't think it was Chris, a sergeant. It was Chris Detective Tucker. Carter.
2: Detective Carter. Okay.
0: Yeah.
1: Chris Tucker.
0: Chris Tucker. I was thinking Chad Tucker. I was like, no, that's not right. Chad Tucker's on TV in High Point.
1: I got a member scout. It's Chris Tucker. He played in Friday.
0: Yes. Yes.
3: Smokey!
2: Now, and what was...
1: I got you on the phone. You were talking about Fran Fine for Fran Drescher. And there's also another co-star in Dr. Detroit who also played the head of the class.
0: Oh, yeah?
1: That's Howard Hessman.
2: WKRP in Cincinnati, Dr. Johnny Fever.
1: Yes. Okay. Johnny Fever.
0: I was about to pull that rabbit out of the hat, trying to name a character from WKRP Cincinnati. That's a funny show too.
1: You got Les Nessman. You got Dr. Johnny Fever.
0: Oh yeah.
1: Flytrap.
0: Oh goodness.
2: Mr. Carlson.
1: You tell. I watch a lot of TV.
0: Hey, listen. That's a good thing. That's a good thing.
1: Yes, it is.
0: Keeps
1: you out of trouble.
0: No, you're right about that. Oh, man. Wesley, thank you so much.
1: It keeps you out of trouble, but it doesn't keep you out of the kitchen.
0: Yeah, I can get on board with that.
1: And it doesn't keep you out of the refrigerator.
2: It's right there.
0: It's right there, the comfort of your own home. Goodness
1: there
0: gracious.
1: You go. But it does keep you in AC.
0: Amen. All right. Thank you, Wesley. Appreciate it.
1: You're welcome. No problem.
0: All right. Bye-bye. Oh goodness. I forget how the jingle went for WKRP. It was like,
2: baby, if you ever wondered whatever became of me, I'm living on the air in Cincinnati WKRP. Got kind of tired of packing and unpacking, town to town, up and down the dial.
0: I need to watch it again.
2: Maybe you and me were never meant to be, but baby, think of me once in a while.
0: Sing it,
2: I'm
0: Steve.
2: At WKRP in Cincinnati.
0: Thank you. I forget who's... Oh, is it yours or mine? I forget.
2: Okay, I got one for you.
0: Oh, so did you already do the hard one?
2: Yeah, that was the hard one.
0: You got
2: yeah,
0: that one?
2: Yeah, Bosley was the hard
0: All
2: one.
0: All right,
2: yeah.
0: Do the easy one now.
2: Well, this one may not be as easy.
0: Okay, well, then easy, just do whatever.
2: Uncle Jesse.
0: Oh, yes. Yes, I actually saw a clip of that this morning.
2: Okay. Uncle Jesse.
0: Man, that's a wild child, man. I tell you what. Good night. Good morning. Welcome to Trivia.
1: Deborah Pyle from the Dukes of Hazzard.
2: No.
1: He played Uncle Jesse, and Willie Nelson played him in the movie.
2: Well, okay, there is an uncle, okay. Put him in the bucket. That's an Uncle Jesse. Okay, that's not the one we were looking for, but yeah, put him in the bucket.
0: All right, I'll put him in the bucket, but that's not the one we're looking for, but thanks, appreciate it.
2: Hey, like we say, sometimes be more than one answer.
1: You've got Denver Powell also, but he also starred in a lot of other movies, too. He played him, Andy Griffith, and he played in Bonanza, and Gunsmoke, too.
2: Yeah, no, and Andy Griffith, he was Mr. Darling.
0: Oh, my goodness.
2: Mr. Darling.
0: Goodness gracious. All right. Thank you, Wes. Appreciate it.
1: You're welcome. No problem.
2: Okay, that question is still open. There's another Uncle Jesse besides the one that we just had. Uncle Jesse.
0: But me and you were thinking the same thing.
2: Yeah.
0: Good morning. Welcome to Trivia. I'm sorry. You cut out. I'm so sorry. Say that again.
4: Full House.
0: That is correct. Uncle Jesse from Full House. Who's this?
4: Deborah.
0: That's what I thought. How you doing?
4: I'm good. I hope you are.
0: Good. Did you have a good 4th?
4: Yeah, sure did. I heard my son's band play in Wilmington.
0: Oh, okay.
4: Easy. They were fantastic.
0: All right.
2: What instrument does he play?
4: Pardon me?
2: What instrument does your son play?
4: He plays the drums. He's a loud one.
2: Yeah.
0: Well, what's the name of the band?
4: Uptown Easy.
0: All right, I'm write that down.
4: And they're really good. If you're ever in Wilmington, check their schedule, and you might

0: him playing somewhere.
1: All sure. right.
2: Yeah, uptown easy.
1: Sweet. Well, Deborah, thank you so much. We got your name in the bucket, too.
0: Okay, thank you.
1: Thank you.
0: Bye-bye.
1: All righty. This will be your last question before we hit our last break of the hour. I don't know if this is one of my favorites, but this is a show that I did enjoy growing up. Hank Hill. Hank Hill.
3: I'm Hank Hill, and I sell propane and propane accessories.
4: Good imitation, man.
3: Dang it, Bobby.
4: Yeah.
3: That boy ain't right. Oh, gosh. Good morning. Welcome to Trivia.
5: One show I really never cared for. King of the Hill.
1: That's right. King of the Hill. King of the, now, why didn't you care for it?
5: Never cared for it.
1: All right. All right. Well, Wesley, thank you so much. Appreciate it.
5: You're welcome. No problem.
1: I like, it's not a show that you would laugh all the time in it, but it's a show that, like, after you were done watching, it was like, huh, I enjoyed that.
4: Yeah, dry, very dry humor.
1: Yeah.
4: Yeah.
1: Yeah.
3: You're going to need a boot remover when I'm done. Da-da-da-da-da.
1: I tell you what. Oh, man. I'm going to do something crazy if I don't stop. All right, Steve, what you... Oh, wait, no, we got to go to break.
4: Go to break.
1: Go to break. Lord of mercy. All right, we'll be right back with the home stretch of Town Talk Trivia right after this.
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0: Oh, goodness. Welcome back to Town Talk Trivia, everybody. Scout Hughes, Steve Lewis in the house today. We're giving away Chick-fil-A. We're also giving away the Blast newspaper as well. Thanks for sticking with us. We name the character. You give us the show. Steve, what you got?
1: Well, we talked about Uncle Jesse. There were two answers for that. I think there's only one answer for this one. Aunt Esther.
0: All right, 4925594. I think I actually do have that one. I need to check it off. Huh, maybe I don't. All right, good morning. Welcome to Trivia.
2: That would actually be Fred Sanford. I watch that regularly.
1: Okay, I guess that's close enough. Sanford and Son, you just say Fred Sanford.
2: Yes, Sanford and Son played by LaWanda Page.
1: You're right, yeah.
2: And she also played, she also had a little small little cameo appearance in Friday.
0: All right. Wesley, thank you so much. We got your name in the bucket. Appreciate it.
2: You're welcome. No problem.
0: Bye-bye. All right. You will enjoy the reason why I'm going to say this next character. Ben Matlock. You don't get it, do you? This is one of those, yeah, it's interesting. Good morning, welcome to Trivia.
2: Thank you from the show, Matt Lock with Andy Griffith.
0: That's right. Who's this?
2: It's Wesley.
1: Oh. You don't sound like you.
0: Huh.
1: What's right. His phones?
2: I watch too much TV.
0: Yeah, I guess I watch too much TV. Oh, Lord. All right, Wesley, thank you so much. Appreciate it.
2: You're welcome. Bye-bye.
0: But you had to get that significance in because Andy Griffith played Matlock.
3: Yeah.
0: It's kind of hard when, well, not hard, but, like, I wanted to try and choose characters that, like, weren't the title of it. But I couldn't pass that one.
3: That one
0: up.
3: Yeah.
0: Yeah.
3: Yeah.
0: It's like saying, you know, like Andy from the Andy Griffith Show. But we already had one from the Andy Griffith Show, actually. But, all right, go ahead.
1: Eddie Haskell.
0: Cool beans.
1: Eddie Haskell.
0: 4925594. We ain't got too much time left. Good morning. Welcome to Trivia.
2: Leave it to Beaver.
0: All right. Cool beans. Thank you so much, Wesley. Appreciate it.
2: You're welcome.
0: Cliff Huxtable. The doctor. Sorry, Dr. Cliff Huxtable. Oh, goodness. Good morning, welcome to Trivia. Yep, that's right. This is Wesley again, yeah?
2: Yes, indeed.
0: All right. Sorry, you did cut out for a little bit, but I got you. You said the Cosby Show, so thank you.
2: You're welcome.
0: All right, Steve, we might have time for one or two more. Go ahead.
1: Festus. Matthew.
0: Yes. Yes, I see him every night. Every night I see him. Good morning. Welcome to Trivia.
2: Gunsmoke,
0: that's right. You're like butter, Wesley. You're on a roll.
2: Thank you, sir.
0: Thank you. Going from Festus to Fez. Fez.
1: Yeah. I started to put someone down from that show.
0: You did?
1: I started to.
0: Was it the one that normally goes by their last name? Okay.
1: No, I just started the show. Okay. Matter of fact, I saw that particular actor.
0: What, Fez?
1: Yeah.
0: Okay.
1: Last night on a public service announcement.
0: Huh. Good morning. Welcome to Trivia.
2: Another show that I very seldom watch, and that 70s show.
0: That's correct. Thank you, Wesley. Appreciate it.
2: You're welcome.
0: All right. Steve, what you got?
1: Okay. We talked about aunts and uncles. We got another uncle. Uncle Phil.
0: Ah, I was gonna go with Carlton. Oh man! All right.
1: We got Uncle Phil or Carlton.
0: All right. Same show.
1: Uncle Phil's son, Carlton.
0: Good morning. Welcome to Trivia.
2: Fresh Prince of Bel-Air.
0: That's right. Thank you, Wesley. Appreciate it. All right. We got a half minute left, but we've been, one and a half minutes left, but we've been going through these like crazy. I might as well just go ahead and draw names. Some others that I had, Kramer from Seinfeld that I didn't get a chance. These are the ones that I didn't get a chance to read off. The Fonz.
1: Oh, yeah, okay.
0: From Happy Days. Steve Urkel.
1: Yeah.
0: Steve Urkel.
1: Family Matters.
0: And let's see here. There was one more that I didn't have a chance to read. Ted Baxter. I have the one circled off right
1: Played
0: here.
1: Played by Ted Knight.
0: Yes.
1: Mary Tyler Moore Show.
0: Yes.
1: Ted Baxter with the news.
0: Lucy and Ricky Ricardo.
1: Oh, that's too easy.
0: Yeah, but I mean.
1: That's too easy.
0: Yeah, but those were the ones that I did not.
1: So. Like I didn't get to Jimmy Olsen. I didn't get to Carla.
0: Okay. Carla was also on my list. So, all right. Our winner for today is Lynn. Lynn is our winner for today. And sorry, I wish I could take the phone call, but that'll do it for us here, right here on Town Talk Trivia. We thank you all very much for listening, and stay tuned for NCN News coming up. And we thank you all very much for listening. In the meantime, find yourself a pew on Sunday. This is Town Talk Trivia.
3: NCN News. I'm Mike Rayleigh. President Donald Trump has made his latest push to reshape the U.S. voting process.
4: President Trump is making another move in his bid to expand influence over how U.S. elections are conducted. The president's fired members of the Election Assistance Commission, a bipartisan body tasked with helping state and local officials. It distributes federal grants, oversees voting system tests, and maintains national voter registration forms.
3: The board, which oversees a state health plan considering major changes in rate hikes, had a meeting today. Artis Watkins of the State Employees Association said
5: a 3% raise for most state employees is not going to cover inflation for this year alone, much less the increase y'all gave them for their health plan last year. And then what we assume will be an increase for all of them this year.
3: In May, municipalities across the Charlotte area pulled their support for a project that would bring toll lanes to Interstate 77 south of Uptown. And state lawmakers want them to pay that back. Charlotte Mayor Rob Harrington told WSOC.
6: In the process, you know, with all of our, the attorney's office and others of working through that bill and making sure we sort of understand all that is there. You know, clearly we've got work to do in what appears to be the next 90-day time frame.
3: A wildfire in Duplin County at a point of 600 acres right now is being monitored. Duplin County Public Safety Director Matthew Barwick.
7: Without their help, there would have absolutely been loss of property and potentially loss of life.
3: He says a lot of volunteers are out there. Researchers with UNC Wilmington are continuing to investigate a recent increase in stranded bottlenose dolphins along the North Carolina coast. Dr. Michael Tiff is program director and told WWAY.
8: We work with a collection of other stranding teams in our state to respond to all injured and deceased marine mammals on the coast of North Carolina.
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6: Thank you for listening to WIZS News. This is Scout Hughes reporting. As the new manager of the Vance County Regional Farmers Market, Stephen Wolf is stepping right in at the height of the growing season, and he said everyone should come on out to pick up locally grown fruits, veggies, and more. Quote, "There is a lot of beautiful produce out here," Wolf said in an interview on Wednesday. Since starting his new job in July, Wolf's observations are that neither the persistent drought conditions nor sweltering heat have deterred producers or customers from coming out to the market. Last Wednesday, for example, he said as many as 250 people visited the market. GRRO was out signing seniors up for the senior voucher program. That was a strong Wednesday, Wolf said. Topped only by Saturday, July 4th, when more than 450 came in. Despite the heat, despite the holiday, they still came out and supported local. That really made us all feel good. The role of a market manager is complex, part cheerleader, part accountant, part community networker, part human resource expert, and that's probably just scratching the surface. But Wolf said he brings a skill set to the job that sets him up for success. As an entrepreneur and small business owner, Wolf has more than a decade of experience in facility management, and he knows how to market and sell products. And while his previous experience as a farmer is limited to summertime work in a Williamsboro tobacco field where he was younger, when he was younger, Wolf said he's got a soft spot in his heart for farmers. He wants to see local producers not only succeed, but thrive. He describes himself as an inquisitive person, and he's always willing to ask questions if he doesn't know something. Since he's been on board, he's been talking with vendors at the market, shaking hands, hearing their stories, and about what their business does. Quote, "I want to build strong relationships with everyone so that we can all grow together," he said. "I want to see everybody out here trying," Wolf said of the folks who bring their produce, locally sourced meat, eggs, fresh-cut flowers, and handicrafts to market each week. "They're hard workers, trustworthy people. I want to see us all thrive." It's the love of the game. I want to see Henderson come up. I want to see the market come up, and I really just want to see the success. While he's promoting the idea of eating local, Wolf said he also wants to make sure people know where the market is. I just want to help increase the visibility back here off of Beckford, he said. In addition to more signs planted along roadsides, Wolf is beefing up the market's social media presence. And upcoming events, including a Misty Mayhem concert and a cooking class, both on August the 1st, should bring some additional foot traffic to the market. Quote, I think we have the best facility in the entire region, Wolf said. In addition to a great covered building, the community garden and the native pollinator garden that the master gardeners oversee are extra attractions for folks to come and enjoy. Union Chapel Church of Kittrell is having their Cruise In for Christ. Enjoy classic cars, free hot dogs, and hamburgers and ice cream. All are welcome. It's coming up this Saturday, tomorrow, July the 11th, from 4 to 7 p.m. at 415 Raleigh Road in Henderson. That is the Tony's Auto Lot. There will be a donation box, and funds from the donation box will go towards Rebecca Neal's GED program. The Henderson Vance Recreation and Parks Department having their food truck rodeo tomorrow, July the 11th, from 3 to 8 p.m. at 201 Breckenridge Street in Henderson. Pizza, burgers, desserts, tacos, fried chicken, and more will be available, along with food trucks, music, and more. For more information, you can contact Chantel Hargrove at chantelhargrove@henderson.nc.gov. That's the email. The phone number is 252-438-3948. We thank you for listening to WIZS News. Your time now, 5 minutes after the noontime hour. We thank you for listening. Time now for the blast. It's top hits of the 90s, and we're going to go back to the late 90s, 1998, with Cher with her hit Believe. Not only did it hit the top charts, if I can get the words out, it was also one of the first songs ever to use auto-tune. It's a very interesting concept. Here's Believe. This is the blast.

Released in October of 1998 from the album Believe. And I tell you what, once again, it was one of the first songs ever to use auto-tune. It's a very, it was very groundbreaking and generational for Cher to put that song out there. This is the 90s Blast here on WIZS. We thank you all very much for listening. Let's go ahead and get another good song from the 90s. This one from 1991. Here's Michael Jackson's Black or White.

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4: Mm-hmm. All right. Well, let's get back into the music right here on WIZS. This is the blast top hits of the 90s. Although this song was, this next song was released in October of 1989, it actually hit the top position on the U.S. Billboard Hot 100 in 1990. And by the end of the year, it ended up in the top 10 at number 7. Here is Phil Collins, Another Day in Paradise. And a great, Phil Collins has a lot of great music, but I don't know. This song, for some reason, this song hits harder, if that makes any sense. So, there you go. Coming up, we will have your weather forecast, so that'll be great. But in the meantime, here's Phil Collins. Thanks for listening.

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4: We do have a cold front approaching the area. That means showers and thunderstorms will be on the increase later this afternoon and into the weekend as well. We're under level one risk for severe storms. That means any of the storms could have damaging wind gusts, the high in the mid-90s to about 100. Early showers and storms, the low in the low to mid-70s. And then tomorrow, still a level one risk for severe storms. Scattered showers and storms are likely not as hot, the high in the low to mid-90s. I'm meteorologist Mike Mays in the NCN Weather Center.
0: Thank you, Mike, for getting us an updated look on our weather forecast for today. 86 degrees at the Henderson-Oxford Airport. Your weather forecast for this afternoon. Showers and thunderstorms likely mainly after 5 p.m. Mostly sunny, a high near 93. West wind 6 to 8 miles per hour. We're looking at 60% chance of precipitation from now until tonight as well. Tonight, showers and thunderstorms likely mainly before 10 p.m. More the same, a low around 73. Saturday, a chance of thunderstorms and showers after 1 p.m. Mostly sunny, a high near 90 degrees. Your west winds about 7 miles per hour, 40% chance of precipitation. And then it seems like that we'll have definitely have those showers tomorrow night. Showers likely and possibly a thunderstorm before 10 p.m. This is Saturday night. A chance of showers and thunderstorms between 10 p.m. and 2 a.m. Mostly cloudy, a low around 69 Saturday night. And your chance of precipitation is 60%. And as we round out the weekend on Sunday, a chance of showers before 11 a.m., then a chance of showers and thunderstorms between 11 and 2. More the same after 2 o'clock. Mostly cloudy, a high near 82, so it's going to get a little bit cooler on Sunday, like Mike was talking about, that cold front coming in. Northeast wind around 6 miles per hour. Your chance of precipitation is 60% on Sunday. And more the same Sunday night. Showers likely and possibly a thunderstorm before 8 p.m. Mostly cloudy, a low around 65 degrees. Once again, your chance for precipitation on Sunday is 60 degrees. As mentioned before, 86 degrees at the Henderson-Oxford Airport. It got a little bit warmer at the Vance County Regional Farmers Market, 93.4 degrees. Your temperatures from around the area, 90 degrees in Oxford, 92 in Lewisburg, 91 in Warrenton. Our friends in Virginia, 91 in South Hill, 90 in Clarksville. And right here at the WIZS studios here in Henderson, North Carolina, we're looking at, it's still pretty hot, but we're just thankful that it is below 90 degrees, ever so slightly. At the WISES studios, it is 89 degrees. That's been your weather forecast and temperatures from around the area for WISES. The water level at Carr Lake, 296.34 feet. Back to the 90s blast, and this song that was released in 1995, it never hit the charts, but it was a hit among movie lovers. And the reason being was because it was in a very popular movie in the mid-90s, the Goofy movie that was released in 1995. Here's Tevin Campbell featuring Rosie Gaines, Eye to Eye.

0: That's Tevin Campbell, a.k.a. Powerline, with that hit featuring Rosie Gaines. That's Eye to Eye. Well, that'll do it for me here on The Blast. I hope everyone has a great weekend. Fantastic time over the weekend. Hey, be safe and be responsible as well. We got some good beach music coming up. Stay tuned for that.
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0: It's a hot summer day out there today, and we have enough instability that we'll likely see at least a few late-day showers and storms, and some of those storms could have some strong, gusty winds. Highs today climb into the mid-90s. Some storms possible early tonight, and then it's mostly cloudy with temperatures in the mid-70s. Saturday, we'll have scattered showers and storms on and off throughout the day. High temperatures will climb into the low 90s. I'm meteorologist Amy Wilmoth in the NCN Weather Center.
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0: NCN News. I'm Mike Raley. President Trump says Iran wants to talk more about ending the war.
1: President Trump is again saying the U.S. has told Iran in no uncertain terms the ceasefire is over. It's unclear how productive more talks aimed at ending the war can be. Sagar Meghani at the White House.
0: Most North Carolinians expect political violence to mar the 2026 midterm elections, according to a new poll. Catawba College political scientist Michael Bitzer oversees the poll and told NCN News.
2: We asked the question, well, do you think that the general election will be held as scheduled on November 3rd? And overwhelmingly, 7 out of 10 said, yes, the concern is there could be potential political violence before we get to November 3rd.
0: The board, which oversees a state health plan, considers major changes and rate hikes today at a meeting. Artis Watkins of the State Employees Association said,
3: we don't have to be the costliest state for health care in the nation. And y'all would lead the way in not being that by actually drawing some lines and actually not accepting behavior that's abusive to consumers and patients. And sometimes those are different.
0: Wynette's network, CNBC, has named North Carolina the second best state to do business. UNC economics professor Gerald Cohen says,
4: the reason why we drop in ranking is because of cost of living. CNBC noted that, and they noted how housing has played a role. And
0: North Carolina is investing $7 million to help reduce wildfire risk in western North Carolina, where officials say a lien left behind millions of downed trees and branches that are now creating dangerous conditions. Amber Ferguson, whose family owns a debris removal company, told WLOS,
5: it's not just about emergency response. We need to do more about being prepared and cleaning up before we have an emergency.
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0: It's a hot summer day out there today, and we have enough instability that we'll likely see at least a few late-day showers and storms, and some of those storms could have some strong, gusty winds. Highs today climb into the mid-90s. Some storms possible early tonight, and then it's mostly cloudy with temperatures in the mid-70s. Saturday, we'll have scattered showers and storms on and off throughout the day. High temperatures will climb into the low 90s. I'm meteorologist Amy Wilmoth in the NCN Weather Center.
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quit singing for you. Yes, sir. Come on, let's have a party. CD 19 and 96. We're gonna stay right where we are.

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0: It's a hot summer day out there today, and we have enough instability that we'll likely see at least a few late-day showers and storms, and some of those storms could have some strong, gusty winds. Highs today climb into the mid-90s. Some storms possible early tonight, and then it's mostly cloudy with temperatures in the mid-70s. Saturday, we'll have scattered showers and storms on and off throughout the day. High temperatures will climb into the low 90s. I'm meteorologist Amy Wilmoth in the NCN Weather Center.
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6: 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Middays here starting at 11 o'clock, Monday through Friday. It's Town Talk. We also have the local skinny and local news. 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

0: Mike Braley. President Trump says Iran wants to talk more about ending the war.
1: President Trump is again saying the U.S. has told Iran in no uncertain terms the ceasefire is over. It's unclear how productive more talks aimed at ending the war can be. Sagar Meghani at the White House.
0: Most North Carolinians expect political violence to mar the 2026 midterm elections, according to a new poll. Catawba College political scientist Michael Bitzer oversees the poll and told NCN News.
2: We asked the question, well, do you think that the general election will be held as scheduled on November 3rd? And overwhelmingly, 7 out of 10 said, yes, the concern is there could be potential political violence before we get to November 3rd.
0: The board, which oversees a state health plan, considers major changes and rate hikes today at a meeting. Artis Watkins of the State Employees Association said,
3: we don't have to be the costliest state for health care in the nation. And y'all would lead the way in not being that by actually drawing some lines, by actually not accepting behavior that's abusive to consumers and patients. And sometimes those are different.
0: Wynette's network, CNBC, has named North Carolina the second best state to do business. UNC economics professor Gerald Cohen says,
4: the reason why we drop in ranking is because of cost of living. CNBC noted that, and they noted how housing has played a role. And
0: North Carolina is investing $7 million to help reduce wildfire risk in western North Carolina, where officials say a lien left behind millions of downed trees and branches that are now creating dangerous conditions. Amber Ferguson, whose family owns a debris removal company, told WLOS,
5: it's not just about emergency response. We need to do more about being prepared and cleaning up before we have an emergency.
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6: There was a time when speed wasn't a sport, it was survival. The hills of Wilkes County made outlaws. Only one rule, don't get caught. That's one thing that hasn't changed. 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

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John Stevenson with the afternoon drive. Warm outside, about 89 degrees currently. Got more music for you. Here's one from Carly Pierce, WIZS Henderson.

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0: President Donald Trump has chosen not to sign a sweeping housing affordability bill on Friday in protest of Congress not approving a strict voter ID bill that does not have enough support to pass. A series of mysterious airstrikes have hit Iran after the U.S. said it ended its attacks, raising questions about who targeted the Islamic Republic. Strikes on Thursday hit areas across southern Iran as the country prepared to bury the late Supreme Leader Ayatollah Ali Khamenei. Debbie Norris Waddell, the former executive director of the Dunn Housing Authority, has been sentenced to federal prison for stealing more than $200,000 in taxpayer money, the office of the U.S. Attorney for the Eastern District of North Carolina said Friday. Police in Raleigh announced Friday that the second juvenile arrest after nine people were shot during teen takeovers on Independence Day weekend. On Friday, officers arrested 16-year-old Justin Brown, who they said was involved in the 3,000-strong teen takeover at Briar Creek and gunfire that injured two adult bystanders. Melissa Vail, NCN News.
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Some music right there from the Tams with All My Hard Times. John Stevenson with the afternoon drive on this Friday afternoon, and good Friday afternoon to you. We've got a lot more on the way. We've got the NCNN sports and weather coming up for you in just a very few minutes. I want to remind you right now that the Baskerville Funeral Home is having community information series with presenter Beth Ann Ball. Patron Services Outreach Librarian for Perry Memorial Library is going to take place on this coming Tuesday, July the 14th, from 6 p.m. until 7 p.m. Baskerville Funeral Home is located at 104 South Chestnut Street in Henderson. For more information, 252-430-6824.

0: NCN Sports, I'm Kyle Nash. I'm Charlotte Hornets open NBA Summer League play with an 86-74 win over the Orlando Magic Thursday in Las Vegas. Second-year forward Liam McNeely led all scorers with 28 points and said the team found its rhythm after halftime.
1: And, I mean, the whole locker room was talking about it. We got to rebound. We got to hit them, stop getting hit. And that's what we did. Carl Brenner really stepped up in the second half. So a lot of credit to him.
0: The defending Summer League champions go for a 2-0 start Saturday against New Orleans. At the Scottish Open, Jordan Smith is part of a three-way tie for the lead at 9-under after two rounds alongside Roy McIlroy. On the LPGA Tour, Lottie Wode leads the Amani Avian Championship at 11-under, one shot ahead of Aki Awai. The World Cup quarterfinals continues today in Los Angeles with Spain facing Belgium at SoFi Stadium. The winner advances to the semifinals to face France in Dallas. The LeBron James free agency decision has entered its second week with ESPN reporting that team executives are submitting pitches to his agent via voice memo. A Florida judge ruled Friday that former Detroit Lions cornerback Terrion Arnold out on $1 million bond after his arrest on June 24th in connection with a kidnapping and robbery incident would not need to wear a GPS tracker as a condition of his release. His agent testified that she had received inquiries from four teams within 24 hours of the Lions cutting Arnold. At Wimbledon, Alexander Zverev advanced to Sunday's men's final with a straight sets win over wildcard Arthur Frey. He'll face top-seeded Jannik Sinner, who also won in straight sets over Novak Djokovic. The MLB draft starts Saturday at 1 p.m. with the Chicago White Sox on the clock. NC State outfielder Ty Head and North Carolina outfielder Owen Hull lead a group of draft-eligible players from the Tar Heel State looking to take their talents to the pros. On the diamond, the final weekend before the All-Star game has several division races tightening up. Chicago White Sox host the Athletics while Cleveland looks to take sole control of the AL Central on the road at Miami. NL East leading Atlanta looks to fend off Philadelphia as they travel to St. Louis. 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
0: In minor league action today, the Durham Bulls look to continue its strong second half start in international league play in Jacksonville against the Jumbo Shrimp. The Charlotte Knights continue their series with the Nashville Sounds. Elsewhere in minor league action, the Greensboro Grasshoppers look to keep control of the South Atlantic League North Division, hosting Greenville, while Asheville hosts Winston-Salem in a battle over the South Division lead. Wilson hosts Fayetteville in Carolina League play tonight, looking to take over the North Division lead, while Hickory travels to Augusta for control of the South Division lead. The Burlington Sock Puppets traveled to Bluefield for a matchup with the Ridge Runners in Appalachian League play. In WNBA action tonight, Golden State looks to jump to the top of the league standings on the road at Connecticut, while Toronto hosts Dallas and Los Angeles hosts Chicago. Cal Nash, I'm NCN Sports.
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5: 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Stay tuned for NCNN Network weather. We have currently 88 degrees in Henderson and Vance County.
6: It's a hot summer day out there today, and we have enough instability that we'll likely see at least a few late-day showers and storms, and some of those storms could have some strong gusty winds. Highs today climb into the mid-90s. Some storms possible early tonight, and then it's mostly cloudy with temperatures in the mid-70s. Saturday, we'll have scattered showers and storms on and off throughout the day. High temperatures will climb into the low 90s. I'm meteorologist Amy Wilmoth in the NCN Weather Center.
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The National Weather Service in Raleigh has issued a severe thunderstorm warning for East Central Alamance County, Orange County, Southwestern Granville County, Northwestern Wake County, Northeastern Chatham County, Durham County, until 5:15 p.m. At 4:32 p.m., a severe thunderstorm was located over Hillsborough, moving east at 35 miles per hour. Hazard, 60 miles per hour wind gusts and penny-sized hail. Source, radar indicated. Impact, expect damage to roofs, siding, and trees. Locations impacted include Raleigh, Durham, Cary, Chapel Hill, Hillsborough, Creedmoor, Carrboro, Butner, RDU International, and Morrisville. This includes the following highways: Interstate 85 between mile markers 163 and 189. Interstate 40 between mile markers 157 and 162, in between mile markers 259 and 293. Interstate 440 near mile marker 1. Interstate 540 between mile markers 0 and 12. United States 1 between mile markers 100 and 101. The Durham Freeway between mile markers 2 and 17. For your protection, move to an interior room on the lowest floor of a building. Repeating, a severe thunderstorm warning has been issued until 5:15 p.m. for the following counties in North Carolina: Alamance, Chatham, Durham, Granville, Orange, and Wake.

0: 20 minutes away from 4 o'clock. John Stevenson with the afternoon drive. Some music right there from Bob and Turner Overdrive from 1973 and Let It Ride. We got CNN Network news on the way at 4:55. And, of course, we'll have the local Henderson news at 5 o'clock p.m. today with Scout Hughes reporting. Take a quick break. Come back with more music next.
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0: Music right there from Zach Top with South of Sanity. 448 and a half. John Stevenson with the afternoon drive. Appreciate you listening. Thanks for making WIZS your home on the radio. Got cloudy all of a sudden. Looks like we might be in line for some showers and maybe a thunderstorm. We'll see what happens, I guess, in the next few minutes. Stay tuned. We'll have local Henderson news on the way with Scout Hughes. That'll be on the way at 5 p.m. NCNN Network News is going to be coming on at 4:55. You got the afternoon drive right now. We'll get Aerosmith on the other side of this break.
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The National Weather Service in Raleigh has issued a severe thunderstorm warning for Vance County, Warren County, Central Granville County, Northwestern Durham County, Northwestern Franklin County, until 5:30 p.m. At 4:51 p.m., severe thunderstorms were located along a line extending from 8 miles south of Boynton to 6 miles north of Henderson to 7 miles southwest of Oxford, moving east at 30 miles per hour. Hazard, 60 miles per hour wind gusts and penny-size hail. Source, radar indicated. Impact, expects damage to roofs, siding, and trees. Locations impacted include Henderson, Oxford, Creedmoor, Lewisburg, Warrenton, Butner, Franklinton, Norlina, Littleton, and Kittrell. This includes Interstate 85 between mile markers 189 and 233. For your protection, move to an interior room on the lowest floor of a building. Repeating, a severe thunderstorm warning has been issued until 5:30 p.m. for the following counties in North Carolina: Durham, Franklin, Granville, Vance, and Warren.

0: NCN News, I'm Melissa Vail. AP correspondent Hannah Schoenbaum reports testimony has concluded in a pretrial hearing in the Charlie Kirk killing.
1: The judge in Charlie Kirk's murder case allowed his parents, Robert and Catherine, and his widow, Erica, to watch the zoomed-in surveillance video from the day of the shooting during day five of the preliminary hearing. This week, we've heard from several law enforcement officers and analysts involved in the case against Tyler Robinson, which has drawn tremendous public attention. Prosecutors have been working to convince a judge that they have enough evidence to put Robinson on trial. But Judge Tony Graff won't decide if the case will progress until after he reads briefs from both parties and hears their arguments on September 1st. I was in court today when that surveillance video was shown. I could see an individual run across the roof of a campus building, then start crawling to the edge, where investigators say there was a line of sight to where Kirk was speaking. His mom and widow cried while watching the tape and held each other in a long embrace. Outside court in Provo, Utah, I'm Hannah Schoenbaum.
0: President Donald Trump has chosen not to sign a sweeping housing affordability bill on Friday in protest of Congress not approving a strict voter ID bill that does not have enough support to pass. Still, the housing measure could become law on Friday without Trump's signature. A wildfire in Duplin County that at one point grew to 600 acres is still being monitored. The fire started July 8th west of the Rose Hill area. Duplin County Public Safety Director Matthew Barwick told WNCT he's very thankful for all the personnel that responded.
2: We're extremely thankful to all of our personnel that responded. A lot of the men and women that responded to the area are volunteers.
0: The North Carolina Forest Service shows the fire is now 30% contained and burning about 526 acres. A Mexican man living in Sanford will serve more than a decade in federal prison after pleading guilty to attempting to sell methamphetamine, the Office of the United States Attorney of the Middle District of North Carolina said Friday. Mustache Juarez was sentenced on Friday to 13 years in federal prison. 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
1: AP Washington correspondent Sagar Magani reports the PGA Tour hadn't seen this happen in quite a while.
2: A rarity on the PGA Tour. Scottie Scheffler has missed a cut. For the first time in nearly 4 years, Scheffler has the weekend off. He missed the 36-hole cut at the Scottish Open by 2 shots after blowing 2 key putts on the final 3 holes.
3: Just not quite good enough.
2: Audio courtesy European Tour Productions. Scheffler had made 78 straight cuts, the tour's longest streak since Tiger Woods set the record with 142 in a row from 1998 to 2005. Scheffler was already making plans to head due south earlier than planned to Royal Birkdale, where he'll defend his British Open title next week. I'm Sagar Magani.
1: A road in Garner will be closed for more than a month as part of the second and final phase of the Complete 540 project. East Garner Road between Auburn, Knightdale, and Rock Quarry Road is scheduled to be closed for about 45 days, beginning on or around Monday, July 13th. After the teen takeover events over Independence Day weekend caused fights, shootings, and general chaos in multiple locations in Raleigh, local government and law enforcement are working to prevent similar events in the future. On Friday, the Raleigh Police Department posted a video to their Facebook page warning parents that they are responsible for their kids.
4: Parents, if you knowingly and willingly allow your child to commit a criminal offense, you too may be held accountable.
1: Christopher Nolan has adapted The Odyssey to make it accessible and relatable for modern audiences. The film, in theaters July 17th, features Matt Damon as Odysseus, Anne Hathaway as Penelope, and Tom Holland as Telemachus. Robert Pattinson plays the antagonist, Antinous, and Zendaya portrays the goddess Athena. Alyssa Vale, NCN News.
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10: Thank you for listening to WIZS News here at 5 o'clock, 1 minute after 5 o'clock, actually. Scout Hughes here with you, and John Stevenson is also here in the studio with us as well. Our top story right now, Vance County, under a severe thunderstorm warning, at least for right now, until for what we're looking at right now, until 5:30 p.m., a severe thunderstorm warning for Henderson and Vance County from now until 5:30 p.m., we'll have a more complete, detailed weather forecast coming up later in this broadcast, but we just wanted to bring you that to our attention. That came in about, 10 minutes ago here through our emergency alert system, so we will keep you updated. In the news today, Vance County Manager Renee Perry told commissioners Monday that there's a new webpage to visit that contains all relevant information about the detention center. Perry said the webpage came about from a request by Commissioner Yolanda Feimster, who wanted to see detention center-related issues in one location. Quote, it has all the jail inspection reports, the authority of the sheriff, all presentations that have come to the commissioners, Perry said during her report at Monday's regular monthly meeting. According to the agenda packet, the webpage will include sections on jail inspection reports, sheriff's office replies to jail inspection reports, DHHS, Division of Health Services, regulation notifications, commissioners approve budgets, commissioners meeting minutes, a link to the county's YouTube channel, commissioners agendas, presentations by architects on the design and build concept, and general statutes for the sheriff's authority at the detention center. You can visit www.vancecounty.org/VCDC to see a broad range of information that pertains to the detention center. Union Chapel Church of Kittrell having their Cruise In for Christ. Enjoy classic cars, free hot dogs and hamburgers and ice cream. All are welcome. It's happening tomorrow, Saturday, July the 11th from 4 to 7 p.m. at 415 Raleigh Road in Henderson. That is the Tony's Auto Lot. There will be a donation box, and funds from the donation box will go towards Rebecca Neal's GED program. Another event going on tomorrow from the Henderson-Vance Recreation and Parks Department, it's their Food Truck Rodeo. Tomorrow, July the 11th from 3 to 8 p.m., 201 Breckenridge Street in Henderson. Pizza, burgers, desserts, tacos, fried chicken, and more, in addition to food trucks and music. For more information, contact Chantel Hargrove at chantelhargrove@henderson.nc.gov. Also, a phone number, 252-438-3948. This next part of the news from the Office of North Carolina Attorney General Jeff Jackson. When a robocall scammer wants to call you, he doesn't need to do it from a fake number. The first thing he does is buy a long list of real phone numbers. He then cycles through them so fast that spam filters can't keep up. By the time one number gets flagged, he moves on to the next. That's the loophole behind billions of scam calls a year, and on Wednesday, Attorney General Jeff Jackson led a bipartisan group of 48 other attorneys general demanding that the Federal Communications Commission close it by cutting scammers off from their supply of phone numbers. Quote, "These scammers are buying real phone numbers to try and trick you into thinking these calls are real," Jackson said. "They shouldn't be able to do that. We're asking the FCC to cut scammers off at the source and make sure that the people behind these illegal robocalls can't get real phone numbers in the first place." Last year, Americans received approximately 29.6 billion scam robocalls and texts and lost nearly $2 billion to these scams. Scammers used to primarily illegally spoof other people's phone numbers to make it look like a call was coming from a legitimate company or government agency. But scammers can't easily do this anymore after the federal government and state attorney general took action to cut down on illegal spoofing. Now, scammers often purchase legitimate phone numbers and use them to make illegal robocalls. While most legitimate businesses use the same phone number for many years, scammers cycle through millions of brand new phone numbers, which helps them avoid detection by spam filters. In one North Carolina case, scammers made more than 17.3 million calls on a single day through one phone company. But they generally didn't use the same number more than twice to make those calls, which is a common tactic among the scammers. In addition to the steps that the FCC is already taking, the bipartisan attorney generals are asking the federal government to do more, including require every company that is authorized to purchase and then resell phone numbers in North America to meet stronger certification rules and share how and to whom they are assigning numbers. They're also going to require these companies to submit regular reports about the sale and use and the use of numbers so law enforcement can trace illegal robocalls back to the source. These reports will also help law enforcement hold all the companies in the call path accountable for selling or transmitting numbers used to conduct illegal robocalls. They'll also require people and entities that are applying to access phone numbers to confirm that they won't use them to make illegal robocalls. In addition, they'll also block the sale of phone numbers to entities that aren't tied to a calling or texting services or service. Robocallers often buy these numbers without linking them to a legitimate phone service. Since they don't plan on using the phone numbers for legitimate calling and texting purposes, they'll also prohibit number calling, which is when an entity buys lots of numbers and then uses them on a rotating, sometimes single-use basis to avoid being detected by tools that flag numbers used to make illegal robocalls. And then they'll restrict the offering of trial numbers to discourage scammers from taking advantage of them to harm consumers. Attorney General Jackson has long been fighting to protect North Carolinians from illegal robocalls. The Anti-Robocall Multi-State Litigation Task Force launched Operation Robocall Roundup in August of last year. As part of the operation, Jackson sent a warning letter to 37 voice providers, demanding that they act to stop illegal robocalls being routed through their networks. In December, he announced phase two of the operation, which expanded the crackdown to four of the largest voice providers in the United States. In May 2025, he won a court order permanently barring John Spiller, a scammer who owned and operated several voice service providers that initiated and facilitated tens of millions of illegal robocalls to North Carolinians from operating in the telecommunications industry. Jackson is joined in signing the letter by the attorneys generals from Alabama, Alaska, American Samoa, Arizona, Arkansas, California, among many others here in the United States. Your time right now, 5:09. Let's go ahead. We'll take a time out. When we come back, more WIZS news on the way.
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10: Your time right now, 11 minutes. I was waiting to see if the second hand would switch over to 12. It still hasn't yet. Your time now, 11 minutes after the 5 o'clock hour. Let's continue with our news today. As the new manager of the Vance County Regional Farmers Market, Stephen Wolf is stepping right in at the height of the growing season. And he said everyone should come on out to pick up locally grown fruits, veggies, and more. There's a lot of beautiful produce out here, Wolf said in an interview on Wednesday. Since starting his new job in July, Wolf's observations are that neither the persistent drought conditions, well, that's why I took a pause, the drought conditions, it was raining, nor sweltering heat have deterred producers or customers from coming out to the market. Are we into EAS test?
13: I think we're getting ready to have an alert.
10: Okay. Well, thank you for stopping me.

The National Weather Service in Raleigh has issued a severe thunderstorm warning for Western Nash County, Southern Granville County, Wake County, Central Johnston County, Eastern Chatham County, Southern Durham County, Franklin County, until 6 p.m. At 5:11 p.m., severe thunderstorms were located along a line extending from near Creedmoor to RDU International, moving east at 45 miles per hour. Hazard, 60 miles per hour wind gusts and penny-size hail. Source, radar indicated. Impact, expects damage to roofs, siding, and trees. Locations impacted include Raleigh, Durham, Cary, Smithfield, Creedmoor, Lewisburg, Wake Forest, Garner, Fuquay Arena, and Clayton. This includes the following highways: Interstate 95 between mile markers 90 and 87. Interstate 85 between mile markers 177 and 189. Interstate 40 between mile markers 274 and 324. Interstate 440 between mile markers 1 and 16. Interstate 540 between mile markers 0 and 24. United States 1 between mile markers 80 and 101. North Carolina Highway 264 between mile markers 20 and 28. The Durham Freeway between mile markers 2 and 11. For your protection, move to an interior room on the lowest floor of a building. Repeating, a severe thunderstorm warning has been issued until 6 p.m. for the following counties in North Carolina: Chatham, Durham, Franklin, Granville, Johnston.

0: For those of us who are just now tuning in, despite the emergency alert system, John Stevenson, just tell us what did the EAS test say?
1: Severe thunderstorm warning for surrounding areas, not including Vance County at this time, but Granville and Franklin and Warren and Durham County, and not Vance right now, though.
0: Okay. Well, thank you, John. We appreciate that. And, you know, sometimes we are interrupted by the emergency alert system for the 5 o'clock news, and that's just all right. I do imagine that given the circumstances today, when you hear the audio portion of WRAL news at 5:30, there's no doubt in my mind that it'll probably be a WRAL weather alert day.
1: But yeah, undoubtedly, yeah.
0: We'll see how that all plays out. But thank you, John, for getting us that update. Well,
1: it's a mandatory thing for that reason, you know.
0: So there
1: you go. Absolutely,
0: yeah. We will have your complete weather forecast coming up shortly. Let's go ahead. I'll just finish this news report, and then we'll take a break, come back, then we'll do the weather for Henderson and the surrounding areas, so that'll be okay. Where was I? We were talking about the Vance County Regional Farmers Market, their new market manager, Stephen Wolf, and how he's really stepped right in and he's done a good job for the Vance County Regional Farmers Market so far. With the role of the market manager, it's quite complex. It's part cheerleader, part accountant, part community networker, part human resources expert. And that's probably just scratching the surface. But for Wolf, he said he brings a skill set to the job that sets him up for success. He's an entrepreneur and small business owner. Wolf has more than a decade of experience in facility management, and he knows how to market and sell products. And while his previous experience as a farmer is limited to summertime work in the Williamsboro tobacco field when he was younger, Wolf said he's got a soft spot in his heart for farmers. He wants to see local producers not only succeed, but thrive. He describes himself as an inquisitive person, and he's always willing to ask questions if he doesn't know something. Since he's been on board, he's been talking with vendors at the market, shaking hands, hearing their stories, and about what their business does. I want to build stronger relationships with everyone so that we can all grow together, he said. I want to see all of us thrive. It's for the love of the game. I want to see Henderson come up. I want to see the market come up. And I really just want to see the success. I want to help increase the visibility back here off of Beckford, he said. In addition to more signs being planted along roadsides, Wolf is beefing up the market's social media presence as well. Some upcoming events, including the Misty Mayhem concert and a cooking class, both on August the 1st. Those should bring some additional foot traffic to the market. I think we have the best facility in the entire region, Wolf said. In addition to a great covered building, the community garden and the native pollinator garden that the master gardeners oversee are extra attractions for folks to come and enjoy. Your time right now, 18 minutes after the 5 o'clock hour. Let's go ahead. We'll take another time out. We'll come back with your weather forecast coming up right after this. Stay tuned.
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0: Thank you for listening to WIZS. Your time now, 19 minutes after the 5 o'clock hour. Normally around this time, or a few minutes beforehand, we would be telling you about the evening obituaries of the day. But it's a great thing to announce that we do not have any new obituaries to announce. None that have already been announced on this station at least twice. But if there is someone out there that has lost a loved one, from all of us here at WIZS, we send our thoughts, our prayers, and our condolences to the bereaved. Your time now, 5:20 here on the Eastern Seaboard. Let's go ahead and take a look at that weather forecast. And we are still in a severe thunderstorm warning for Henderson and Vance County right now. Let's go ahead and dive deeper into that forecast for tonight. Showers and thunderstorms likely, no kidding, before 9 p.m. Mostly cloudy with low around 71 degrees. Your chance of precipitation is 60%. As we move towards tomorrow, a chance of showers and thunderstorms, mainly after 5 p.m., mostly sunny, a high near 91. Your chance of precipitation tomorrow is 30%. Tomorrow night, more of the same, thunderstorms and showers likely between 8 and 9 o'clock in the evening. Mostly cloudy, a low around 69 degrees. We go up from 30 to 60% as we move throughout the day of precipitation for Saturday. As we round out the weekend on Sunday, showers likely, possibly a thunderstorm, mostly cloudy, a high near 84 degrees, a northeast wind 3 to 6 miles per hour. Your chance of precipitation is 60%. Sunday night, a chance of showers, a slight chance of showers and thunderstorms, then a chance of showers after 11 p.m., mostly cloudy, a low around 65 degrees. Your chance of precipitation Sunday night is 30%. I'll even go as far as to say on Monday, a chance of showers before 2 p.m., partly sunny, a high near 84 on Monday. Your chance of precipitation on Monday, 30%. So it seems like we're going to have a good chance of rain, or at least a good chance of rain this weekend, in addition to what's going on right now. Currently at the Vance County Regional Farmers Market, it is 74 degrees. Let's go ahead and check out some temperatures from around our area. Oxford, 80 degrees. You guys are in a severe thunderstorm warning. Lewisburg, 93 degrees. You guys are currently in a severe thunderstorm warning. Warrenton, 79 degrees. Look at that difference from Lewisburg to Warrenton. 79 degrees in Warrenton and then 93 in Lewisburg. Of course, the rain could have a lot to do with that. But Warrenton, you are in a severe thunderstorm warning. Our friends in South Hill, 76 degrees. Clarksville, 78. You guys, and our friends in Virginia, you guys are not in that category just yet. We'll see if that changes here. But for right now, Henderson and Vance County, we are still under a severe thunderstorm warning. It says right here, at least, until 5:30. So that's in less than 10 minutes. Right here at the WIZS studios here in Henderson, North Carolina, 73 degrees. It was raining a little bit earlier. It seems like it's cooled off just a little bit. But that's been your weather forecast and temperatures from around the area for WIZS. The current water level at Carr Lake, 296.33 feet. So there you go. But if it does get worse than what it had, it seems like it was really bad for at least that portion of about 5 minutes, but we'll see how that all plays out. Stay tuned to WIZS, and especially the audio portion of WREL coming up in less than 10 minutes for those updates as well. But man, it's I'll tell you what, it was really raining sideways a good bit, and it kind of reminded me of a saying that one of my old football coaches had told us. You know, he was trying to motivate us, trying to tell us to fight, you know, fight hard. And he said, try to fight like you're the third monkey on Noah's Ark and it's starting to rain.
1: That's hilarious. Wow. How about that? That's what a saying.
0: Oh goodness. But it was raining a good bit.
1: We need it really bad. I mean, we're still in a drought, you know, mm-hmm. and everything, because it's just been so dry for the last few months. But yeah, it's very welcomed for sure.
0: There you go. So, all right. Well, That's been it for WIZS News. The local news is a production of WIZS Radio. Your writers and announcers and contributors are Laura Gable, John Charles Rose, Steve Lewis, John Stevenson, and my name is Scout Hughes. We also want to thank Bill Harris for his continued contributions to WIZS Radio. 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We will have NCN Sports coming up very shortly, the audio portion of WRAL, and the Joy Christian Center broadcast. 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
4: NCN Sports, I'm Kyle Nash. I'm the World Cup quarterfinals continue this afternoon in Los Angeles. Mikel Merino scored the go-ahead goal in the 88th minute to lead Spain to a 2-1 victory over Belgium, advancing to meet France in the semifinals. The Charlotte Hornets open NBA Summer League play with an 86-74 win over the Orlando Magic Thursday in Las Vegas. Second year forward Liam McNeely led all scorers with 28 points.

0: The National Weather Service in Raleigh has issued a severe thunderstorm warning for southeastern Vance County, Warren County, north central Nash County, northwestern Halifax County, northern Franklin County, until 6 p.m. At 5:24 p.m., severe thunderstorms were located along a line extending from near Ebony to 6 miles northwest of Littleton to Franklinton, moving east at 35 miles per hour. Hazard, 60 miles per hour wind gusts and penny-size hail. Source, radar indicated. Impact, expects damage to roofs, siding, and trees. Locations impacted include Roanoke Rapids, Lewisburg, Warrenton, Halifax, Franklinton, Norlina, Littleton, Weldon, Castalia, and Macon. This includes Interstate 95 between mile markers 173 and 154. For your protection, move to an interior room on the lowest floor of a building. Repeating, a severe thunderstorm warning has been issued until 6 p.m. for the following counties in North Carolina: Franklin, Halifax, Nash, Vance, and Warren.
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3: In minor league action today, the Durham Bulls look to continue its strong second half start in international league play in Jacksonville against the Jumbo Shrimp. The Charlotte Knights continue their series with the Nashville Sounds. Elsewhere in minor league action, the Greensboro Grasshoppers look to keep control of the South Atlantic League North Division, hosting Greenville, while Asheville hosts Winston-Salem in a battle over the South Division lead. Wilson hosts Fayetteville in Carolina League play tonight, looking to take over the North Division lead, while Hickory travels to Augusta for control of the South Division lead. The Burlington Sock Puppets traveled to Bluefield for a matchup with the Ridge Runners in Appalachian League play. In WNBA action tonight, Golden State looks to jump to the top of the league standings on the road at Connecticut, while Toronto hosts Dallas and Los Angeles hosts Chicago. Cal Nash, I'm NCN Sports.
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7: Well, let's check out the skies here. This is over RDU on this WRAL weather alert day. We've got a huge line of storms also sweeping across our area. We appreciate you being with us here at 5:30. I'm Dan Haggerty.
8: And I'm Ashley Rowe. And we're going to be dealing with this for the rest of the evening commute. So let's send things over to meteorologist Kat Campbell in the Severe Weather Center. Kat, help us understand where the storms are headed next.
9: We've got a very colorful map to break down for you here. All of the yellow boxes are severe thunderstorm warnings, and all of these storms are heading to the east right now. The severe thunderstorm warnings go as late as 6 p.m., and that includes the warning for all of Wake County and the Triangle into Johnston County as well. And the line is kind of breaking up right around Moore County, where they're not seeing as much thunderstorm activity. A lot of lightning now up toward Carr Lake that's moving toward Lake Gaston. If you know anyone on the lake, they need to get out of the water. Falls Lake, we've got some rain headed your way, and North Raleigh tapping into that rain as well as Apex. When you zoom in here on the map, you can see that well. Heavy rain approaching Wake County, so be careful out there for the evening commute.
8: Thank you so much. Let's see what it's like on the roads now. We find WRAL's Alex Littlehales and our storm tracker. Alex, you're heading towards RDU?
10: We just kind of figured we've been talking a lot about RDU and some of the impacts of the last hour or so. So we're heading there right now. We will tell you that we actually have been driving around for quite some time. Kat and Mike have mentioned that some of these clouds have been broken up and that the rain may be intermittent depending on where you live in this area. We can definitely attest to that, right? Because we've been driving around for about an hour and a half, and this is actually the first time we've been.
8: All right, some technical issues there, so hopefully we can get back to Alex. I wonder if that's weather-related. The heat has been brutal for the past week or so. Imagine dealing with it with no AC, wearing all the gear that firefighters have to wear. In Holly Springs, that is reality for some. WRAL's Flynn Snyder learned about AC issues impacting the fire department. And Flynn, what's being done to keep firefighters safe?
11: Yep. And Ashley, a concerned viewer actually wrote to us about these issues, so we took their concerns to town officials who said, yes, fire trucks are notoriously prone to AC issues because of their idling time and configuration. Today, we learned that about half of the Holly Springs frontline vehicles are without working AC, but the chief tells me a fix is on the way.
12: You can see up top where the air conditioning unit is.
13: Engine 1 has been a workhorse in Holly Springs for nearly 20 years, and things are only heating up.
14: And this is a truck with AC issues right now?
12: Yes. Yeah, this is one that does work.
13: It's among 50% of the department's frontline trucks without working air conditioning. The calls still come in even as the mercury rises.
12: With the heat coming off the engine, because the engine's right underneath the cab, so you're probably talking 120, 130 degrees.
13: To get a full feel for the heat.
12: Here's the helmet, and you're pushing close to 100 pounds.
13: I put on the gear.
14: Temps outside feel over 100 degrees. I've only been suited up for about 10 minutes, and you feel every single pound of this suit.
13: Chief Leroy Smith says lag times for new trucks are only getting longer, meaning fleets get older and need more repairs.
12: There's another unit you can see up there.
13: Three new trucks are on the way, expected to arrive in the spring. Until then?
12: Possible. We have to balance. If we take a truck out of service to get the AC repaired, then we don't have it to provide service to the community. So finding that perfect balance is where we're at right now.
13: And Holly Springs is not alone.
12: Vendors this morning that's working on one of our trucks, and he said he has 30 fire trucks in the queue right now, all with air conditioning issues.
14: So officials stress that several other departments experience similar issues, especially in intense heat. We asked the town what they're doing in the meantime to keep first responders cool. They say they allow crews to wear short sleeve clothing when responding to non-fire related calls. The chief says they also offer plenty of water and rely on EMS crews to monitor first responders when they are out on those calls. Flynn Snyder, WRAL News, live in Raleigh.
7: All right, Flynn, thank you. Three people are hurt after three separate shootings in Durham overnight. Durham police first responded to Drew Street at about 10:46 p.m. Another shooting happened on NC 54 just before midnight, and a third happened on Rigsby Avenue at 2:21 a.m. Police say one person was hurt in each one of those shootings, two men and a woman. No word on any arrests. New tonight, a man from Northampton County will spend 35 years in federal prison after going on an armed robbery spree. Tamarcus Britt robbed four gas stations in Greenville 3 years ago. Surveillance pictures you see here showing members of Britt's group inside the gas station holding people at gunpoint.
8: The wife of a missing Fort Bragg soldier is pleading for help finding her husband as she prepares to give birth to their first child. The Army put out this bulletin for 25-year-old Savion Anderson. The specialist was last seen on June 29th on post. Anderson's wife shared these pictures with WRAL. She tells me he struggles with mental health, and she believes the Army should be working more urgently to find him.
15: I have never been told who seen him last. I just know that he was seen at 6 a.m. and never made it to formation. It needs to be bigger. There's more things that could be done, more people that can be involved, more programs and systems that can be at search parties, you know, like getting officials involved. It's not enough. It's not enough because he should be found by now.
8: A Fort Bragg spokesman says they are in full cooperation with law enforcement in search of Anderson, but would not answer our specific questions about the case. Over the past few months, the soldier has been charged with domestic violence and trespassing crimes. His wife tells us he has been struggling recently, but that he is a generally happy man who is excited about becoming a father this summer. This story has driven immense interest on social media. Jasmine Mowry says she hopes people will tone down conspiracy theories as the search for her husband continues.
7: Orange County commissioners set out next steps now for replacing a commissioner who died recently. Commissioner James Zeta Bedford died several weeks ago. The County Democratic Party now will nominate a replacement for her later this month. Shortly after, the county commissioners will also hold a special meeting to appoint that person to the board.
8: We have much more coming your way, including a new chapter in the data center debate. The latest town getting in on the conversation and when people can share their thoughts. Plus, we are watching storms all night, really coming down now over Lake Gaston. Kat will be back in a couple of minutes with a new look at the radar.
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2: Welcome back to the WRAL Live Center. Severe thunderstorm warning in effect for Wake County, also parts of Johnston County, Franklin, and Nash counties, the very southern part of Granville County, and also some parts of Durham and Chatham counties until 6 o'clock. I want to show you what the traffic cameras look like under that storm. This is a look at North Raleigh. Not looking so bad out at 540 near the Leesville Road interchange. Going to head over to the west side of Wake County. This is 540 out at Green Hope Road, and you can see that the rain's coming down a little harder out there. And we're watching that camera also at 540 at Capitol Boulevard. They haven't seen the worst of the storm just yet, but all of this is pushing to the east. We're tracking it here in the WRAL Live Center, and Kat will have another radar update coming up in a few minutes.
3: Our county-by-county coverage takes us to Nash, Wayne, and Cumberland counties. We begin in Nash. The town of Nashville set a pair of public hearings to discuss the future of data centers. The first one is July 22nd. The other is August 4th. The town is considering blocking data center development for a year and joining the long list of other cities and towns that have already done the same. And now to Wayne County. A new hangar opened at the Wayne Executive Jetport. The airport says the added space will help meeting the growing business needs of our region.
4: And in Cumberland County, a well-known judge is set to retire. Judge Lou Oliveira is calling it a career. His work overseeing the county's Veterans Treatment Court was a highlight. County leaders say he helped veterans get a second chance and to rebuild their lives. Coming up, ride shares are getting more common and the prices seem to be getting more confusing. The price on your screen may be very different from what someone next to you sees for the same exact ride. A new Consumer Reports investigation into rideshare pricing reveals very different prices and discounts that could be fake.
5: And it is pouring rain in Apex for the evening commute. We've got a severe thunderstorm warning for all of Wake County until 6 o'clock and a couple of spots with torrential rain. I'll break down the timing of where these storms are headed next, coming up.

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4: 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At 7:40, I'll let you know the national day, what happened on this date, and who's on the birthday list. Then at 8, the latest local news and events with John Charles Rose. Oh, and of course, I'll tell you the color of the day. So get up, get on up with me, Steve Lewis, on WIZS.
5: Back here at the WRAL Live Center as we track that severe thunderstorm moving through Wake County right now. A warning in effect until 6 o'clock. Take a look at the camera out at 540 at Apex Barbecue Road with very heavy rain and some heavy delays showing up there on 540 as people hit the worst of that. Also seeing some heavy rain right now at Green Hope Road. There's 540 at US 1 in Apex with some rain falling. And it's starting to get a little rough out in Apex at 55 and US 1 with the wind kicking up and also some torrential rains, at least in some spots. I want to check in with Alex Littlehales in the WRL Storm Tracker out around RDU. Alex, what are you encountering right now?
6: So we're right now in Briar Creek Parkway. I apologize for the unfortunate timing. We are stuck in a little bit of traffic. I promise I'm not trying to not do my storm tracker duties. But so this is sort of the scene here at Briar Creek Parkway around RDU. We have been talking about RDU a lot over the last hour. And I can attest to the fact that a lot of these showers that we're seeing here are really spotty, right? We have been underneath this massive storm cloud kind of perimeter for quite some time, but we're only picking up rain every couple of minutes or so. So it's not, as our meteorologists have mentioned, it's not like if you're underneath this this intense storm cloud coverage, it's not like you're necessarily going to be under this rain coverage. So just a live look from Briar Creek Parkway. Back to you guys in the studio.
7: All right. Thank you, Alex. Costco being sued after being accused of selling protein powders with high levels of toxic metals. It impacts the Orgain organic plant-based protein powder. The lawsuit claims it contained high levels of arsenic, cadmium, and lead. Plaintiffs are seeking damages and a court order making Costco advise people about what is inside the product.
8: You ever order an Uber or a Lyft and wonder how the app landed on your price? A new Consumer Reports investigation found that someone standing right next to you requesting the same ride at the same time could be shown a very different price for that ride. And most riders would never know. Here's Five on Your Side's Keely Arthur.
9: Consumer Reports did a big investigation looking at Uber and Lyft. Here's what they did. They had riders choose trips, starting point the same, ending point the same, and they requested it all at the same time. But what they found is the prices for those trips widely varied.
10: We had about 175 people from across the country look at different prices for the same ride at the same time. People do get different prices for essentially the same ride.
11: In a test near Florida's Gulf Coast, two riders looked up the same ride between two towns at the same time. One was quoted close to $95. The other would have paid almost $66. Same trip, same time, same

0: up, a difference of nearly $30. The investigation also raised concerns about discounts and crossed out prices. Consumer Reports found that in some cases, the higher original price did not appear to be a real starting price, meaning riders think they're getting a deal when they're really not.
1: Where you might see a ride discounted from $80 down to $60, that's not a real discount. That's fictitious pricing.
0: Uber and Lyft strongly dispute Consumer Reports' findings and deny setting prices based on who you are. They say the different fares reflect a live marketplace, supply, demand, traffic, weather, and that prices can change by the second. Both companies also deny offering discounts that weren't real. Consumer Reports also found that the companies are keeping a bigger slice of every fare between 43 to nearly 50%. Drivers say it leaves them feeling squeezed.
2: They know they can manipulate us and they basically take advantage of that.
3: Consumer Reports says it's best to cost compare Uber versus Lyft, be very skeptical of anything labeled a discount, and if the city that you're in allows it, consider other modes of public transportation, which can often be much more cost effective. Keely Arthur, 5 on Your Side.
4: Thank you, Keely. And Uber is saying that some of those crossed out prices are historical comparisons. They're not deals. And both Uber and Lyft do insist that their share of the fare is far lower than what Consumer Reports has found.
5: We have been watching these storms really whipping through the region. Kat, where are they at now?
6: Well, they're approaching downtown Raleigh as we speak. This is a live look from North Hills. You can see the rain in the distance. One thing that's very interesting about this evening's storms, there's not much lightning in them. There is a lot of lightning up toward Carr Lake and Lake Gaston. But for the rest of us, these storms have not featured a lot of lightning, which is pretty rare in the summer months when there is so much energy, hot and humid air in place. There are a couple of bolts of lightning, but not like what we've seen throughout the week. We do have heavy rain moving through Cary right now, Apex as well. That is all headed for inside the Beltline in Raleigh. We also have another band of some heavier, moderate rain that's moving through Falls Lake. That's going to move up toward Wake Forest. And then we'll continue to watch some rain toward Fuquay Varina, though that's not as impressive. That'll be making its way to Garner. There's a storm I was telling you about at Lake Gaston that's producing all of the lightning just north of Roanoke Rapids. All the yellow boxes that you see here are severe thunderstorm warnings that go for another about 10 minutes until 6 p.m. In the southern part of our viewing area, we've got some heavy rain starting to move out of Moore County, moving into parts of Harnett County as well as Rayford, though it's pretty light rain there in Rayford. Because there are several severe thunderstorm warnings, I just wanted to take them off the map so you can kind of get a better view of just the rain and the storms themselves. There are breaks in the rain. As we mentioned, that's why storm chances were more scattered today. But there is a little bit of rain off to the west, so there could still be some patchy showers that arrive a little later on this evening and tonight if you miss out on the rain. Those would just be less likely to produce anything severe. We've got a front on the way. That's what's going to bring rain chances for the weekend. An update to your weekend rain chances. We actually lowered them a bit for the day tomorrow. We've got about a 40% chance of storms tomorrow, late afternoon into the evening, and even tomorrow night. And then Sunday looks like the wetter day now with better storm chances coming, especially as we get to the afternoon and evening hours. Of course, it's summer, not out of the ordinary there, but greater coverage on Sunday. And now that front may stall and stick around and bring some additional rain Monday. Here's the thing. What hasn't changed? Temperatures. We still have 3 days in a row with highs in the 80s. Sunday, Monday, and Tuesday, mid to upper 80s. Humidity may not dip quite as much with more of that moisture sticking around as we get into next week, but you get a little bit of a break from the heat. Enjoy it while you can because the heat's going to come right back long range. The 16th through the 20th of this month, above normal temperatures are back in the southeast. No surprises there. We do have storm chances ramping up Sunday night. We bumped up rain chances Monday with some rain sticking around perhaps on Tuesday. Toward the end of next week, the heat is likely to come roaring back. We don't have any triple digits, though, in this 7-day forecast. So at least we've got some 80s to look forward to. And hopefully you can still find a dry period of time Monday and Tuesday to get outside and maybe do some outdoor activities or yard work that you've been putting off until you get a break from the heat.
5: Exactly. Thank you, Kat.
4: 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Tar Heel Traveler heads to the mountains to show it off. 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

0: We got some weather moving through Apex right now as we welcome you back with a live look at the downtown stretch there. Already under construction, and now they got some wind and rain moving through here on this Friday. Thanks for watching WRAL News. The month of July features festivals, movies in the park, concerts, lots of stuff going on. So let's take a look at what's out and about. Tomorrow is downtown Raleigh in City Plaza will come alive for the American 250 celebration. Raleigh's All-American Summer Festival runs from 11 a.m. to 7 p.m. They'll have food and games, live music, and a special area down there for the kids. 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Bluegrass musicians gather this time every year in the foothills of the Blue Ridge Mountains. And that's where we find our Tar Heel Traveler tonight. Scott Mason revisits the annual festival that features an iconic instrument.
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National Weather Service in Raleigh has issued a severe thunderstorm warning for Nash County, northwestern Edgecombe County, west central Halifax County, central Franklin County, until 6:45 p.m. At 5:57 p.m., a severe thunderstorm was located 7 miles northeast of Bunn, or 9 miles southeast of Lewisburg, moving east at 30 miles per hour. Hazard, 60 miles per hour wind gusts and penny-size hail. Source, radar indicated. Impact, expects damage to roofs, siding, and trees. Locations impacted include Rocky Mount, Nashville, Lewisburg, Dorchester, Bunn, Red Oak, Spring Hope, Whitakers, Castalia, and Glenview. This includes Interstate 95 between mile markers 154 and 138. For your protection, move to an interior room on the lowest floor of a building. Repeating, a severe thunderstorm warning has been issued until 6:45 p.m. for the following counties in North Carolina: Edgecombe, Franklin, Halifax, and Nash.

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4: 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Romans chapter 10, verse 17 says, "Faith comes by hearing, and hearing the word of God." 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

Greetings in the name of Jesus. Jesus is Lord. This is Pastor Bruce LaGates, and I welcome you to the Joy Christian Center broadcast. Go get your Bible and follow along with today's teaching. First, let's go to a wonderful faith-filled song, and then we'll go right into today's lesson.

0: He that has ears to hear, let him hear. He that has ears to hear, let him hear. So we just read in John 15, the Father prunes you so you can produce more fruit. He prunes us. So we're being pruned. Now, we don't need to let the salt. Salt comes from the Word of God, our spiritual salt comes from the Word of God. And we don't need to have it diluted with the world's system, with the world's news, the world's movies. Come on now. The world's way of thinking, the world's education. We need to be able to tell the difference between what God's Word says and what the world is saying. The world says anything goes. God's Word says no. The world says it's okay to be a pervert. Homosexual, lesbian, bisexual, transgender, all these crazy people, drag queens. All that's demonic, straight from hell. That's but the world says it's okay. Even some government people say it's okay, but it's not. It's demonic. Those people will end up in hell if they don't change. We want to help them change if we can, and we want to prevent anybody else from following them. Amen? Amen. Because they're wrong, and they'll send people to hell. So, now, the next thing says, salt is not only seasoning, and according to the late Dr. Miles Monroe, the meaning of salt in the original Aramaic language, which is one of the a dialect close to Hebrew, what they used, a lot of the Hebrew people use this Aramaic. This meaning includes elite ones and the standard. In other words, you, me, we are the elite ones setting the elite standard of God in the earth. We are God's elite ones setting the standard in this earth. We are supposed to be salt, the standard of heaven. Pure salt, not infiltrated with the world's lies. Oh, well, it won't hurt just this one time. Everybody's doing it. No, we don't go that way. If I know that the New Testament will not allow me to do it, I'm not going to do that. Amen?
1: Amen.
0: That's right. Otherwise, I'm polluting the salt, and I'm not salt. I'm not salt and light. God says He wants us to be salt and light. So, let me give you another example. Let's suppose you're out in the ocean on a ship. And the ship goes down. And you got a lifeboat. And you get into the boat. You might be feeling pretty good right then. But if a storm comes up or something happens and we get the ocean inside that boat, you're in big trouble. Huh? Well, the church is like the people in the boat, the lifeboat. The world is like that ocean. If you let the ocean get in your boat, you're going down with it. Don't do that. Keep the ocean out of your boat. Keep the world out of your boat. You see that? It's good news. So we are the elite one. Somebody say, I'm an elite one for God.
2: I am an elite one for God.
0: I'm part of God's elite services.
2: I'm part of God's elite services.
0: In His elite army.
2: His elite army.
0: And I'm carrying. The elite standard of God.
2: The elite standard of God.
0: Into the earth.
2: Into the earth.
0: That's exactly right. See? Now, Colossians 4, 5 and 6 says what? Let's read this for Sister Pam. Walk in wisdom toward them that are without. Let's read that.
2: Walk in wisdom toward them that are without, redeeming the time. Let your speech be always with grace, seasoned with salt.
0: Seasoned with what?
2: Seasoned with salt.
0: Okay. Seasoned with the elite standard of God and His Word. That
2: you may know how you ought to answer every man.
0: Walk in wisdom. We got to be wise. Wise as serpents, gentle as doves. Toward the people that are without, those that don't know Jesus. Redeeming the time. It means use your time wisely. Don't play around and forget the world. God doesn't want His family sitting around letting the world go to hell. Well, we know the truth. Come on.
1: Amen. Amen.
0: Right? Let your speech be always with grace, seasoned with the salt of the elite standard of God and His Word, that you may know how you ought to answer every man. And the Bible tells you, all through the New Testament, tells you how, what to say and how to say things. Now, then we'll go to the section called light. There's more to say about salt later. Later we're going to do some more study on this down the road, but right now this will be enough to get you going on it. Now we'll look at the light. What is light? Light illuminates things. When light comes on, the darkness leaves. If we turn all the lights off the sanctuary, it'll get dark in here. Well, same with the light of God. Jesus is the light of the world. He came in to get rid of the darkness, to push away the darkness. So Jesus says, I am the light of the world. He that follows me shall not walk in darkness, but shall have the light of life. The light of life means the light of eternal life, light of everlasting life, the Zoe life of God. And then John 9:5, Jesus says, as long as I'm in the world, I am the light of the world. No doubt about it. He's the light of the world, right? Then he says in John 12:36 and 46, while you have the light, believe in the light, that you may be the children of light. You may be the children of light. Believe in that light. Believe in Jesus, that you may be children of Jesus. I am come light into the world, that whosoever believes on me shall not abide in darkness. So he's talking about spiritual things. Spiritual light versus spiritual darkness. How does God operate in heaven versus how the devil operates here? Now look at this one. Yes, we know Jesus is the light of the world, but what about this one? Matthew 5:14-16. Jesus says, you, my people, you are the light of the world. Somebody say this with Sister Pam. Jesus said, I was the light of the world.
2: I was the light of the world.
0: He first said he was. Now he says I am.
2: He lives in me.
0: So the light of the world.
2: Jesus.
0: Came to live in me.
2: As a Christian.
0: And he brought that light into me. So I also am the light of the world. All right. Then he says, a city that is set on a hill cannot be hid. So you see, what did it say there? Sister Pam, what does that say? You see what?
2: Jesus has set you and me, his elite ones, as cities on a hill to spread the light of the elite standard of the kingdom of God.
0: How about that? You and I, he set us on a hill. We are there whether you like it or not. That's where he's setting you. Everywhere you go, devils and demons know you're born again because they can tell you got a born again spirit. They know it. That's why you get persecuted, because the devil sees you, that you're a child of God. Look at me. And then he harasses other people to harass you because he hates you because you're like God. And just say, devil, shoot your best shot. Say it, devil.
2: Devil,
0: shoot your best shot. I have the name of Jesus. I have the anointing of Jesus. I have the power of God in me.
2: I have on the full armor of God.
0: I speak the word of God boldly. I bind you, devil. I command you to go from me. In Jesus' name. No weapon formed against me shall prosper. See, you do that to him, and he goes, I jumped on the wrong person. He takes off.
1: Amen.
0: See,
1: Amen.
0: He's hoping you'll cower and be afraid, and, the devil's after me. No, you come, you attack him with the word of God, and you smack him with the word of God, and he takes off. He will flee.
2: Amen.
0: Resist the devil, and he will flee from you,
2: Amen.
0: Period.
2: Amen.
0: Come
2: Amen.
0: On now.
2: Yes.
0: Aren't you elite ones?
2: Yes.
0: Aren't you the Green Berets?
2: Yes.
0: Aren't you the Special Forces?
2: Yes.
0: Aren't you the Navy SEALs?
2: Yes.
0: Well, let's kick that devil out.
2: Amen.
1: Hallelujah.
2: Amen.
0: We are a city set on a hill.
1: Yes.
0: You're not going to be hid. You don't want to be hid. You want to take ground for God.
1: Amen. Hallelujah.
0: We're yes. going to take ground. Neither do men light a candle and put it under a bushel, but on a candlestick, that it may give light unto all that are in the house. I want to be set up, but he's going to set you up so you can get you listen. That's why you got to stay in that word. That's why you got to abide in the word. You put your word in, so now you can speak boldly. The word will come out of you, what you put in your spirit. The word will come out of you wherever you go that day.
1: Amen.
0: Will you go to work?
1: Yes.
0: Where you go to lunch,
1: yes.
0: Where you go to get your hair done, where you go get your car fixed, wherever, wherever you go to laundromat, wherever you go, this, that, and the other, where you go to buy your new washing machine and dryer, wherever you go, yes. Amen.
1: Amen.
0: You go get your new car. The light of God is in you, and you're going to share it wherever you go.
1: Amen.
0: Yes. Amen.
1: Hallelujah.
0: That's exactly right. He's not going to put you under a bushel, but on a candlestick, and that you'll give light to the whole house.
1: Amen. Yes.
0: Now look at that next phrase. Jesus says, "Let your light so shine before men." He didn't say cower down and be afraid of that. He said, "No, stand up. Let your light so shine before men that they may see your good works and glorify your Father which is in heaven." See, when you're at work and you're doing it right, and they say, "Oh, you can get done faster if you skimp here, you skimp there, you cut a corner here, cut a corner there, you can get done faster. We going home." No, the boss said to do it this way. I'm going to obey the boss. That's the right thing to do. And if it takes a little bit longer, you just have to lump it. We're going to stay here and do it right.
1: Amen.
0: Amen. Go do the right thing. That's exactly right. 1 Peter 2:9 says what, Sister Pam?
2: But you are a chosen generation.
0: You're a chosen generation. God's chose you.
2: A royal priesthood.
0: Oh, you're a royal priesthood.
2: And holy nation.
0: Oh, you're a holy separated to him.
2: A peculiar people.
0: Oh, yeah, I like being peculiar.
2: That you should show forth and proclaim the praises of him who have called you out of darkness into his marvelous light.
0: Oh, I'm going to proclaim the praises of God who has called me out of darkness into his marvelous light. Praise God. I'm in the victory now.
2: Yes.
0: I'm in the victory now.
2: Amen.
0: I've got the name of God. I got the word of God, the name of Jesus. I've got the word of God. I got bold preaching. I got the full armor of God. And I slice that devil up and down with the word of God. In Jesus' name. And I pray always with all prayer and supplication in the spirit.
1: Yes.
0: Amen.
2: Amen.
0: Amen. Praise God. God's light, God's marvelous light totally satisfies, and we are to share it.
1: Yes.
0: Ephesians 5:8 says what?
2: For you were sometimes darkness.
0: Oh, we were sometimes darkness. You remember those old days? Don't spend too much time thinking about it. Remember the old days when you were darkness? Say, "Lord, thank God for the blood." Somebody say,
2: Amen.
0: "Thank God for
2: thank
0: the blood."
2: Thank God for the blood.
0: But now what?
2: But now are you light in the world.
0: Oh,
2: in the
0: we're
2: Lord.
0: Light in the Lord. We are light in the Lord.
1: Yes.
0: So what are we supposed to do?
2: Walk as children of light.
0: Walk as children of light. How do you think Jesus walked? Do you think he walked afraid of the devil?
1: No.
0: No. Everywhere he went, demons cried out. He says, "Come out of him. Go away." He laid hands on the sick and they recovered. He cast out devils. He healed the sick, raised the dead. The works that I do, Jesus said, you'll do also. Are you kidding me? Yes. That's what he said. Believe it. Time to believe in what God said. You've got to have faith in his word.
2: Yes.
0: The more you read it, the more you'll have faith in it.
2: Yes, yes.
0: Well, could he ever use me like that? Yes. Not today, necessarily, but he can use you some today. And the more you read, the more you build your faith, the more he'll use you.
1: Amen.
0: Amen. For you are sometimes darkness, but now you're light in the Lord. Walk as children of light. You Christians, 1 Thessalonians 5:5 says, you Christians, you are all children of light.
1: Hallelujah.
0: Get it straight. You're children of light. Don't be running around acting like children of darkness. Don't be running around cowering from the devil. You run the devil off. The Bible says we're ambassadors. We're going to talk about that in a minute. You're ambassadors for Jesus, carrying this elite love message of the kingdom of God. As ambassadors under the direction of the Holy Spirit, God will set up and orchestrate divine connections each time we go out. Every time we go somewhere, God's going to set up and orchestrate a divine connection for you.
1: Amen. That's right.
0: That's right. Wherever you go, you should be looking for a divine connection. I'm serious. You look out. You just go look out. Well, you go to the gas station, there'll be somebody pulls up behind you. And the Lord said, go give them a track. And before long, y'all start. Y'all be talking to each other. Yeah. Or maybe you want a receipt. They didn't give you a receipt. So you go inside and get your receipt. And there's somebody at the counter and they want a track. And they want, you see, God will set up divine. Don't think of it as an inconvenience. Think of it. This is a divine connection God has set up for me. See, look for opportunities. Be looking for these divine connections. With the Holy Spirit's help, you will hold forth the word of truth. You'll be positive and encouraging. Now turn on the back of your page. You got to take your notes. Now comes your notes. Now we're going to give you three big points here. These are points to help you and me be salt and light. Let me just mention this. Don't you want your life to be so attractive that people who know you, but they don't know God, will want to know your God because they know you? Let me say it again. This is preliminary. You can write it in there if you want to. Don't you want your life to be so attractive, or I want my life to be so attractive, that people who know me, but they don't know God, they will want to know my God because they know me. Because of the salt that I am and the light that I am, because of the love that I display, because of the compassion that I display, even though they don't know God, they want to know my God because now they've met me. And they want to know who I serve. Who has made me so loving? Who has made me so kind? Who has given me these words of wisdom to say? My God. See? Now here's number one. Recognize God is creating encounters and moments to witness for each one of us. Recognize that God is setting up and creating encounters. Yeah. Moments to witness. I mean, it's like people, sometimes when they find out you're a Christian, sometimes they'll say, they want to ask you some Bible questions. Well, if you know it, give it to them. If you don't, say, look, let me write that down and I'll get back with you. And you make sure you get back with them. Am I right? You may find people that just need some advice on a personal problem. When you give them God's word on it, the Holy Spirit will tell you what scripture to turn to because you stand in His word, you read His word, you've read His word. And one of the greatest books for advice is the book of Proverbs. Listen to this in Proverbs 16:9. You just write that down, Proverbs 16:9. It says this. A man's heart devises his way, but the Lord directs his steps. The Lord will direct you right to the right scripture. Look for the moments in these encounters. All right, number two. Focus on your manners, your manner of life. Not whether you eat with a fork or a spoon, or whether you turn your fork upside down or right side up. I'm not talking about that. I know how you conduct yourself with manners. How you live your life. Be nice to folks. Be nice to folks. When they don't agree with you, don't get into an argument. Seek some common ground. I was talking to somebody recently, and we were having a very warm discussion. It was elevating to the point of a heated discussion. But I didn't let it go that high. You got to be a good listener. Let them talk. Let them get their point out. You can say, I see how you see that, but you can say nicely, that's not the way it is. But find some common ground. This one person, I said, well, are you saved? They said, yeah, I'm saved. I said, well, praise God. I'm saved. You're saved. You and I are going to spend eternity together. And in heaven, we can hash all this out. See, it's not important that I win that particular battle and lose the war. I'm looking to win them for Jesus, not to say I'm right and see I'm right. And see, no, I want to work with them. See, be nice to folks, get some common ground. Be patient. Don't pressure them. Be just like Jesus. And when you're driving your car, this will help your manner. See, they see you driving your car, and you're running stop signs, and you're running red lights, and you're speeding, and you're weaving in and out of traffic. That's not a good witness. You think I want to see what God you serve? Somebody say, oh, forgive me, Jesus. Lord, forgive me. Amen. Well, you pass people. You got to be patient. Are you sitting there getting mad and talking ugly because the traffic is slow? No. Start praying in tongues. Pray in English. Pray whatever way you can pray. Remember a scripture. Start quoting a scripture or something. Just pray. Say, Lord, help them speed that up. Whoever's holding this traffic up, help them get out of the way. Pray. Yeah, it's okay to pray like that. Also, your manner, how you dress. Do you dress like you're just working on the car out in the backyard with old cut off everything? I'm talking about holy everything, and you don't look very presentable. When you go places, at least look presentable as an ambassador for Jesus. Don't wear old holy stuff and stuff with spots all over it, and food stains all over it. Don't do that. Leave that mess home in the backyard. Amen. Or throw it in the trash and burn it or something. God will get you the clothes. If Solomon arrayed with all of his glory was not arrayed like one of these flowers, how much more would God clothe you? People making clothes all day long. You need some clothes? Go see Lakeisha. She got a clothes business. She'll dress you up. Amen. So how you dress? You dress appropriately. And then hygiene. When I got saved, this good Christian man who took me under his wing, took my wife and me under their wings, and he talked to me one time. He said, now after we sing and we have church and everything, he said, get you some mints or something, a breath mint or something. Now I got this little thing here. This is called a sweet breath. I don't know who makes it, but it's sweet breath, but you can buy them in a little bottle of stuff, and it's powerful, but you put it in your mouth when you get done, but you can get all kinds of things for your pocket, because you don't want your bad breath to ruin your witness. You start telling about Jesus and they're going, whoa. You don't want to do that, huh? You want to be practical, And so you need to. I've had people say, "Well, I give them a mint or something because they're really bad." They say, "Have I got bad breath?" Mm-hmm. Be a friend. Uh-huh. I love you, brother, sister, but also, take a shower every now and then. Amen. Put some mouthwash. Brush your teeth. Amen. You got it. It's your manners. You representing heaven. Amen. I know none of you are involved with this, but there's somebody on the radio that needs to hear this. Somebody needs to hear this CD. They want to know. Amen. Amen. All right. Now, number three, exhibit unconditional love. Exhibit unconditional love and relay that message of love and God's hope through Jesus to everyone you witness to. Exhibit unconditional love. Be nice to people. Help them. Just say, I just agree to disagree, but it's all right. We're friends and we're going to be friends. I'll do some more research. You do some more research. Let's pray and say, Lord, you show them, you show me, whoever's right or wrong. It doesn't matter. We want the truth. You may in your heart think, I got the truth, but it's okay. Pray that prayer. Maybe the Lord will show you something. Maybe you're missing a little bit too. We can both learn something. So we want to relay this message of God's hope through Jesus Christ. I want to give you a final scripture here. At 1 Peter 3:15-16. salt and light. I got some more down the road. Someday we'll come back and do some more of this. But 1 Peter 3:15-16. And the Word of God says, it says, go ahead, Sister Pam, but sanctify. But sanctify, is that right? 1 Peter 3:15, are you there? What does sanctify mean? Set apart, sanctify the Lord Jesus in your heart. Set apart the Lord Jesus in your heart. 1 Peter 3:15.
2: But sanctify the Lord God in your hearts, and be ready always to give an answer to every man that asks you a reason of the hope that is in you with meekness and fear.
0: With meekness and fear. Sanctify the Lord God in your hearts. I want to make sure what I'm coming out of my heart is coming from God. That's all I want to get. I don't want to be right for right's sake. I just want to give them the truth. And be ready to give an answer to every man or woman that asks you a reason. Why do you have this hope in you? And give them the answer with meekness and reverence toward God. And worship toward God with fear. With meekness. In verse 16, having a good conscience, that whereas they speak evil of you as of evildoers, they may be ashamed that falsely accuse your good conversation in Christ. You be such a good person, do good things, even those that ridicule you, those that lie about you and speak evil of you, they're going to be ashamed when they see the good works you've done. I heard the story of a church, a Christian church in Israel. The Orthodox Jewish people, they are so adamant against Jesus as Messiah, they almost hate Christians. Well, this one church was right near this Jewish facility. The Jewish people had, well, I'm not sure it wasn't their temple, I don't think, or their synagogue, but it was some Jewish thing that they had, some program they had working in this building, was right beside this church. And this rabbi one day came to the pastor of the Christian church. He said, I want to hate you so much. I've been trying to hate you ever since you guys were here. He said, but I just cannot hate you. I see all the good works you guys do. You have a soup kitchen. You help people. You do this. You do that. You bless the community. You do all these good things. And they were probably blessing them too, you know. He said, I just can't hate you. I want to, but I can't. See? So have a good conscience, that whereby they speak evil of you as evildoers, they may be ashamed that falsely accuse your good conversation, your good manner of life in Christ Jesus. So you want to share your stories with people, your testimonies. Look for a time. Write this down. We are agents of transformation. I am an agent for transformation. I am an agent for transformation. I'm going to finally close with this little poem. I got this poem from a pastor's sermon. I'm not sure who the author of it is, but I got it from a YouTube pastor. This is good. Listen to this little poem. When you enter the beautiful heavenly city, right? When we get to heaven, when you enter into the beautiful heavenly city, and there's saved people all around, and the saved all around you appear, what joy when someone will tell you, it was you who invited me here. It was you who invited me here. Let's bow our heads. Father God, we thank you for this lesson. Thank you that you have called us to be salt, to be light. Just our presence wherever we go. When we get out of our vehicles or where we walk somewhere and go into some place, some establishment. Just our presence should change the atmosphere. For we are the salt of the earth. We are the light of the earth, all because of Jesus. And we represent you. We represent heaven here on this earth. Help us do good works. Help us share the word. Help us pray with people. Help our light so shine that they may see our good works and glorify our Father in heaven. And when we enter the beautiful heavenly city and the saved are all around, they all appear, what joy we will have when someone tells us, "It was you who invited us here. It was you who invited me here. You're the one who invited me here." Anyone listening to this and you haven't given your life to Jesus, just pray this with Sister Pam prays and the congregation prays. Everyone just pray this prayer. Say, "Lord Jesus.
2: Lord Jesus.
0: I need to be saved.
2: I need to be saved.
0: I believe with all my heart.
2: I believe with all my heart.
0: That you went to Calvary's cross for me.
2: That you went to Calvary's cross for me.
0: You shed your blood to wash away my sins.
2: You shed your blood to wash away my sins.
0: You died and went to hell for me.
2: You died and went to hell for me.
0: And 3 days later, God raised you from the dead.
2: God raised you from the dead.
0: You defeated the devil for me.
2: You defeated the devil for me.
0: You rose victoriously.
2: You rose victoriously.
0: So I could be saved.
2: So I can be saved.
0: I believe all that.
2: I believe all that.
0: I accept what you did.
2: I accept what you did.
0: I now confess.
2: I now confess.
0: Jesus Christ of Nazareth.
2: Jesus Christ of Nazareth.
0: Is my Lord, Master, and Savior.
2: Is my Lord, Master, and Savior.
0: I am now saved.
2: I am now saved.
0: I'm now born again.
2: I'm now born again.
0: And I am determined.
2: And I am determined.
0: To study your word.
2: To study your word.
0: And to get into a good Bible-believing church.
2: And get into a good Bible-believing church.
0: And be all I can be for you.
2: And be all I can be for you.
0: In Jesus' mighty name.
2: In Jesus' mighty name.

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